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0: Sienna Spiro. She's become the youngest British female to top the UK singles chart in 12 years, all thanks to this song. Great Expectation. It's a fresh hit here on Nova, the home of Cash or the Cars. 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

Now, Ella Langley, Choosing Texas, has spent 22 weeks at number one on the top 100, tying with Mariah Carey's All I Want for Christmas Is You. Isn't that wild? And I reckon this song from Ella Langley is better than Choosing Texas. It's called Be Her, fresh hit on Nova. And 13, 24, 10, you bet it's open if you want to get in the running for Nova's cash or the cars.

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0: Donna on 13
2: 2410. Hi.
0: You've called me off multiple phones.
2: Yeah, well, I'll borrow this one.
0: Oh, yeah. Whose phone's this?
2: Oh, this is my friend's at work. I'm at work.
0: Oh, does your friend from work want to get in the running as well?
2: No. you want to go in the running as well, Deborah? No, she don't want it. I got her.
0: Oh, great. Double
2: or nothing.
0: Donna, what are we taking, cash or cars?
2: I'm taking the cars, thank you. I can remember you forever.
0: Oh, that's lovely. Remember us forever.
2: I've never won anything big, and it would be just so nice to think, okay, I'm getting this little green one. It's called Nova, not pink, green, yellow. Nova, and have the little white man there too.
0: Are you talking about Nova Boy?
2: Yeah, I love these caps too, when you've had caps, those black caps many 8 years ago. I love those caps. You still have them?
0: Cats?
2: Yeah. Caps on head. You still got them?
0: Oh, caps. Like a hat.
2: Yeah. I know. See, I'm old. I need to win something really big so I can stop doing this. Because you know me on first basis.
0: Donna, this is loose. You are so loose. I love this. I don't have any hats or caps, but I've got you in the running for two cars, okay?
2: Yes. Thank you, beautiful.
0: Oh, my gosh. I love my job. You just never know what you're going to get. Baby Doll, Jamie Miller, it is a fresh hit. I'm going to play it for us in minutes, and I'll give you a chance to get in the running as well after 11. Love music.
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reckon? It's a brand new song to Nova from Jamie Miller called Baby Doll. He was on The Voice UK, I think, a few years back, and now that song's trending and I love it. Hey, Bruno Mars, On My Soul, off his brand new album The Romantic, is playing after this throwback. Avril Lavigne, Complicated. Oh, I'm feeling so emo. Let's get in our emo mode.

0: Clint Stanaway. Thank you for hanging around, because you need to tell us what is going on the show tomorrow.
1: Well, all this week, of course, we have tickets to the biggest show in town next Saturday, that being the Toyota AFL Grand Final. Two chances to win in our show tomorrow, so make sure you're listening from 6. Today we had Nick Watson on the show. I love Nick Watson. Plays for the Hawks. Superstar. Yep. Small forward.
0: Yes, he is.
1: And I'm carrying... his poster was in the Herald Sun, and he signed a copy for me.
0: Oh, my gosh. He signed. I'm like a little fanboy. So
1: I'm going to go and put it up next to my bed.
0: Oh, my gosh. Are you going to frame it at least?
1: Like, yeah. Okay. Hey, it's September. We've all got to act like a footy nuffy. Come on, Mel.
0: How much are you going to sell it for win?
1: How much do you want to pay for it? Go the Hawks.
0: Tickets for the AFL Grand Final tomorrow with Jace, Lauren and Clint back from 6.
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15: 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On the Deepak Bypass, low outbound passing Christie's Road, also inbound approaching Robertson's Road through to the Ring Road. That's due to works. On the Westgate Freeway, slow city bound from the Balti through the Burnley Tunnel. A little slow on the Monash outbound from Wellington Road to Eastlink. On Peninsula Link, it's slow city bound through Dramana and Safety Beach. And traffic lights are out in South Morang at the intersection of Plenty Road and Gorge Road. 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Sale ends Sunday at 40 Wings. Cloudy today, 13 the top. Right now, 12 degrees on Melbourne's Nova 100.
13: Nova. Across Melbourne,
16: this
13: is Mel Tresina.
16: All right, we're going to take a step back in time. We're going to go through a time machine. 9 minutes of the 90s with some boy bands. And one of the sexiest Aussie exports, Peter Andre.

Tommy, you're a video hits kid. Without Tommy, you're a video hits kid. 9 minutes of the 90s wrapping up here on Nova. And talking about 90s, news dropping this morning that Macaulay Culkin is coming to Australia in November. He's doing a special screening of Home Alone followed by a Q&A. That's sick. How do I buy tickets? I didn't even look into that. Google it.

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0: seen off campus. There is a song that is trending all because of Hannah Wells and Garrett. And even the band had to address it at one of their concerts.
1: Off campus played our song in episode 2. And it's super sick. 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
0: So let's play it. 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
1: at the same time.
4: That'd be the dream.
1: I've got you in the running to take home the cars, the cash or the cars.
4: You're a legend. 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
1: We have a winner on Friday. Aaliyah, what are you going to choose if you win?
5: Oh, we're choosing the cash, please.
1: Cha-ching. Natasha?
6: We're going to take the cash.
1: All right. We don't know how much it is, but I hope it's a good amount for you.
6: Thank you so much.
1: Kat?
7: Yes, hi.
1: Hello. What are we taking?
7: Oh, look, I'm going to have to go for the cars, please.
1: Yeah, good choice. Two brand new electric vehicles.
7: Yeah, why not?
1: How about you, Sam?
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1: And you can on Friday. And Beck, lucky last, what are you locking in?
9: 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I need the cash.
1: Okay. You can't argue with

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0: Yes, it is off Ray's brand new album, This Music May Contain Hope. It is a new song to the Nova playlist from Ray and two of her younger sisters, Emma and Absolutely. I love this so much. Nova 100, the home of Jace, Lauren and Clint. Do you know what else I love? The fact that tomorrow they've got tickets for you to go to the AFL Grand Final. Do you need a moment to sit in that? AFL Grand Final, you, tickets, win, Nova, Jace, Lauren and Clint, tomorrow morning from 6. Let's go check your midday headlines. I've got brand new Miley to play as we get ready for her new album dropping on Friday.
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22: 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A crash on the Monash Freeway inbound after Forster Road. It's heavy getting through. Barrier works continue on the Deepak Bypass citybound between Robinson's Road and the Ring Road. The right-hand lane is closed. Traffic lights remain out in South Morang at the intersection of Plenty Road and Gorge Road. On Peninsula Link, it's slow citybound through Dramana and works in Melton. Coburn's Road closed at the rail line. Use Exford Road instead. 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Cloudy today, 13 the expected top. Right now in the city, it's 11 degrees on Melbourne's Nova 100.
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23: Hello there, it's Mike Humphrey with you. The Defence Force to review its security after a man broke into a Darwin Air Force base. He's on the run after assaulting an ADF member and then stealing a car. Economists are telling the government to pump the brakes on bailouts for struggling blue-collar industries. Yesterday's rescue package for South Australia's Whyalla Steelworks costing the taxpayer over $4 million per job saved. Victoria Police could soon get metal detectors to tackle knife crime. State Labor pledging its own version of Jack's Law, giving officers unrestricted search powers when a knife is seen in public. Similar laws already exist in Queensland, New South Wales, Tassie and WA. Online bookie Dabble Sports will pay over $1 million in fines after it failed to close accounts belonging to self-excluded gamblers. Overseas, Donald Trump's lashed out at the Supreme Court after it blocked his plan to restrict mail-in ballots ahead of November's midterms. Meanwhile, Ed Sheeran's tour of the US has officially imploded, with all of his opening acts withdrawing. The artist doing so in solidarity with Macklemore, the rapper booted after making pro-Palestinian comments. Updating sport, Argentina has invited retiring great Lionel Messi to play one more farewell friendly match in October. A maiden ODI century for Matt Renshaw has helped Australia to a 59-run win over Zimbabwe in Harare. And Tasmania wants a share of hosting the AFL's Gather Round once the Tassie Devils enter the league in 2028. South Australia has the rights locked in for another 3 years. And now you're up to date on Nova.
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0: New album from Miley Cyrus drops Friday, titled Bass Persuades. The first single that she's dropped from that album is playing after Post Malone Chemical. Oh yeah, and I'll open the phones for Nova's Cash or the Cars after

0: It's the title single off her new album, which drops on Friday. It is a fresh hit here on Nova. And there was a video that Miley posted promoting her new album and some new songs. And as she was driving, she saw a cardboard cutout of Dolly Parton in someone's lawn.
1: Dolly!
2: Oh, my God.
1: That's a sign. It's a sign.
0: Oh, my gosh. I'm so excited for this album. It comes out Friday. And in other exciting news, guess who's announced a tour? Coming to Perth, Brisbane, Sydney, Melbourne in Feb next year. It's Calvin Harris. I'm not sure when tickets go on sale, but you can head to Live Nation Australia for all the details. Here is the great man with Riri.

0: 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Hey, 13-24-10 is opening. At 12:34, if you want to get in the running for Nova's cash or the cars, but first, Guy Sebastian has posted on his Instagram a video of him playing piano and singing Angels Brought Me Here, acknowledging that it's 22 years old. This song slaps. For all my naughties kids, I'm going to play the OG for 9 minutes of the naughties. Guy Sebastian, Angels Brought Me Here. Let's get ready.
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hands up if you went to Sanity and bought the CD single of this once Guy Sebastian won Australian Idol. I'm pretty sure it's still on my CD stacker somewhere. 13, 24, 10. Let's get you in the running for Nova's

0: prize?
1: Well, the prize is two brand new Geely EX2 EVs or a secret amount of cash. So what are you taking?
0: Cars, please.
1: Cars.
0: We definitely need cars.
1: I feel you, my friend. Cars. Yes. She can't say it enough. Cars.
0: Yeah.
1: And don't forget, you can also register on the Nova Player or novafm.com.au.
0: Done it. Tried 1,000 times. Yep, I'm on there.
1: Hey, good luck. Friday, we have a winner. Nicole, if it's you, what are you taking?
2: Cash, please.
1: Mandy, you're thinking you'll take the cars?
3: Yeah, definitely. Two new cars would be ideal.
1: Agreed. And Carla, bring it home. What are you taking?
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1: 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More chances to get in the running right across the day. Next, though, it is the song that is tying with Mariah Carey's All I Want for Christmas for spending 22 weeks at number

0: Clinty, you're expecting a baby soon.
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Sorry Mama Gaga. I saw a meme that called her Lady Goo Goo Gaga. I thought that was brilliant. Congratulations, Lady Gaga, having a bebe. No news on age and gender and name, but I'll keep you posted the second I find out all those details. Next, though, speaking of mother monsters, Joel Creasy catching up with former AFL player Jonathan Brown. I'm sure they're talking all things footy, and I can't wait to

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5: 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A multi-car collision on the Monash Freeway inbound after Forster Road. Both the right-hand and left-hand lanes are closed with speed back to 40. Delays are heavy back to Wellington Road. Use the Princess Highway instead. Also, barrier works causing delays on the Deer Park Bypass citybound between Robertson's Road and the Ring Road. The right-hand lane is closed. And Peninsula Link is slow citybound through Dramana due to works. This week at IGA, get Coca-Cola 12 by 300ml varieties, half price, just $12. That's worth pulling over for. In September 22 at participating stores, excludes IGA local grocer. Cloudy today, 13 that's up. Right now in the city, it's 12 degrees on Melbourne's Nova 100.
11: Nova. I'm Stephen Bartlett, the host of The Diary of a CEO. Not every conversation stays with you, but this one will.
3: Here's neurophysiologist and performance coach, Louisa Nicola.
11: If you had to do just one exercise for the rest of your life to protect your brain and you could only pick one, what would it be?
12: If done correctly, the deadlift can use almost every muscle in your body, erectae spinae. You've got the glutes, you've got the quads, you've even got serratus anterior, you've got your calf muscles. There is so much compounding in that one lift. You can change the trajectory of your life by doing 10 air squats every hour on the hour. And there was a study that was done on this that showed that this can compensate for your sedentary lifestyle, because unfortunately this is the life we're living in. We're becoming more sedentary in our day-to-day lives. We're sitting more. You can outweigh the benefits of a 30-minute power walk.
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25: 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Big show today coming up. Mel Dracena, local Big Brother queen, will be in to chat about who is tipped to do the Super Bowl halftime show next year. Oh my gosh, are we already at that stage? I can't remember who this year was. Was it Lady Gaga? I have no idea. But up next, I'm getting even more sporty with AFL legend Jonathan Brown. That gorgeous man is going to be in my studio to chat all things footy finals. I'm up and about. Go Frio! And yes, you are still listening to the Joel Creasy Show on Nova, I promise. We'll say hi to Brownie right after this one from my best mate Bruno Mars, On My Soul.

0: Drop Dead by Olivia Rodrigo. You're listening to The Joel Creasy Show for your Wednesday lunch hour. Well, it is footy grand final time and I've gone straight to the top. Mr. Jonathan Brown, hello.
1: Creasy, I'm honoured to be here. What a beautiful little setting we have here.
0: Well, I mean, you know this, you know that the these halls well. I'm glad you like what I've done with the place.
1: I'd like one of these rooms in my house. Just it feels like no one's going to annoy you.
0: It's so
1: three kids, just and a wife. Just stay away.
0: Has this got man cave vibes to it?
1: Absolutely,
0: would you say?
1: It does. My word. Maybe a couple of footy trophies in there. Not so much the Barbie dolls in the background.
0: Well, I've gone straight to the top because I want to talk footy with you. And most importantly, do you have any idea of what Kylie Minogue's set list looks like?
1: I haven't Locomotion.
0: Oh, you're going for a bit of Locomotion.
1: Well, you got to have a bit of the old stuff.
0: Yeah, can't all bitches be padam padam. Yeah.
1: Padam padam padam. You could play that twice. You could top and tailor, couldn't you? But yeah, I can't wait. How good's it going to be? I think it'll be the best. Outside of Meatloaf, I think it'll be the best pre-game show.
0: I actually thought Snoop Dogg was all right last year.
1: Snoop was pretty good. I thought Katy Perry was pretty cool.
0: Yeah, actually, because to do it by day, there's nowhere to hide the cables. Yeah. There's no light show. It's very tricky as opposed to, what's the other code? NRL?
1: NRL.
0: And
1: yeah, nighttime.
0: Yeah, they're at night. And like Super Bowl, nighttime.
1: Well, that's the thing. That's why it should be a twilight.
0: Yeah.
1: Because of the entertainment and fireworks and all that. So 5 o'clock start, MCG. Mm-hmm. And you know what? They would get a lot more performers willing to do it. Because I'm sure a lot of the performers don't want to do it because it's daytime.
0: No, it doesn't hide a lot. It really ages you, daylight.
1: Absolutely. You know, Lionel Richie, I take my hat off. Talk about a legendary performer. He gets called up to do the replay in 2010 when obviously AFL spent all their budget. So they just put Lionel Richie out there on his own in front of 100,000 people and he nailed it, dancing in the ceiling. He's dancing
0: on the
1: ceiling.
0: Right. I thought,
1: what a legend.
0: What a legend.
1: And he owned it.
0: Yeah, you can count on Lionel.
1: Count on Lionel.
0: Where will you be watching the grand final?
1: Hopefully in the grandstands with my daughter Olivia.
0: Yeah.
1: And potentially the rest of my family if the Brisbane Lions win. Well, on Saturday.
0: You played 15 seasons for the Brisbane Lions, which I like that you call it seasons. It's very like theatre.
1: I'm glad you said 15 because our friend Sam Pang.
0: What did he say?
1: I would say 15 and he goes, really? I thought you only played for 13. He said, are you counting those last two, eh? Reckons I was stealing money from the Brisbane Lions.
0: Do you know why I like the Brisbane Lions? You'll be shocked to hear I know a bit about footy now because I moonlight on the Perth Breakfast Show with Mr. Sean McManus. Did you ever play against Sean?
1: I went on a footy trip with Sean McManus.
0: Tell me everything.
1: My first year as an 18-year-old, first time being overseas, we go to Bali, we get to the hotel.
0: Yeah.
1: The Brisbane Lions. The Fremantle Dockers are already in the pool.
0: Of course, it's far north Perth.
1: It is far north. And Sean McManus, he was the ringleader.
0: He always is. Please stick around, Brownie. I want to ask about the NFL game last week. That was huge because I saw you were there with one Sam Pang. We'll do that right after this one. It's Harry Styles Gold and Nova.

0: See and Aspire, a great expectation. It's the Joel Creasy Show on Nova, and there will be some great expectations this weekend. We are joined in the studio by AFL legend Jonathan Brown. And I was saying just before, I like the Brisbane Lions because I love that lovely old man that coaches.
1: Chris Fagan. What a man.
0: He's a nice guy.
1: He's got a bit of the Ted Lasso vibes.
0: Yeah.
1: An older Ted Lasso.
0: Yeah.
1: When he took over the club, they were on their knees, and now they're probably one of the most successful clubs, but the players love him.
0: Yeah.
1: And players from other clubs want to go and play for the Brisbane Lions.
0: I want to play for
1: cash.
0: Him.
1: Yeah, how would you go there? We're sliding into a Ford Pogger there, Chris. A couple of big hangers by you.
0: Yeah, I'd be defensive. Yeah. Like, get away.
1: You'd be a little bit flighty, but I reckon you'd be good for a mark of the year every year or a goal of the year.
0: I am tall.
1: Yeah, you know? Are tall, mate. It fits in nice.
0: See, because you know who I support. I am a Dockers supporter.
1: You are a Dockers supporter, but I was just about to say, I was a centrefold of a gay magazine one year. And
0: DNA?
1: I don't know. I can't remember what it was, but I had my shirt off.
0: Really?
1: At the court. I used to always tuck because I get really hot playing in Brisbane.
0: Yeah.
1: And I used to take my jumper off at the quarter time, three quarter time harder when the coach Lee Matthews, that'd be talking to you.
0: Yeah.
1: And they got me. They got my shirt off. And back in the day, I was ripped and I had the V.
0: Oh, yeah.
1: And everyone loves the V.
0: Of course they
1: everyone
0: do.
1: Everyone loves the V. And, I got a run in one of the magazines.
0: Wait, hang on though. These are photos taken of you on the field. They weren't like you didn't get paid for them.
1: No, I didn't get paid.
0: Oh, those cheeky guys.
1: This must be one of those cheap magazines.
0: I can't believe you got to the centrefold and didn't get paid for
1: it. That was amazing. Anyway, so I think I've got cred. In the population.
0: You do. Well, I was just saying to you off air, I feel like AFL grand final time for you is like Mardi Gras for me. We're very busy. I am very invested. So my family are mad Freo supporters. Mad. They've already got their flights booked for the grand final. What is going to happen? So Sydney, Freo, Hawthorn, Brisbane, just like, can you just predict so I know how to play the family WhatsApp?
1: I think it's going to be Brisbane, Freo. And normally the AFL world, certainly the Victorian AFL world, doesn't like two interstate teams. But I feel in this case, they're the two best teams.
0: Yeah.
1: Fremantle will travel. All their fans are rabid. They've never rabid fans. And there might be Wharfie time. They'll come for Wharfie time. So your family will be there.
0: Yeah.
1: And the Brisbane are going for three in a row. So not to put the cart before the horse, but I think that'd be the town would be pumping. We saw the town for the NFL last week, didn't we?
0: So are you there?
1: It was unreal. It was a great spectacle and it was just a great event, wasn't it?
0: Yeah.
1: I think the town would be similar next week if Fremantle played Brisbane.
0: I went to the pub. You will never believe this, Brownie. I went to the pub to watch the Freo game. And a lot of people
1: dry pub. Yes, I love that.
0: People were pushing on from the NFL?
1: Yeah,
0: NFL game.
1: The NFL.
0: Oh, there were some messy people around.
1: Well, I actually went with Pingy.
0: Did he take his gold logie?
1: He did. We went to the game. And then he went back to his car, which he parked near the MCG.
0: Yeah.
1: And he had his gold logie in there. And then we went out to lunch with his gold logie because the front bar boys wanted to take him out to congratulate him and celebrate him for the gold logie win. But then the boys were kicking on and I was going home because I'm still Mr. Responsible.
0: Of course.
1: So I had to walk through the city holding Sam's gold logie.
0: Are you kidding?
1: That's right. I got a few funny looks and people looking at me going, what the hell is that? Anyway.
0: Yeah, it's a weird looking award.
1: The gold logie got home safely.
0: Okay, the gold logie is safe.
1: Yeah, it's in my shoe cupboard. So if you are a thief and you come through, it's sitting on top of those shoe boxes in the cupboard.
0: And good luck to them having a take on this weapon. Mr. Jonathan Brown is here in the studio ahead of the Brizzy Lions prelim game this weekend. I've got to ask what it feels like to win a grand final. We'll be back right after this. It's the Joel Creasy Show on Nova.
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0: We're catching up with AFL legend Jonathan Brown. We'll dive back into more chat about the grand final after this one from David Guetta, Teddy Swims and Tones and I.

0: Metro Station, shake it. It's the Joel Creasy Show on Nova, and I'm here with Brownie because it's footy finals and it's a big deal. Even I know that. And we're getting close to the big day. So you won't be commentating?
1: No, not. I'm working this Saturday. I'm working the Hawthorn Brisbane game.
0: Yep.
1: But yeah, grand final day, I get to go with my daughter, Olivia.
0: Great.
1: So that'll be cool.
0: That'll be cool.
1: It was cool last year. I'd had all the kids last year, and I got to hand the Premiership Cup over to Chris Fagan and Harris Andrews and Josh Dunkley as the captains.
0: Yes.
1: Which was great. And so the kids were all out on the ground after the game. They're kicking the footy with the boys after they've just won the flag.
0: Right.
1: They're doing the snow angel in the confetti. Great memory. So I said to the kids,
0: I remember all this from the Kuta Social Club.
1: That's right. When I was walking home, though, I did say to the kids, don't ask me to do this every year, kids. This doesn't happen every year, so... Yeah.
0: Remember this.
1: Remember this.
0: What does it feel like to win a premiership?
1: Amazing.
0: Yeah.
1: Mind you, though, when you're 19, the first one I won when I was 19,
0: yeah,
1: I was just like, how good's the party going to be? This is going to be the greatest party of all time. It's like schoolies.
0: 100%.
1: It's probably like just finish year 12 and you go, I'm going to party for the next 3 months.
0: Yeah, because you're the furthest away from having to go back to work. It's kind of like, you know, summer holidays starting. Yeah.
1: That's the exact feeling you get.
0: Oh, I know that feeling.
1: Yeah, except you just wear a medal around with you. So it's actually how I met my wife. I tell people she didn't know who I was apart from the fact that I had a Brisbane Lions jumper on and my premiership medallion.
0: Get out. Really?
1: Yeah. So, it was good memories, mate.
0: Oh, my gosh.
1: As a kid, I was a Fitzroy supporter.
0: Yeah.
1: And we're lucky to win one game here. So the thought that your team's in a grand final is pretty cool, Chris. So hopefully you get the feeling next week if Freo make the grand final. But it's been an amazing ride watching my team play in the last three grand finals, hopefully a fourth. And these guys, if they win it this year, they'll join us as three-time premiership players. So they'll go down as immortals.
0: I was going to say, has any other team made four grand finals?
1: Us and Hawthorn.
0: Yeah.
1: And then Collingwood are the only team that's ever won four grand finals in a row. But it was back in the 20s, in the 1920s.
0: Oh, really?
1: So it was a different era.
0: Well, yeah, how many teams were there then? Like three?
1: It was about 16. So does it even count? Collingwood supporters, does it even count?
0: It doesn't count.
1: Yeah, no,
0: it doesn't count. So we are predicting a Brisbane Freo grand final. Kylie Minogue concert supported by the grand final.
1: I think it's going to be another level, the Kylie Minogue. I think they're going to go all chips in because they've been chasing Kyle's for ages.
0: She's our number one. And the rumours going around, like, she's going to have 5,000 dancers. Like, the gays are going nuts. I've heard the most preposterous things. Yeah. I mean, centrefold model Jonathan Brown. I'm going straight to the top when I talk AFL. Thank you for joining me in the studio. And thank you for the comments on the studio. I do appreciate
1: it. It's beautiful. I love it, Chris. And I'm honoured to be on the show.
0: Oh, I'm honoured to have you. Thank you.
1: All the best.
0: Oh, you can catch up on the Joel Creasy Show podcast to hear my full chat with Jonathan Brown. Next up, we're going to update the scroll and see what Amy Poehler taught Robert De Niro on her podcast, Two of My Faves.
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0: perfect as always, Mel Tresina. It's the Joel Creasy Show on Nova, and I'm nearly out of here, so time for this.
1: Time to read up on all the hot goss in the world of showbiz from an actual scroll delivered straight to Joel's studio. 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
0: Hello, Angel.
2: Hello. Can you hear my jacket?
0: I can hear your jacket.
2: I was so mindful of the fact that it's super loud.
0: Yeah.
2: I'm like, maybe I'll sit in a position where I don't feel like I'll move my hands. But now I'm like...
0: You're in your Melbourne uniform today and you're
2: headstrap
0: black.
2: All black. But then I've got my dogs out because I'm wearing my high heel platform thongs.
0: Ooh, she's fashion. Hey, TMZ are already reporting about the Super Bowl halftime show.
2: Already?
0: Yeah, next year. They're saying Justin Bieber and Harry Styles are on the shortlist for the show. I didn't know this. Since 2019, Jay-Z and his company partner with the NFL for the halftime show, so he has final say on who performs.
2: So who do you think he would choose then, out of Harry or Justin Bieber?
0: Have either of them done it?
2: That's such a great question, Joel.
0: I don't think they have. I would say that's a really hard one, actually.
2: Yeah, I reckon that they'll choose Justin.
0: I think so too.
2: Yeah, over Harry.
0: I know for years they've been asking Adele and she said no after no after no. I mean, she's not particularly up and about, but she's got the hits.
2: Oh, yeah. But you're right. She's not really up and... Like, what are you going to do at a halftime show that's like, you know what I mean?
0: Sob.
2: Like,
0: yeah.
2: Hello. Just echoing through the stadium.
0: Such hello, a good hello, song, hello, though. Hello. Hey, do you listen to Amy Poehler's Good Hang podcast?
2: I actually do, yeah.
0: Same.
2: I love Amy Poehler.
0: Me too. And I'm not a huge podcast person, but I love her. And she had Robert De Niro on and she explained to him what a thirst trap is and showed him posts fans made of him. Have a listen.
3: It's basically like hot pictures of people. But TikTok loves you and they make videos of you in different movies. It's usually sexy music. I guess just good job at being so handsome.
4: Oh, well, thanks.
0: De Niro, I mean, I'd go there for the story.
2: You would.
0: Oh, I mean, for any story, really.
2: I'd go there for the relatives. I feel like they'd be really proud of me for, you know, sticking with the culture.
0: Yeah. Let's move on to this. Macaulay Culkin, he's announced he's coming to Australia.
2: Love. I saw this. Yeah. And I'm very excited about this.
0: With the aftershave, that was my reaction.
2: I don't know if that was enough of a sound effect.
0: Yeah.
2: There you go. Yours is better.
0: Yeah, I've got chubbier cheeks. He's coming to Australia in November for special screenings of Home Alone, followed by exclusive live moderated interviews. He also appeared at the Emmys yesterday alongside Dan Levy and Annie Murphy for their tribute to Catherine O'Hara.
2: Isn't it Levy?
0: Levy, oh, sorry.
2: No, that's okay.
0: I've been saying Levy for so long. Oh. Shits is one of my favourite shows.
2: Oh, I love Shits. Shits Creek is so good. Doesn't matter. It was such a beautiful piece that they said at the Emmys. I loved that.
0: I still can't quite grapple with the fact that we've lost Moira Rose.
2: I know, Moira.
0: David.
2: I'm just folding the cheese.
0: I know. It's one of those shows that, you know, when I like, you know, you're feeling a bit blue, you pop on.
2: Absolutely. It's such a feel-good show.
0: Yeah, and I'd love her wardrobe.
2: Are you going to go to the Macaulay Culkin Home Alone Q&A?
0: Is this you asking me on a date?
2: Oh, Mel
0: Tresina?
2: Am I?
0: Let's do it. I'm in, baby. thank you so much, Mel Tresina.
2: Thank you, Joel Creasy.
0: I'm going to be back tomorrow with another AFL legend, Perth's very own Sean McManus. I had brownie today.
2: Oh, I love
0: so
2: brownie.
0: I'm so sporty. Zika zika.
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20: 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There's still that multi-car collision on the Monash Freeway in Mount after Forster Road. Both the right-hand lane and left-hand lane are blocked with speed set to 40. Delays are heavy back to Wellington Road. Best to use the Princess Highway to skip around. On Peninsula Link, still slow city-bound through Dramana due to works. Level crossing works continue in Dandenong. Cheltenham Road is closed in both directions between Foster Street and Hammond Road. Best to use the bypass. 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Melbourne weather, cloudy, 13 the top. Right now in the city, it's 12 degrees on Melbourne's Nova 100.
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18: With the GBM headlines, good afternoon, I'm Michelle Stevenson. The Albanese government will reveal its long-awaited migration overhaul tomorrow. Home Affairs Minister Tony Burke was meant to unveil Labor's migration policy 6 weeks ago, but it was delayed amid internal unrest. It follows the release of One Nation's migration policy on Monday, which would see 750,000 temporary visa places slashed over 3 years. A news helicopter has crashed in LA while filming the scene of a deadly bus wreck. Emergency crews have confirmed one person was killed in the crash, who they believe was a pedestrian in a car park nearby. Well, the US has confirmed it has deployed weapons into space for the first time. Washington says the orbital weapons are needed to defend vulnerable military and GPS satellites from foreign attacks. There's a warning new builds will slow down as housing sales crash almost 20% in 3 months. The federal government is brushing aside concerns, insisting it will build an additional 30,000 homes for the country. And Kim Kardashian has been awarded just €1 over her terrifying Paris robbery, but the token payout is exactly what she asked for, saying the case was about accountability, not money. And you're up to date on Nova.
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21: Yes, hello, in for Chrissy Swan. 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
3: 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That's when I knew that your heart was scarring. 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

0: The song that started it all for Ed Sheeran, The A-Team, playing on Nova with Aaron Rich, filling in for Chrissy. More of the fresh hits and throwbacks you love on the other side of this. Very excited that Samba is coming to Australia. We've all watched the Coachella performance, right? Obsessed. He is an incredible entertainer. Homewrecker, Samba, that is playing on the other side of this.
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This is Aaron Rich. Proof that, you know, you can change careers at any stage in your life. Like Jamie Miller, working a call center through his 20s, turns 29, decides, you know what, I'm going to do this music thing. And he's doing all right. It's called Baby Doll. This is Jamie Miller. 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

0: G-Flip at Nova. This is Aaron Rich filling in for Chrissy Swan, where we are getting ready to crown a winner. It could be you with Nova's cash or the cars.
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4: 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Yes, I don't care which way. I go cars, cash, doesn't matter.
0: Friday, someone is deciding whether they go with the instant mystery money or the keys to brand new Geely EVs. Never pay for fuel again. That sounds nice as you're doing school pickup rides. Winner Friday. Keep it here to get on standby. And next, biggest artist in the world. Let's do Olivia Rodrigo.
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0: Nova, Ella Langley. It's Be Her. Hello, this is Aaron Rich filling in for Chrissy Swan. My friends Jace, Lauren and Clint back to wake you up tomorrow from 6 with more AFL Grand Final tickets for you to win. I know it's early. I'm looking ahead. Grand Final day. 22, mostly sunny, 10% chance of showers. Let's hope it sticks like that. Free AFL tickets, win them tomorrow with Jace, Lauren and Clint. And straight after the 3 o'clock news, Ariana Grande's Monster Hit. Hate That I Made You Love Me.
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24: Good afternoon. In Narrewarren East, a crash at Belgrave. Allen Road is closed south of Wellington Road. You can use Harkaway Road instead. Otherwise, there is reports of an incident on the Ring Road. Greets rebound after the Tulla Freeway. There is a truck that's broken down in Morty Alec at White Street eastbound at Boundary Road. It's in the left-hand turning lane. And a slow run on the Hume Freeway heading outbound off the Ring Road, then before Donnybrook Road and inbound passing Cooper Street. The Nissan X-Trail Hybrid e-Power two-wheel drive is here, starting from $45,990. 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A cloudy afternoon and down to 10 tonight. Tomorrow sunshine and 16. Right now it's 11 degrees on Melbourne's Nova 100.
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25: Good afternoon, I'm Michelle Stevenson. The Liberal leader is demanding Labor explain how it'll pay for maintaining Australia's humanitarian visa intake at 20,000 places a year. New parliamentary budget office costing suggests reducing the intake to 13,750 could save more than $7 billion over the coming decade. But Angus Taylor has used question time to grill the PM about whether he got cabinet approval to keep the intake at 20,000 before he texted a reporter about the plan.
26: Did the Treasurer or Cabinet approve this $7 billion decision before the text was sent? And where is the money coming from?
25: It says Tony Burke prepares to unveil Labor's long-awaited migration policy tomorrow. The Home Affairs Minister's National Press Club address was originally scheduled for early August, but was pulled at the last minute while elements of the package were still being finalised. A news helicopter has crashed in LA while filming the scene of a deadly bus crash. Three people have been confirmed dead, including one believed to be a pedestrian who was on the ground when the aircraft came down. Sarah Arbo is leaving the Nine Network at the end of the year. The Today Show co-host and former 60 Minutes Journo making the announcement today that she'll be looking to pursue other opportunities. And the Sussexes are facing another security scare after Meghan's personal mobile number was reportedly leaked through a parent's WhatsApp group. A screenshot containing the Duchess's number was circulated after she joined the chat at Archie and Lilibet's new school, which they subsequently left after just 2 days. Now let's see what's happening on Nine News.
27: Thanks, Michelle. Hello, I'm Alicia Loxley. Ben Carroll's pre-election backflip, promising to introduce Jack's Law knife search powers. Tony Mockbell set to sue police for millions over quashed convictions. Ed Sheeran's US tour in tatters. More support acts pull out over Macklemore's axing. And we're live as the Hawks prepare their banner for the prelim final. Nine News, your news, nightly at 6 on 9 and 9 Now.
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1: Nova! In for Chrissy Swans. So nice to be with you. Got me till four with fresh hits and throwbacks. I love it when I'm wrong. There's something you don't hear very often. But, you know, I wasn't sold on Tempest City Self-Aware at first. It's grown on me. That is coming up inside the next 10 minutes. I'm starting with Ariana Grande.

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This is Aaron Rich in for Chrissy. As you do, we'll pick up. Don't forget the treats. Tantrum City. You don't want it when they jump in the car. Or if you're in the office, we're almost at 3:30. It's time for another coffee. And this up loud to help you through the rest of the day. Tempest City, self-aware, Nova.

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0: Nova, Icona Pop, Charlie XCX. Now, there's something I didn't know I needed to help me through my Wednesday afternoon. It is I Love It. Hello, this is Aaron Rich filling in for Chrissy Swan. And Nova's cash or the cars, instant mystery money or the keys to two brand new Geely EVs. You're chasing the cash, Lisa.
1: I just pulled up with a dentist, unfortunately, so I'm going to take the money if I can.
0: Yes, because dentists cost a few, don't they?
1: Oh, exactly. Who knows what I'm up for?
0: I don't know what's more painful, being in the dentist chair or paying the bill at the end.
1: Correct. I think double whammy, if you ask me.
0: Hard to say no, though, to two brand new Geely EVs. Especially if you're in the car and you're looking at the petrol gauge and you're like, oh, I need a fill up. 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
4: Good afternoon. A crash on the Monash Freeway heading out Badger Beck Road in the left-hand lane. Over in Narre Warren East, a crash at Belgrave. Hallam Road is closed south of Wellington Road. Otherwise, in Beaconsfield, up there is a crash at Beaconsfield Emerald Road. South of Salisbury Road, delays are in all directions. Morty Alec has a truck that's broken down a wide street eastbound at Boundary Road. It's in the left-hand turning lane. Otherwise, on the Hume Freeway, a busy run outbound off the Ring Road. 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A cloudy afternoon and down to 10 tonight. Tomorrow is sunshine and 16. Right now it's 12 degrees on Melbourne's Nova 100.
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28: Go! Fitzy, Whipper and Kate for the drive home.
29: The dog community that quite often gather at the park. 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
30: Is it safe to have the phone number? 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
28: Fitzy, Whipper and Kate, driving you home from four. Fresh.

That's the Beaches, Edge of the Earth. Fitzy, Whipper and Kate getting you home at 4 o'clock this afternoon. New Taylor Swift. Before that, you heard the rumours there might be new music. There's some sort of cryptic clue she gave away during the Emmys yesterday. Now, Miley Cyrus, bass.

0: That is the fresh hit from Ray. It's called Joy. This is Nova, Fitzy Whipper and Kate standing by after the 4 o'clock news. More invites to be at Nova's Red Room, up close and personal with Jason Derulo. We'll get you so close to Derulo. A piece of his hair might fall in your drink. The question is, do you keep drinking it, though? I'll leave that one with you. Fitzy Whipper and Kate, we'll sort you out with those invites next.
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8: 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Let's go to Alexander with today's forecast.
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25: Nova 100.
26: Good afternoon. A crash in Narre Warren East Belgrave. Hallam Road is closed south of Wellington Road. You can use Harkaway Road instead. Over in Epping, a crash at Cooper Street westbound after the Hume Freeway. It's in the right-hand lane. The Monash Freeway does have a collision outbound at Burke Road in the left-hand lane as well. The Hume Freeway has a slow run outbound off the Ring Road passing O'Hearn's Road, and the Deer Park Bypass is banked up from the Ring Road to Hopkins Road on the Western Freeway. 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A cloudy afternoon and down to 10 tonight. Tomorrow, sunshine and 16. Right now, it's 11 degrees on Melbourne's Nova 100.
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27: Good afternoon, I'm Michelle Stevenson. Well, the Albanese government is rejecting suggestions it quietly lowered Australia's refugee intake and then increased it again. The opposition argues the budget has only funded a little over 13,700 humanitarian visas. It's understood the lower number was agreed to by Cabinet, but then overturned by the PM to hit 20,000. Home Affairs Minister Tony Burke has told Parliament that was never the case.
28: This government, when we came to office, made clear that we'd be boosting the humanitarian program to 20,000 places. It remains at 20,000 places.
27: The federal government, meantime, says it will consider a range of options before it finalises new AI laws. The PM has previously promised Aussie creatives would be paid if their work was used to train AI models. Labor is now considering giving big tech free access to local content unless artists decide to opt out. Well, US aviation authorities have launched an investigation into a deadly news helicopter crash in LA. Three people were killed when the NBC chopper came down in an industrial area while covering a separate deadly road accident. At least one victim is believed to have been on the ground. 32,000 BYD owners of Shark 6 Utes have also been notified of a recall as the spare wheel could fall off. Owners being asked to remove the spare until the repair work can be carried out. And Calvin Harris is heading down under for his very first headline tour here. He'll be doing one show in Perth, Brisbane, Sydney and Melbourne with tickets on sale next week. Now let's see what's happening on Nine News tonight.
29: Thanks, Michelle. Hello, I'm Alicia Loxley. Ben Carroll's pre-election backflip, promising to introduce Jack's Law knife search powers. Tony Mockbell set to sue police for millions over quashed convictions. Ed Sheeran's US tour in tatters. More support acts pull out over Macklemore's axing. And we're live as the Hawks prepare their banner for the prelim final. Nine News, your news, nightly at 6 on 9 and 9 now.
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1: You guys are crazy.
2: 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Great reminder if you live near me, bin night tonight.
3: Oh, I thought you'd forgotten about doing that.
2: I love how Vidzi hates that. No one lives near you, mate.
4: Well, let's... We're more than happy to throw you in there Wednesday night.
2: No, just reminding anybody.
3: It'd make people remember to put the bin out, wouldn't it, Fitzy?
2: Are you bin night tonight?
3: I am actually. Okay, I am a Thursday morning bin person.
2: Hey, we've got a day to celebrate today. What is it?
3: We do. Thank you for the cue. It is National Working Parents Day.
2: Oh, mate. Try and get that juggle right.
3: Oh, so if you've left the office to pick the kids up from after school care, like, well done you. It's recognising the hard work of parents balancing careers and family.
2: What is wrong?
4: I stuffed up. I've been celebrating National Unemployed Parents Day with a couple of parents who are just...
2: Okay.
4: Just having a couple of drinks on the couch and not doing anything at home.
2: National Doll Day.
3: Everyone deserves a day.
2: Don't they? Doona Day, you mean?
3: Well, yes.
2: Or just every category
3: sometimes. I don't like the idea of Doona. Like, the words Doona Day, that doesn't make me think what it's meant to be, which might be a mental health day. It makes me think of people lying in bed all day doing things they shouldn't be doing.
2: Yeah, well, do you know what? Remember the term that got added to the dictionary last year, bed rot? And that was people that spend like an entire weekend in their own filth in bed. Welcome to bed rot. Okay, we move on, guys. More invites to see Jason Derulo live in Nova's Red Room very soon.
3: Yeah, the show's going to get better.
2: Coming up next, though, guys, some amazing news about cabbies. That's how we'll improve the show.
3: Yes.
2: Taxis next. Somebody.

0: Beautiful. How good is that? Summer. We love him. 12 to 12 for this Fitzy. Whipper Kate. All thanks to Chemist Warehouse on this Wednesday afternoon.
1: Can we talk taxis, please?
2: Taxi!
1: Good. Because the 60 Minutes in the US have just done a story on the London black cabs over there. For the first time when we went to London for this show, we went over for Will and Kate's wedding, was when I learnt the knowledge that they need, and that's what it's called, Kate. You need the knowledge to get through the tent test to become a taxi driver in London.
0: Best in the world.
1: It's crazy. So Anderson Cooper went over for 60 Minutes in the US to talk about this and met a guy. Have a listen to how many times he's gone for the test to become a black cab driver.
3: For Anshu Morjani, this was his 41st try.
4: Run me down to Ladywell Station, please.
5: 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Complete on board, leave by Ladywell Road, right Railway Terrace, sit down left.
4: Mm-hmm. Today, I'm going to score you, OK?
5: Oh, thank you, sir.
3: He passed.
5: Thank you, Mr. Morjani.
3: And in May, after 5 years of trying, Morjani finally completed the knowledge. He'll now earn his license.
1: After 5 years and 41 goes, he finally becomes a cab driver in London.
0: Good on you, Johnny.
1: This is how special it is, because he was there, Armani was there with another guy who's just become a cab driver as well, and they were talking about how much it means to them.
6: You want to drive around in one of them famous cabs out there?
5: Hundreds of years of world of history.
6: It means a lot to people of London. It's like London without the Queen, I'd say.
7: You can't have a London without a king or queen. You can't have London without a black cab.
5: No.
6: Correct.
5: Impossible.
0: Well, he's part of the royal family.
1: Isn't that amazing? Like that, how prestige it is to become a cab driver in London.
8: I think it's great, and I've always had great experiences in those black cabs thought, God, that guy was a really nice guy. And then we chatted about this. Even my daughter said he was a very nice man.
0: Awesome.
8: But now it makes sense if they've had to go through this entire process.
1: Yeah. Can we now pivot over to the Australian 60 Minutes talking about the taxi industry here in Australia? Have a listen.
9: This driver takes the cab charge before they even get in the car and immediately turns the meter off when they start driving. 1.5 kilometres and 10 minutes later, the trip is over. And our undercover is handed a receipt for $54.
10: Thank you.
9: Now that in itself is an outrageous fare for a short journey. But it's not until the next day when the driver charges the Channel 9 cab charge account a whopping $325.
0: Wow. Well, a hundred of them have just lost their license, haven't they?
1: It's just as prestige here in Australia to become a taxi driver because you can earn lots of money.
0: It sounds like it. If you've got cab charges, you can rip off the corporates. That's unbelievable.
1: I find it crazy. Like now, and because Anderson Cooper asked them, why don't you just become, it took you 5 years to get your license. Why didn't you just become an Uber driver? And he said, I don't want to. I want to be known as a black cab driver in London. I want to drive one of those special taxis.
0: Should we have a bit of a moment of honesty? Should we go around the room and, you know, just admit to what we've spent on a cab charge? How much is it?
1: Well,
8: are you serious?
0: Yeah, what have you done, Fitz? What'd you do?
1: And it was a Nova cab charge as well, and I'm admitting to it right now. But my mate Punners, I got him from Coolangatta Airport to Splendour in the Grass on a cab charge for $250.
0: Beauty. Absolute beauty. Just doing a bit of work up here.
8: You're the reason why we don't get cab charges
0: Tommy,
8: anymore.
0: What about that? What about when I made the guy wait for me to have a shower and a bite to eat?
11: Yeah, full shower, a nice warm meal.
0: Yeah, I mean, $165. Thanks, Nova.
1: One of BJ's mates bought the cab driver's leather jacket and said, you can fill out whatever you want on the cab charge.
0: Go for it.
1: He gave it to her.
0: Oh, what a great jacket. Still wearing it.

0: Sienna Spyro, Great Expectation. It is a beautiful song. Spyro, Tom, is what I was told was correct yesterday, and I said it on the show, and everybody congratulated me on getting it correct.
1: It's
0: and
1: Spiro,
0: now, no, it's
1: it?
0: Not. It's is it Spyro. Spyro. Rhymes with Byro. That's how I remembered it. For all you music buffs out there, telling me I'm wrong.
2: If you're going to do an autograph with a Byro, get the Spyro off the Byro.
1: Oh, that is very good, Fitz. I forgot that you were the music guy.
0: Yeah,
1: remember that I'm the gaming girl.
0: Of course, you're a GTA girl.
2: Zelda, take it away, Zelda.
1: Yeah,
2: mm-hmm.
1: GTA 6.
0: Oh, my God, you're mad for us.
1: Only 2 months away. I've got to put in my long service leave.
0: Taking the week off.
1: Is it 2 months away? I think
3: it's
1: it is.
3: November.
1: Yeah, 2 months away.
0: GTA 6.
1: And it's, I mean, the tension is building. People are getting so excited. And the latest offering, or what Taylor Swift would call an Easter egg, are that there are a whole heap of musical artists who have all posted at around the same time a bit of a GTA inspired clue. On their socials.
2: Gotcha, right.
1: So it is assumed that they are all contributing to the soundtrack.
2: The Tony Hawk skating game, remember that?
1: Yeah.
2: And all the punk bands that would get on the soundtrack it'd be massive. Kids actually learn your music.
1: Well, I mean, lots of these people are massive already. I don't think that Keith Richards needs another dollar in the bank.
2: Wow.
1: But apparently he showed a post which shows a close up on a multicolored lizard. Which is a bit of a clue. Travis Scott has posted his was a foot in the high heels, upside down and wrapped around.
0: That's because he was from that club that he went to when he was caught cheating.
1: I don't think it has anything to do with that. Anyway, these are the rumoured, or some of the rumoured artists. So we've got Travis Scott, we've got Keith Richards, Morgan Wallen.
0: Yep.
1: Future.
0: Yeah.
1: Pink Pantheress, one of your favourites.
2: She's good.
1: But
2: she's
1: what I thought we should do, and I knew that I would not get one of these answers correct, is run a bit of a game between the two of you guys.
2: On game.
1: With the soundtrack of the game. I'm going to play a snippet of it. And then you're going to jump in and tell me if you can recognise the music and associate it with the game.
0: Okay, do you go
1: to play along in the car?
0: Do you go to us separately, or is your name your buzzer?
1: Just yell it out.
0: Yeah,
1: just
0: okay.
1: Yell it out. Don't you reckon? As soon as you get it, just yell it out. We've got six games here. We're starting with number one.
0: Oh, Mario Kart.
1: There we go.
2: Yeah. Oh, nice. Great. Well done. That's a good start.
1: Number two. Come on.
2: Oh, Zelda. That's a bit of Technotronic.
1: What game is that?
2: Is it an old game?
1: Yeah, been around for a very long time.
2: Street
1: Fighter.
2: It's Street Fighter.
1: Mortal Kombat,
2: yes.
1: What's that mean?
0: Street Fighter.
1: Oh, well, that doesn't really...
0: He echoed me and got it.
1: The thing is, I have what's written in front of me. I don't know if that's Mortal Kombat or Street Fighter. Yeah. I just
2: Fatality.
1: Know that...
2: Fatality.
1: There we go.
2: Get over here!
1: I do know this one, though, number three.
2: Bond.
0: Yes.
1: GoldenEye.
0: James Bond.
1: Number four.
0: Here we go.
2: Halo.
1: Yes, Zelda.
0: Zelda. Flying hair.
1: Only got two to go. Okay. Get in quick with this one, number five.
2: Oh, Donkey Kong.
0: Tetris.
1: Yes, Tetris.
0: Oh, Russian music there. Slot the block, Tetris.
1: Okay, are you ready for the final game?
0: I love that song.
1: It's which one, great. Tetris?
0: This one just reminds me of a family holiday where my dad just sat there. Oh, whatever you're doing, mate, you do whatever you want. He's just on Tetris.
1: It sounds
0: He's
1: like
0: on the
1: madness.
0: Game Boy.
1: Like that song, even just what we've played now, that drives me crazy.
0: Oh, I love it. I want to put words to that song. Tommy, I might do that tomorrow.
2: That's okay. Great,
0: there's no words.
2: What words would you play?
0: I don't know. I'll come back to you.
1: But it doesn't need the words. People are playing the game at this point.
0: Yeah, but I'm saying you get words come to your head.
2: What's the last one, Kate?
1: Yeah, number six.
2: That's Halo,
1: isn't
2: it?
0: Halo.
1: Well done, guys.
0: By Beyonce.
1: Is that your favourite, Fitz? If you had to pick one?
2: Call of Duty's up there as well, isn't it? I mean, just oh, I don't,
1: are you
2: games.
1: Asking me?
2: I don't know. No, where was Minecraft? Double Dragon, I know Wonder
1: you,
2: Boy.
1: You keep trying to drag me into some conversation didn't about what my favourite game is. My favourite game is...
0: Monopoly?
1: No, Hungry Hungry Hippos.
0: Oh, oh God. Yes. Where's Donkey Kong? After the traffic, you only... have you had an out-of-body experience?
1: Yes.
0: That's what I would love to know. Got a great story for me, for you. But 13, 24, 10. If you've had an out of body experience, what happened and where were you? Give us a call.
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5: 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In Narrewarren East, a crash at Belgrave Helen Road is closed south of Wellington Road. Otherwise, there is reports of a crash in Narrewarren at Narrewarren Cranbourne Road, southbound at Gulf Links Road, and reports of a crash in Springvale at Centre Road eastbound at Springvale Road. Score a win at Dan Murphy's. 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T's and C's apply. A cloudy afternoon and down to 10 tonight. Tomorrow is sunshine and 16. Right now it's 12 degrees on Melbourne's Nova 100.
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23: 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The official list as voted by you. The dramatic moment a news chopper comes down. And Melbourne's housing sell-off. 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

0: headlining tour announced today. He is here in Feb. Calvin Harris. Tommy, we should play more Calvin Harris on the show today.
1: Yeah, how good. Mate, summer. I love that song.
2: You awesome. Don't think I'll have Kate Ritchie on my shoulders for
0: oh
2: that?
0: Oh, my gosh.
3: I was thinking far that in out. My brain, but I didn't want to say it out loud.
0: Gee, have we got Bounce in the system?
1: That's a great song.
2: The starter Bounce.
0: Oh,
2: is amazing,
0: my God. Play
2: it?
0: That for us, G.
2: Well, you don't want to be bouncing too much with Kate on your shoulders.
0: No, you
2: that's
0: don't.
2: For sure.
0: You'll, you'll pop your shoulder out, and the next thing you know, you're in the back of the ambulance.
3: I don't know what you're trying to say, actually.
0: You're on the green whistle.
3: You know what? Mental note, when you go to Calvin Harris, Kate, go on your own.
0: There it is. Let's talk about this. Can your consciousness leave your body? So they did a study on out-of-body experiences. Mm-hmm. So what they did, they had 21 participants who were asked to identify a random object on a laptop screen in another room, right? Mm. So while the participants failed to identify the object, what was interesting, two of the participants described the research and the location and the activities in perfect detail. So they couldn't identify the object because they could describe where the laptop was and what was in the room.
2: That's crazy.
0: So they're suggesting that somehow they were able to transport their consciousness from their body into a room and back again.
2: I've been to a couple of house parties where I've seen blokes on a couch doing that. Where
0: that's
2: sort of
0: different.
2: Looking
0: that's
2: over themselves.
0: Completely different.
3: Just not
2: completely
3: there.
2: Rinsed.
0: No,
2: yeah.
0: Their eyeballs are hanging out of their head. It's a little bit twinning, isn't it? Where twins can almost feel what the other one's feeling. Not only think what the other one's thinking, but feel what the other one's feeling. Like one of the Veronicas, like Lisa, might get a pain in her pinky because Jess has just slammed her pinky in the door, in the car door.
2: I don't think it works like that.
0: 20 Ks away. That can happen.
3: It's not really
2: it
3: like
2: doesn't.
3: That.
2: Doesn't.
0: Nah. Twin power?
3: I think, I mean, speaking from my own experience, I have had over the years periods of, like, not feeling in your body.
0: Yeah.
3: So, like, you, but that's kind of like what they call dissociating.
0: Right, yeah.
3: So
0: right.
3: You kind of, you're not feeling your own feelings within your body and you're kind of outside yourself.
2: Gotcha.
0: Looking
3: watching
0: in.
3: What's happening to you. As an observer,
0: right?
3: But I now currently have this thing where when I go to bed at night, I can go to bed and all the lights are out, and I close my eyes. And I'm lying on this side, and I know that over there is the mirror and the door. Right?
2: What's his name? Who else is in there?
0: Trevor.
3: I don't know his name, Fitzy. It's whatever I want it to be.
0: You'll be told.
3: So, but when I close my eyes, I can sometimes almost like look like I'm then all of a sudden outside my body and I can see that what? Side of the room.
2: Yeah.
3: But my eyes are closed. But it's not as though I'm visualizing that side of the room. It's as though I'm in it and I can see it. And I have to purposely open my eyes to make myself realise that I wasn't already looking at the thing.
0: You're not doom scrolling, eh?
2: That's crazy.
0: Spun out because you've done hours on the top.
3: If you're a doctor and you know what that is, maybe give me a call.
0: Yeah, please do. Cassidy, hello.
4: Hello, how are you going?
0: Yeah, good. Forget the out of office. You've had an out of body experience, is that right?
4: Yeah, I've had a few out of body experiences and some counts of deja vu. Like, if
0: that's weird, isn't it? That's a weird feeling, deja vu.
3: Yeah, but how do they explain that? How do you explain it, Cassidy?
4: Well, I'd explain deja vu from my experiences anyway. I have had multiple dreams, like where I'm asleep, dreams. Mm. And the dream that I have is like you can see your office right now and see each other, like a reality. It's real. And then that exact thing happens sometime down the track. And it's, for example, one time, I mean, it seems small, but the whole timing and the situation that I was actually in, it was receiving a cup of coffee once. It was talking to another person once. I've even had an out-of-body experience where I deliberately meditated to have other people's perspectives on situations that had happened in my life. So I was actually seeing a situation from exactly someone else's shoes.
3: So the same incident or whatever, a different perspective. Cassidy, that is amazing.
2: If I take Cassidy to Flemington on Saturday, would he be able to see what's coming up?
0: Out of horse experience.
2: Yeah. Natalie, tell us about your dad, Nat.
5: Oh, hi, guys. Yes, my dad's got an identical twin brother, and his brother got his knee trapped at work and went to hospital, and my father, in a totally different area to him, felt this awful, awful knee pain, and it was excruciating pain with tears, and they were just completely, obviously, unaware of what was happening to his brother at the same time.
0: That's the power of twins right there. Be really annoying if you had a clumsy twin, like if you're a twin and the other one just kept bumping into things.
3: Yeah.
2: It's not like a voodoo. It's not like a voodoo doll, mate.
0: Natalie just said that's what happens.
2: No.
0: One got his knee caught, and the other one, B2, felt the pain.
3: Felt the pain.
2: Christine, can you help us here? What happened to you?
6: Yeah. Hi, guys. Back in 2011, I had a really nasty car accident, and I was actually cut out of the car. It was a week before Christmas. And luckily, I'm still here, obviously. I cooked up Christmas lunch for my family, and they were all out the front playing. And I sat inside, sort of fell asleep, and I felt like I was levitating, obviously. But what I did was I was actually looking over my family outside of my home having Christmas without me. I wasn't there. I was not there. I was not celebrating Christmas. It was the most... I actually woke up and I was in tears. And it was just... It was just the most horrifying feeling, and I have this happen to me quite often, and it's amazing to feel it, but when it's so real, and it could have actually really been real, that my family would have not had me that Christmas.
3: Maybe that's the reoccurring kind of trauma of
0: oxytocin.
3: The fear of not being around. Quite often, if you've had a really bad car accident, you will dream it over and over, or there will be continual flashbacks for a very long time.
0: Did you miss lunch, Kristen? Oh, she's gone.
3: She was exhausted.
2: She's hovering over the phone.
0: I think she is. She's certainly not talking anymore, and she's wondering where the Christmas ham's gone. Give us a call if you've got a story. Olivia Dean right now. Nice to each other on Nova. Yeah.

0: calls coming through. I know what you're waiting for. Good news, after 5 o'clock, Jason Derulo invites Nova's Red Room. Oh. You just have to stick around another 20 minutes, kids. Oh, we got your invites. Hang in there.
1: I want to talk about Tom Cruise.
0: I've got a bit to say about this.
1: Well, maybe stay out of it.
0: Interesting take on that.
1: Because this is my story.
0: Yeah, but I know where
1: you're
0: going.
1: And remember, today we're doing a word count on your contribution to the show.
0: Well, I choose to use majority of my words in this break. Because I don't like your attitude towards it.
1: Yeah.
2: Can we start the conversation by saying, what an amazing career.
0: Oh, it's
1: incredible.
0: Not over.
1: He's 64, and after 20 years, he is back on the cover of GQ. Now, if you haven't seen that cover, do yourself a favour and have a look at it. I will come back to that. But he's I did send it to the team this morning.
2: Tell everyone out there how he's posing and a bit about the shot.
1: Okay, just imagine this. Guy in worn blue jeans. I don't know, it's a black and white photo.
0: Yep.
1: Low belt. Thumb of his left hand slung into the front of his jeans, pulling it down a bit so you can see the line of pubic hair down
0: Sexy,
1: down into his pants. He has a black linen shirt, unbuttoned.

0: Now they won't.
1: Can I also jump in here? I saw an interview that he did yesterday as well. He's had his corned beef done. He's had his teeth done. So
2: it wouldn't be for the first time, let's be honest.
1: Now, I don't know if it's a bleaching, and we all do it, where you put the old mouth guard in while you're sitting down and watching television at night. I don't think it is. I think he might...
0: He's on the chompers,
1: may have
0: has he?
1: New veneers.
0: Oh, chompers.
3: He's got the whole new thing like that.
0: Okay,
3: Let's go through the article. He talks about the fact that he has a reputation for being difficult, and he says that he has a responsibility for and expects a lot from people that he works with. He then talks about what his feelings around death are.
4: My question to you is, do you fear death?
5: Look, I think you could look at my life and go, I like standing on the edge of a cliff, physically and metaphorically. Meaning, I look at life as an adventure, and I always have. I want to understand people. I want to understand life and cultures. And if I wonder, what are those people? How do they feel? Do they think the way I do? Do they laugh at the same thing? How do I connect with them?
0: Why do you roll your eyes at that?
3: At that? Yeah. I didn't roll my eyes. Don't do that. I didn't roll my eyes.
0: Why don't you like him? What's the problem with this picture?
3: I don't not like. In fact, part of this article, I was impressed with his humility when he was labelled the last of the movie stars. He referred to his fellow actor, who is also in his 60s, Brad Pitt.
4: Sometimes hear people kind of refer to you as like the last movie star, but it sounds like you don't agree.
5: You know, I have to say there's really talented actors. Do you know what I'm saying? Like Pitt is a great actor, great star, great charisma, and there's many, many, many.
3: That was nice of him. I don't have an issue with Tom Cruise at all. You're making...
0: What's the problem with this photo? The 64-year-old shouldn't be pulling his jeans down slightly with his shirt undone?
3: Absolutely not. I think that's hot.
0: What's the problem?
3: I think he's... And it's so trivial, considering on one hand we have a very, like, an enormous, well-accomplished career. Like, has done
0: what's
3: what
0: other
3: men... What's
0: your problem with the photo, mate?
1: You are...
0: What is it?
1: You are tiptoeing.
0: Say it.
3: It's when men... overly style their hair with gel, and they push it. They kind of pushed it forward like that.
0: You're suggesting he's too old for this photo.
3: I don't think he's too old at all. But what I also think that is a middle-aged woman's hair cut.
0: a Karen cut.
3: Do you know what I mean? That's a spunky like crop cut on a middle-aged woman or any woman.
0: She's off to Coles to buy some coleslaw.
3: And maybe I'm being weirdly...
0: turned on.
3: Gender... I don't know. I actually don't know what I'm doing. And what I'm upset about is that I sent you through this photo on the group chat this morning purely as a bit of fun.
0: Mm-hmm.
3: And now I'm booming out to the country about what my thoughts on Tom Cruise are.
0: Do you know what? I think you've got a guy
3: here. I think
0: he's
3: wonderful.
0: I think the style of the photo is wrong. I just don't think it suits him, and he doesn't need to do that.
3: He's above this. He's above the hand, above the head thing.
0: I find it a bit, I don't know, I'm not sure. I don't understand the styling of the shot.
1: Yeah.
0: But to say that, I think for a guy, if he decides that this is what we're doing, then there's no issue with it. I mean, this is a big topic. You hear when they talk about women doing this in their 60s, right? And they'll do a bikini shot and someone will say, put it away, you're too old for that. What are you talking about? There's absolutely nothing wrong with his age or what they're doing.
3: No.
0: Sydney Sweeney in the latest predictive market commercial.
3: 3, 2, 1. He's finally made his way around to it.
0: Is that a woman feeling empowered, right?
1: Oh, no.
3: Furthering
0: her career.
3: Is that an issue that she chose to do that? Actually, stop.
0: Is she doing something wrong?
3: I have nothing to offer on it.
0: If you're talking about appearance and we're judging body, is Sydney Sweeney doing something wrong?
3: I felt disappointed by that campaign, and that's
0: an empowered, successful female. What do women want women to be?
1: Oh,
0: man.
1: No.
0: Sort them out, sisters.
3: If you really wanted to know, you might give me a bit of air to answer, but it doesn't seem as though there's space for me. After the traffic, we are going to introduce you.

0: to a new singer that is taking the world by storm.
1: Oh, okay.
0: And hopefully...
1: yeah, you'll have an answer for us.
0: No.
2: Well, he's very
0: well,
2: Whipfly.
0: I'll get you to write
2: I'm going
0: to
2: tell
0: eh?
2: You. He's very Whipfly. We'll talk about him next.
3: Trixie, Whipper and Kate on Nova. Nova. Ice House, Man of Colours, performed live and in full, plus the hits. Saturday, June 26. 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Melbourne traffic.
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5: In Narrowarren East, a crash at Belgrave, Hallamard, it's close south of Wellington Road. And nearby, there's another collision at Narrowarren East at Wellington Road at Berwick Road. You can use the Burwood Highway instead. Over in Safety Beach, emergency works underway at Marine Drive near Link Drive. All traffic is sharing the one lane. And a banked up run on the Calder Freeway heading outbound from the Ring Road through to Calder Park Drive. 3 Point Motors Mercedes-Benz, where exceptional vehicles meet exceptional service. 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A cloudy afternoon and down to 10 tonight. Tomorrow it's sunshine and 16. Right now it's 12 degrees on Melbourne's Nova 100.
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1: Well, I cannot believe we missed this, Tommy, because we've tried to get this guy on, but Rahat Ali Khan. Remember the Pakistan singer that we saw on a poster around 10 years ago who looked exactly like Whipper?
2: Not that. Absolutely. It was your doppelganger.
0: I don't think it was.
3: Really?
0: Rahat's from Pakistan. He's a very well-known singer.
2: Very
0: and
2: popular.
0: A very big star
1: well,
0: in
1: have we
0: Pakistan.
1: Got a bit of him in the system there, G? Play a little bit of he was amazing. Kate, can we... I don't know, Shay, can you put it up on the screen for Kate? Because he is... Isn't he? My gosh!
3: Hang on. Let me look at Rahat.
2: Yeah.
3: Let me look at
1: Whipper.
3: That is the same.
0: Rahat
1: is amazing.
0: Rahat has quite a round face, a receding hairline, and I would describe him as bubbly.
1: Yeah, that's
3: what we... Yeah.
0: And Pakistani.
1: So I have got a follow-up on this, and I don't know if it's a relation, but there is another performer by the name of Arshad Ali Khan, right, from India, Hindu classical singer. Now, he performs a musical tradition known for slow, expressive development and its precise control of pitch, Kate. This guy... Have a listen. This is him performing in front of thousands of people.

0: amazing.
1: Yeah.
2: What's he doing?
1: It's important to point out he's not standing on a vibrating plate. Like at the gym. He's not on a circulation machine.
0: And he's not freezing cold. That would take years to master.
1: Try it.
0: Well, it's with that beat. I mean, I tried. So I haven't heard this yet, but I asked Snitch. That's a slow beat.
2: Oh, here you go.
0: Could you put it to MJ's Billie Jean?
1: Okay.
0: Just to see what it sounds like. I have not heard this yet. Tommy, have you heard it? You happy with it?
3: I'm really thrilled with how this worked.
1: Michael Jackson in the style of
3: Ashad Khan.
2: Did you approve this?
1: Ashad Khan.
3: Oh, I more than endorse this.
0: Okay. Let's have a listen.
2: He's so ridiculous.
1: Put a towel around him. Someone put a towel around him.
0: That is amazing. Wow.
3: Oh, well done. Wow. Well done.
1: And he looks a bit like me as well.
3: Huge.
0: Well done, Steve.
1: Tommy.
2: Stitch, next time he asks for something like that, say no.
1: Yeah, you've got to learn to say no. We spoke about this yesterday.
0: On National Working Parents Day and Snitchy is a parent. Well done. That's what he does for work, everyone.
2: Yeah, he's not juggling it very well, guys.
1: What's his name? Ashad?
3: Ashad.
2: Snitch.
1: Ashad. Ashad. Tommy. Ashad Nova Red Room.
3: I don't know.
0: Oh, yes.
3: I shall not be doing
1: with
3: that.
1: With a wobble board.
0: With MJ impersonators around.
1: Oh, it's going to be a big red room. Okay, after Michelle's news, we promised you a dating update from Kate. Finally, because we know what happened, but you haven't told everybody else what happened.
2: Oh, tell me what happened.
1: That update next.
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0: Yeah!
11: 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Roosters, Sharks, a sudden death showdown. 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
10: Checking out our major arterials, the ring road is slowing greens around past the Deer Park bypass, then from the Tyler to Sydney Road. The Calder is looking busy from the ring road to Calder Park Drive. On the Deer Park bypass, it is slowing from the ring road to Hopkins Road on the Western Freeway. The Westgate has a slow run citybound from the Balti through to the Burnley Tunnel and outbound from the Westgate Bridge passing Williamstown Road. Moreland Road, Brunswick is closed between Cameron Street and Sydney Road for tramworks until Thursday 1 October. Businesses remain open, expect delays. Visit the Transport Victoria website. Still a cloudy afternoon and down to 10 tonight. Tomorrow, sunshine and 16. Right now, it's 12 degrees on Melbourne's Nova 100.
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11: Good afternoon, I'm Michelle Stevenson. The opposition claims there's a $7 billion budget black hole following an increase to Australia's refugee intake to 20,000. Parliamentary budget office shows enough money to fund 13,700 humanitarian places, but the coalition claims the lower number was overturned by the PM after asylum seeker groups raised concerns. Liberal leader Angus Taylor used question time to seize the issue.
12: But on 27 of August, the Prime Minister texted an ABC journalist to reverse that position back to 20,000. Prime Minister, did the Treasurer or Cabinet approve this $7 billion decision? And where is the money coming from?
11: It says the Albanese government gears up to reveal its long-awaited migration overhaul tomorrow. Home Affairs Minister Tony Burke was meant to unveil Labor's migration policy 6 weeks ago, but it was delayed amid internal unrest. Well, the long-awaited Royal Commission into Corruption within Victoria's construction sector will begin next week. The first open hearing has been set down for Wednesday. The commissioner will determine who will be called to give evidence, from ministers, former ministers, senior officials, union leaders or company execs. At least 3 people have died after a news chopper crashed between 2 buildings while filming a separate deadly bus accident in LA. Fire department authorities say at least one of the victims was a pedestrian near the chopper crash site. And Kim Kardashian has been awarded just €1 over that terrifying Paris robbery. But the token payout is exactly what she asked for, saying the case was about accountability, not money. Now let's hear what's happening on Nine News.
9: Thanks, Michelle. Hello, I'm Alicia Loxley. Ben Carroll's pre-election backflip, promising to introduce Jack's Law knife search powers. Tony Mockbell set to sue police for millions over quashed convictions. Ed Sheeran's US tour in tatters. More support acts pull out over Macklemore's axing. And we're live as the Hawks prepare their banner for the prelim final. Nine News, your news, nightly at 6 on 9 and 9 now.
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21: The team is in and the team is on.
15: A Wednesday evening. Welcome to the show. If you've just jumped in the car, I hope you've had a cracking day. Halfway through the week, guys, we're done and dusted. Moving strong. Moving very strong.
14: Bit of controversy around Ed Sheeran at the moment. Now, he's currently touring the US as part of his Loop World Tour, and we know that Macklemore was dropped earlier this week as a support act, right? Well, I can confirm now that all the other acts that were part of support have left as well. Phineas, which is Billie Eilish's brother.
15: Okay.
14: Lucas Graham, Aaron Rowe and Bioga, who perform with him here in Australia, have all said they've decided to withdraw. They stand with Palestine and its people. And we will not be silenced when they speak up for the oppressed. Now, Ed Sheeran has come out and said Macklemore coming off the tour was the promoter's decision. It was not mine.
15: Mm-hmm.
14: I am appalled by the conflict between Israel and Palestine. Just because I choose not to speak publicly, it doesn't mean I don't have my personal views.
15: Yeah, yeah. I can understand
14: that. It's an interesting one, isn't it? Because I think some major event centres have said to him, we will not have you there if Macklemore is playing.
22: Yeah.
14: Now, it's a tough one to put. I mean,
15: he might also go, you know what, I want people to come and have enjoy the music and I don't want that. I want them to be there and to free their mind for anything that might be really confronting, like what's going on over there. So I'm not after political messaging in the concerts. You know, I want this to be escapism for everyone.
14: Yeah, it's, you know? but it's also, you know, like if you've chosen a support act who has, and Macklemore's been very upfront and very vocal with social issues over the years.
22: Yeah, previously.
14: You have to support him in that instance, don't you? You chose him.
15: Interesting he put himself forward for the tour, which I didn't realise it worked like that. I thought Ed Sheeran's people would just sort of handpick or say, here's the opportunity.
14: Do.
15: But
14: no,
15: Macklemore applied to be on the tour with Ed Sheeran.
14: Everybody does.
15: Oh,
14: everybody
15: do they?
14: Applies.
22: And then they pick from
14: and
22: perhaps pick a pool of who might work
15: out,
22: because sometimes the
15: it'll be connected
22: supports
15: with the record label.
22: Are different depending on where they go, don't they? Or they join particular legs of the tour or who might be more appealing in that market.
14: But if picked Bujara here in Australia as well. He picks his own artists. He works with artists and he loves picking his own support.
15: Yeah.
14: So it's a tough
15: one. Look what the Taylor Swift tour did for Sabrina Carpenter.
22: Yeah.
15: That was massive. Like, it's a big responsibility and a big role. All right, speaking of big artists, though, in the next 15 minutes, guys, win your exclusive invites to see Jason Derulo live, Nova's Red Room. But before that, Kate's going to share some dating news with us. This is so exciting. I have known about this for a couple of weeks now, but the wait is over. The update next.

0: Bruno Mars, there it is on my soul. It is Fitzy Whiffer Cage. Thanks to Chemist Warehouse for driving you home your Wednesday evening. Finally. Can we have a drum roll? Is there a drum roll in the system at all? Because Kate has chosen today to reveal something very special about her dating life. What's his name? Is it Brett?
1: Who said it's a he?
0: What's her name? Is it Tracy?
1: I did say to someone this morning, I just need a wife.
0: Yeah. Yep. They're good.
1: So all the wives out there, give us a call.
0: Okay. Yeah, I got one. I'm happy with that.
1: No, I did say to the guys in the studio during the song, this is going to be so fun. You are going to want to get involved. And so...
0: In your dating life?
1: Well, I mean someone get involved. give us a call, 13 24 10. If you have something to add to this list, we're going to talk about icks, and we've done it on the show before, but quite often it's like one little ick that we've read in an article. This is brilliant. Instagram sometimes comes to the party and brightens your day. And this was a post that just made me lol with the ladies.
0: Here we go, sisters, unite.
1: A woman has put up a post, and basically she's asked, girls, what's the smallest thing a man did that instantly gave you the ick? Now, 27,000 women have commented.
0: Wow.
1: I mean, some, maybe not 27,000, maybe 20,000, and 7,000 had more than one comment.
0: Yeah, sure.
2: Yeah.
0: Okay, you got your best ick?
1: Yeah, I got so excited. Ollie gave me a list from the article I sent him, but I've just been jotting down extras that would give me the ick. 13, 24, 10, the tiniest little thing.
0: What is it? What do you want to go with here?
1: All of them.
0: Let it out.
1: You're not going to even like it now. Okay, the first one is visual, so I'm going to have to explain it.
0: Jorts?
1: But you know the secret socks that you wear in your shoes? The invisible socks?
0: Yeah.
1: He was wearing these bad boys. love it. God, that was a funny one. He couldn't parallel park.
0: Oh, no. Damn. I get it.
1: I could hear him chewing yogurt.
0: Ugh.
1: Okay. This one, when they don't know what things are, like he didn't know what a croissant was.
0: Okay.
1: He texted a paragraph with no punctuation. They're coming and the calls are coming, 13, 24, 10. He followed Instagram on Instagram. His screensaver was a photo of himself.
2: Okay. That's shocking. Okay. Who's doing that?
1: He used to say hashtag in real life, like if he had a long day at work, he was hashtag tired. He took a selfie. I do like this one. He took a selfie pretending to sleep and sent it to me. Like, it's all just a bit odd. Oh, this one is hilarious because this is about the mother-in-law. Yeah. His mother once said to me, she would have said it like this. Oh, no. Nicholas doesn't like to eat his veggies, sweetheart, as I was making him a plate.
0: Can't believe we've had no calls at the stage.
1: Oh, my God. I thought they were calling for Jason Derulo, but it turns out it's the ick. Let's go to Brooke. Welcome to the show, Brooke. What's your ick?
3: Cutting your toenails in the house.
0: Yeah.
3: Oh, really? In the lounge room, on the rug.
0: Okay. Where should it be done, Brooke?
3: Out the back, like around the corner where no one can see you, preferably.
0: On another planet?
1: Yeah, no, I'm hearing you. That actually did come up in these comments as well, Brooke. Lucy, what have you got for us?
4: He invited me around for dinner and just kind of served me from the kitchen. He didn't set the table. Gave me the ick.
1: Yeah.
0: Oh, what do you mean? Did, like, food to the couch?
4: Yeah. No, we just sat on the table like we were in college. Nothing...
1: I know what you mean. He might have just handed you the cutlery in your hand.
0: Bench dinner.
1: And, like, no placemat.
0: Yeah.
1: No placemat, no salt and pepper, that kind of thing.
0: Cheap
1: and you
0: buffet.
1: Know what? That is, that if that is what you're getting to start with, that's his finest work.
2: Yeah.
1: That's as good as it's going to get.
0: Let it out.
2: Caitlin, what put you off?
5: I walked in on one of our guys in our group biting his toenails. Apparently, it's a thing that men do.
0: Biting?
5: Disgusting.
1: His own toenails.
0: How do you get your foot to your mouth?
1: Can't you get...
5: I don't know how he was that flexible to even get his toes up to his mouth.
0: That is disgusting.
1: I knew someone like that. Caitlin? Oh, that was Caitlin. I'm so excited. I don't know who we're talking to.
0: Oh, my God. Abby, hello.
6: Hi.
0: What was it, Ab?
6: He was drinking a milkshake and I could see the milk in the corner of his mouth.
0: Like claggy in the corner of his mouth.
7: Oh, that is brilliant.
0: Yeah, I get it. I get it, Abby.
1: Yeah, okay, all right.
2: We don't have to add extra calls here.
0: This is good.
1: Yeah, they are. They're coming through hot and fast. Cloudy. Claudia?
8: Oh, hi. I had an ex who asked me to tighten up his buckle on his Birkenstock because he knew how to do it.
1: Yeah.
0: Wow.
1: What? Which kind of Birkenstocks were they? Because sometimes they can even just give you the ex.
0: Oh, Birkenstock. Thank you. Bim, hello.
9: Hello.
0: What was it for you, Bimmy?
9: Online when I'm driving home.
0: What was that?
9: It's great to listen to you on my drive home now.
1: Thank you.
2: Is that the ick? Is that the ick?
0: What is it, Bim?
9: Went on a first date with a man who claimed to have a Formula One car, took me to a cheap noodle joint in Hong Kong, and then proceeded to take me to his favourite bar, which had notoriously women of the night working there, and that's his name.
0: They knew his name.
7: Who are these blokes?
0: That is the worst. Sally, welcome to the show. One more, Sal.
10: All eggs. I went to stay over at his place and there was something on his wall. I said, oh, what's all over your wall? And he goes, oh, I don't have tissues in my room, so I just used my finger to pick my nose and put the boogers on the wall.
2: Oh, come on, mate.
0: That's more than a grown man.
1: Is that a grown man?
0: That's a human pig.
10: Old enough to know better.

0: Drop dead on Nobody's Fitzy Whipper, Kate, Wednesday evening. Interesting story. Would you want to go to your own wake? This guy, he's doing it a bit tough, old mate. This is in the UK, and he realised, having self-diagnosed that he had terminal cancer based on what ChatGPT and also Google had shared with him regarding his diagnosis. So tight for a dollar, he didn't want to go to the doctor. So he's gone. Guys, this is no good. ChatGPT, Claude and Google have all said, there's a chance this is terminal.
1: Did he have an official diagnosis?
0: No, he didn't, Kate. Oh, okay. But you know what? He went and told all his friends that he's on the way out and said to them, I want to have a party to celebrate my life before I die.
1: I thought he had IBS.
0: Well, that's what it was in the end, Kate. He finally went to a doctor and he had IBS.
2: Oh, damn.
0: But Google had told him that he was dying.
2: I don't mind this idea, though. I like being there with your loved ones, like saying goodbye to you. It'd be quite humorous for speeches and
0: 200 people turned up to the pub, Fitz.
2: Yeah,
0: to farewell him.
1: I mean, and it's a shame that you have to miss out on it, don't you? Don't you think? Like, I mean, there needs to be a celebration of life after the funeral. I do agree with that, but. Isn't it nice to get together as well and be part of that?
2: Yeah.
0: It's a funny thing. When you go to a funeral of someone that has passed away too early in life,
1: yeah.
0: I think the agreed sentiment is, what a shame it took someone to pass away for all of us to be in the one room together.
1: Yeah.
0: From all different groups and walks of life, and here we are, unfortunately, saying farewell, but it's so good to see everybody.
1: Yeah.
2: Well, you could celebrate your wake every 2 weeks then, couldn't you, just to get everyone together?
0: Yeah, it'd get frustrating, I think, if you kept telling everybody you're on the way out.
2: Hey, great news. Yeah. Still here, guys. I'll see you in a fortnight.
0: And this guy just needed to drop dairy from his diet, Kate.
1: Sorry, I ruined that for you.
0: No, it wasn't better. Fitzy, Whipper and Kate on Nova.
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4: 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On the Monash Freeway, a crash outbound approaching the South Gippsland Freeway. A collision in Coburg North at Gaffney Street between Sawson Street and Sussex Street. There are delays in all directions. And reports of a crash in Templestowe at Williamson's Road northbound after Foot Street. The blackout sale is now on at 40 Winks. 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Sale ends Sunday at 40 Winks. A cloudy arvo and down to 10 tonight. Tomorrow is sunshine and 16. Right now it's 11 degrees on Melbourne's Nova 100.
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14: 13 24 10. Get on the phone. Jason Derulo is bringing his Last Dance World Tour to Australia this week. He's performing his new viral single, Machico.
15: Yeah, Machico.
14: I'm going to get that right in a second. He does it very well. 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But right now... Want to want me?
15: Have a look at the calls.
14: With a question mark, get on the phone.

0: We got your invites. We told you about it. Giving them away all week. It's this Friday, guys. Jason Derulo, Nova's Red Room. Zara, congratulations. You've got invites. Well done. Yes. You'll be there.
1: This is the best. Yeah. Thank you guys so much.
0: We spoke to Jason the other day. He said, I'm only performing if Zara is there. Good news.
1: Oh, my God, yeah. Jason.
0: You'll be
1: flattered.
0: There.
2: Congrats on the retail store too, Zara. Well done.
3: Really
2: hey,
3: well.
2: Have you seen him before live, Zara?
1: No, this is going to be a first. I feel like he hasn't been in Sydney in a while.
0: Yeah, great, too long great. Between drinks, I'd say.
2: Well,
0: far
2: yeah.
0: too long.
2: Enjoy.
0: Zara,
2: enjoy.
0: More invites tomorrow on the show. Well done. Enjoy.
4: I want to talk about some 30-second habits to improve your mood. Sometimes you think that to get into a good place, you got to give it a lot of time and energy. And you can do these courses and they say you should be meditating twice a day for 20 minutes or you've got to do make sure you do your prayers in the morning. Or you
0: journal,
4: go take
0: journal.
4: For a long walk. Look, and I'm not...
2: Tommy, you meditate about three or four times a day.
0: No, that's not meditation.
2: Oh,
0: that's something else.
2: Kate, you cannot be impressed.
0: Crowd.
2: That is so generous.
0: No, it's definitely
2: I'm
0: not.
2: Sorry,
0: not
2: I got it wrong.
0: I've seen him doing it and it's
2: right, okay.
0: Certainly doesn't
4: really?
0: Last 20 minutes either.
2: Thank you.
4: Well, you could do it. That's your little 30-second habit.
2: Oh, don't refer
0: just
2: to
0: don't
2: it,
0: do it in the kitchen
2: yeah.
0: anymore, Tom.
2: No, yeah, you're right. That does have consequences. Mm.
4: I'm not poo-pooing any of those self-love things that we should be doing every day. But if you are time poor, especially on National Working Parents Day, you might be driving home. You've only got 30 seconds in the car before you go in and face the household. Maybe try a few of these. Micro yoga or stretching, just mindful stretches.
0: Yeah, sure.
2: What's micro yoga?
0: Very small. You get a Lego man.
4: You order it on Temu.
0: Yeah.
4: good. Well, oh my God, I laughed at your meditating joke and you didn't laugh at my Temu one.
2: Yeah, there's a little chuckle there.
4: Okay.
2: Maybe fake.
4: Just stretching, deep breathing can improve posture, reduce tension, lower psychological
0: That's good.
4: Distress. Slow breathing, we all know the breathing techniques. Three slow, deep breaths can activate the body's rest and digest system.
0: Okay.
4: So breathe in for four and always breathe out for longer than you have been breathing
0: okay.
4: in.
0: Okay, interesting.
4: So you would like, you're going to like this one or maybe you,
0: what,
4: Tommy.
0: What, eat an ice cream?
2: Oh, yeah, here we go. This will be good.
4: The self-compassionate touch.
2: Oh.
4: So place your hands on your chest or belly.
0: Yeah.
4: While thinking kind thoughts about yourself.
0: So bloody beautiful.
4: So the way you could try it now, not if you're driving. Please don't do it if
0: I'm
4: you're driving.
0: I'm touching Tom's chest.
4: That would be
0: chest.
4: Very
2: so weird.
4: No, put your hands over your heart or upper arm. So like this.
0: Yeah. Oh, that's good. So you're crossing over.
4: And breathe deeply and just remind yourself to be kind. It's about changing the dialogue and the way that you speak to yourself as well. It's slowing down the nervous system. And this
2: are you
4: one,
2: having a heart attack?
0: No.
2: Are you all right?
0: No, I'm just,
2: it looks like you are.
0: Just telling myself some
2: kind
0: words.
2: Well, you're heavy breathing and you got your hand on your heart. Do you need an ambulance?
0: I'm cool, man. I'm cool.
4: And this one, which I think we do here a lot, is laughter yoga. So fake laughing, this is
0: not
4: just
0: on
4: for
0: this
4: me.
0: Not on this show.
4: Fake laughing can quickly turn into genuine laughter and leave you feeling happier and more relaxed.
0: Why don't you kick it off? You're an actress.
4: Okay, this is what I would do if you guys were telling a joke.
0: Yeah.
4: All right? So you take three deep breaths and you start fake laughing and then you increase the volume. So you go, I don't really need to do the breath, so I'll hyperventilate like this.
0: Yeah.
4: And say I pretend that, like when Fitzy told that joke, I go.
0: Oh, Tom, she does that all the time.
4: Oh
0: that is
4: God,
0: fake.
4: That is so good.
0: I thought it was legitimate.
4: You are the funny. Oh, come on, guys, get involved.
0: That was

0: 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Nova 100.
1: On the Ring Road grids, around there is a crash after Boundary Road. Over in Coburg North, a collision at Gaffney Street westbound before Sussex Street. There is a crash in Cheltenham at Chesterville Road at Argus Road. The Monash Freeway has a collision outbound approaching the South Gippsland Freeway. It's in the left-hand lane. Delays are back to Ferntree Gully Road. Kings Park has an incident at Kings Road southbound before Taylor's Road. And there are reports of a crash in Templestowe at Williamson's Road northbound after Foot Street. Get free number sharing with a Maysim. 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Clear skies tonight and down to 10. Tomorrow sunshine and 16. Right now it's 10 degrees on Melbourne's Nova 100.
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5: Geez, we've had some good contestants here because we're celebrating the other grand finals, not just the footy. Had wood chopping yesterday, the Dunny Derby, Frisbee.
6: And
5: today,
6: lonely.
5: We go to Ocean Grove. What a magnificent part of Australia. And Nathan is down there. Nathan, what are you a champion of, mate?
7: We've just been judged the overall best gourmet pie at the great official Great Aussie Pie Competition.
8: Oh, my goodness. Oh, this is right up my alley, Nathan. What was in the pie?
7: It's a roux rendang.
5: A roux rendang. So that's a tough meat. Do you have to boil that for a while, Nathan,
8: boil?
5: Or what's your?
8: I don't think it's called officially. They don't call it boiling.
5: Oh, yeah.
7: Maybe braise.
5: Braise. Let's braise it.
7: As long as you have the right cut, I'll keep it in for about an hour and a half.
9: Nathan, what I'm always interested in, and it comes with a few nerves, and I think it's safer sometimes to have a sausage roll, but just a burning hot pie. How do you control the temp at what the pie is served at so that the consumer doesn't burn their mouth?
7: Oh, you know, we're definitely quite stringent on our temperature controls of our pie warmers.
8: Nathan.
7: No one wants to burn the roof of their mouth off.
8: Well said. They don't, but what you're failing to realise is that burning your mouth and the temperature of the pie is less about the pie and more about the human trying to force that pie into their mouth.
9: Oh, when I buy it, I want to eat it straight away, Kate. I'm not going to give it 3 hours to cool down.
8: You need to take some responsibility for that.
5: Nathan, who would you like to thank for your roux rendang?
7: The guys in our bakehouse. We've expanded quite a lot over the last few years and they're still working out of the very small space, so what they do on a daily basis is amazing. And of course, the guys out the front that look after the people and serve those pies.
9: I love that. Probably thank the kangaroo as well, Nate.
5: And you said Coopers as well, Nate. Well done, mate. That is awesome.
7: I'll use that in my next pie.
5: Thanks to Coopers. You can jump on the Nova Player app or online at novafm.com.au and tell us your sport. What sport deserves the recognition that Nathan's getting today for your chance to win $10,000 cash? Thanks for coming on, Nate.
7: It's a pleasure, guys. Thanks for having me on.
9: Keep it up, buddy. Thanks, Nate.

0: Sun.
1: Moving to the Sun, it is Fitzy, Whipper, Kane. Your Wednesday evening here on Nova.
2: I don't mind this story. Okay, so this happened over the weekend, and this is what happens, right? You spontaneous, get a call, couple of mates down at the pub, come down for a beer, Fitzy, we'd love to have a chat. You get down there, you have one, and go, well, I've driven, guys.
1: Yeah,
2: so
1: only having one.
2: I'll only have one, maybe two.
1: You're right? I'll have a midi.
2: Then all of a sudden, you're enjoying yourself, Kate, and a couple of hours later, you've had four or five. Yeah. So then it's like...
3: And the rest. If someone says four or five, it's seven.
1: About time someone said that.
2: And if you've got good enough friends, they'll get together and they go, well, Fitzy, you're not driving home. So these were three blokes over in China, went to the local pub, had a few drinks. I don't mind this. The guy that drove to the pub really wanted to get his car home because he had to work the next day.
1: Yeah.
2: So his two mates have gone, well, open the doors. We're going to push your car home.
1: Okay, he's on a hill, was he?
2: So we are going to... you know what? We've had a few drinks. We've enjoyed ourselves, but let's do a workout.
1: Mm.
2: And his house was 3 kilometres away from the pub.
1: Yeah.
2: And they pushed it all the way. Now, someone's taken a photo of the lads. They've got their tops off, Kate, and they're pushing the car down the road.
3: Yeah.
2: Somebody sent this in to police, and the boys... They've been given a fine. Now, not for drink driving, but saying that they were using a public road while intoxicated and unsafe and shouldn't be encouraged. It could have obstructed traffic.
1: Well, they didn't. Yeah.
2: There's no traffic around at all. And they've done the right thing by not getting behind the wheel, and they're doing a workout by pushing the car home.
1: What is the crime, officer? What is the crime?
3: Am I allowed to say that I...
2: A succulent Chinese meal?
1: Mm-hmm.
3: I agree.
1: Do you know the thing is,
3: they're not allowed to be on the road.
1: Your steering wheel's
3: still a menace.
1: Steering wheel's going to lock up. The next thing you know, you can only go in one direction and you're heading straight for a tree. Downhill, you've lost control of the thing and then...
3: Yeah, and someone gets run over.
1: You know what I mean? Sorry, lads.
2: Could we have certain lanes where you're not on the road or something? And I know this is hard. There's bike lanes and that. But can you have a drunk lane, where you can push your car home?
1: Makes sense. Remember, there was a business in the UK, I think they tried to do it here, Home James, and a guy would turn up to where you were, and he was on a tiny little scooter that could fold up, and he would put the scooter in the back of your car, and then he would drive you home so that your car was then at your residence.
2: Well, do you know what? I've done that. Yep. I've done it. Guess what? You can do it with Airtasker.
1: Can you?
2: So you can, with Airtasker, you can put in and you can say, look, I've had a few too many drinks. I'm at a friend's house.
1: Yep.
2: Can you come and pick up the car? And I had a lovely couple, had a conversation to them. They drove me home and the other one drove my car home.
1: Because you know what? You don't even need...
3: Are you serious?
1: ..home games because you've got Lime bikes these days or whatever bike brand you've got. So.
3: Or you do have legs.
1: Old mate can turn up, right? The Home James guy. He doesn't need to pack the bike in the back. Because he can then drop your car home and then get on another bike.
3: Or you could go home to your family and not go to the pub at all.
1: We have solved so many problems on the show today.
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1: Oh,
2: that was
1: genius.
2: Great. That was awesome.
1: Tomorrow, Mind the Gap, we're going to be mind reading to see if we're on the same page and we can work out what the other one is thinking. Great news. More Jason Derulo invites. My God, every time I say that, the phones go wild.
2: And before we go, congratulations, everyone. National Twerking Parents Day.
1: Working parents.
2: Oh, damn.
1: No.
2: Well, there's a few employees that aren't happy with me outside the studio.
1: Yeah. Is that what that is? We're out of here. Bye.
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4: On the Ring Road, Greens are bound. There is a crash after Boundary Road. It's in the left-hand lane. Over in Templestowe, a serious crash at Williamson's Road is closed northbound at Foot Street. The Eastern Freeway has a breakdown citybound to Middleborough Road. The left-hand lane is closed off. Coburg North has a crash at Gaffney Street westbound before Sussex Street. As for Cheltenham, there is a crash at Chesterfield Road at Argus Road. And Narrewarren East has a collision at Belgrave Hallam Road. It's closed south of Wellington Road. 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Clear skies tonight and down to 10. Tomorrow, sunshine and 16. Right now, it's 10 degrees on Melbourne's Nova 100.
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7: Good evening, I'm Michelle Stevenson. The Albanese government is playing down suggestions it has increased the refugee intake, blowing a $7 billion hole in the budget. The opposition claims the budget papers show there's only enough funding for 13,700 humanitarian visas. It's understood key cabinet members agreed to the number, but it was overturned by the PM to climb to an intake of 20,000. It says the Home Affairs Minister gears up to outline the government's new migration policy during a speech at the National Press Club. Tony Burke has told Parliament the policy will strike a sensible and sustainable balance.
8: The more tools that are available, the better we can target the system. The best form of outcome there will be if we are able to sort our way through for a legislative option. In the absence of that, there are still more levers that the government will be able to use, and I'll be making those announcements tomorrow.
7: The first hearing for the long-awaited Royal Commission into Corruption within Victoria's construction sector has been set down for next week. It all begins next Wednesday at 10 a.m. and is expected to be about 3 hours, allowing the Commissioner to outline the plans for the running of the inquiry. Well, some poultry farmers say biosecurity recommendations to prevent the spread of bird flu have forced them to move their free-range birds indoors. Supermarkets have started notifying customers about the changes. And the Sussexes are facing another security scare after Meghan's personal mobile number was reported leaked through a parent's WhatsApp group. A screenshot containing the Duchess's number was circulated after she joined the chat at Archie and Lilibet's new school, which they subsequently left after just 2 days. Here's what's leading Nine News tonight.
21: Thanks, Michelle. Hello, I'm Alicia Loxley. Ben Carroll's pre-election backflip, promising to introduce Jack's Law knife search powers. Tony Mockbell set to sue police for millions over quashed convictions. Ed Sheeran's US tour in tatters. More support acts pull out over Macklemore's axing. And we're live as the Hawks prepare their banner for the prelim final. Don't worry, you haven't missed the news. You can start over on Nine Now.
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34: Nova.
35: All right, welcome to Wednesday night. How you doing? How you feeling? It's good to be here for the next hour in your ears.
34: It is good. I'm going to be honest with you.
35: What's
34: I'm
35: that?
34: Not feeling good as hell. You
35: oh,
34: know what
35: why
34: I mean?
35: Not?
34: Because I was awake all night for no reason.
35: Well, you should have told me all day today reason. That you were up all night.
34: Shut your actual face. Well,
35: that's fair, because I've been complaining all week. I've had a big complaint.
34: Yeah, maybe my body was just like, hey, let's try and one up Tim, and I'm going to wake you up at midnight and not let you get to sleep until 4, even though you have to wake up at 5.
35: Hey, we've all got stuff on. We've all got crazy sleeps. Well, you were telling me about your inner monologue yesterday, so maybe that's what's keeping you up. I'm not convinced that it's not keeping people up.
34: But it was more like usually, you know what happens when you wake up and you go to the loo in the night? And
35: yeah.
34: I keep my eyes closed with just like tiny little, I try and keep the seal on my eyes closed. Mm-hmm. We've got a little night light in the bathroom so we don't have to turn the lights on. I know there's no tripping hazards around the bed on the way to the bathroom.
35: Yeah.
34: And I got in there and Rich was in there.
35: Oh.
34: So we were ships in the night crossing, but I opened my eyes. No, no, he was just doing
35: not
34: the
35: big carnival cruise ship.
34: No, but we just, I looked at him and I think I started dancing and then I was awake.
35: Okay.
34: Like, come
35: hey,
34: on.
35: I've got a good tip. This is for men. My old mate in Melbourne, Ross, told me this. If you get up in the middle of the night for a wee break,
34: mm-hmm.
35: sit down to wee because more comes out.
34: What do you think I do?
35: No, but if I just said for men listening,
34: oh, sorry.
35: A tip for men.
34: I wasn't listening.
35: No. Coming up very soon, which show would you cameo in? Because as we saw at the Emmys yesterday, Taylor Swift just jammed herself into her favourite TV show, Law and Order.
34: She
35: jammed
34: was so herself. Good.
35: Also, speaking of what to watch, Bruce Isaacs is here at the end of the hour to tell us what to watch. But up next, speaking of TV, it's TV's 70th birthday today. Happy birthday, television.
34: Well, we can't call it TV's Night of Nights because that's the Logies, but it really is.
35: Well, we're celebrating all things TV next with our favourite moments. You'll love it. Just stick around for that. It's Somba to get us there. This is Homewrecker tonight on Nova. Ricky Lee and Tim.

0: Room service, Pitbull. What would he order when he orders room service? What would his go-to be? Pitbull.
1: I think a burger and chips would be Pitbull's thing. I watched a video of DJ Khaled.
0: Oh, yeah, another one.
1: Never thought I would be talking about him, but I saw a video of him come up on the gram the other day. He was at the Plaza in Paris eating a giant tin of caviar and chicken nuggets, and it was like being, it was, they were serving it to him in these like silver platinum
0: DJ
1: boxes.
0: Khaled.
1: It was quite a lot. Like just that. I told you, I had a $40 Coke Zero at the Plaza. Imagine caviar would have cost him.
0: From caviar to sitting at home eating your dinner on your lap tonight to celebrate TV's 70th birthday.
1: Happy birthday, TV!
0: I mean, we love radio. We're on radio, but happy birthday, television.
1: Yep. Today is Aussie TV's 70th birthday.
0: Massive.
1: So bloody good for 70.
0: It's good, right?
1: Australian
0: still
1: TV.
0: In colour.
1: Still in colour,
0: HD,
1: in really good shape.
0: 4K.
1: Some good moments, aren't there? Some really good moments on Australian TV.
0: One of my favourites, let's go to 2004, I reckon. I mean, I don't want to say it's my favourite moment, but it's like a moment. Do you remember anything from
1: 2004? Oh,
0: I've got to grab.
2: Okay. Tonight, for one of you, the journey is over. And that person is Ricky Lee Coulter.
1: Oh, look at her sad little face.
0: In your tank top.
1: I cried my double tank top.
0: Double tank?
1: I wore two tanks and they were both from Supre, I think, and my pink bra strap out hanging out. That was, I cried so hard. So hard.
0: Well,
1: I wanted it so bad.
0: You were robbed, but that's okay. You made it.
1: It's quite the moment.
0: One of our favourite TV moments.
1: It was quite... Thank you. Look how angry my mum is in that video.
0: I've seen it.
1: She is filthy. An equally iconic cultural, you know, water cooler moment on Australian TV I've got for you.
0: Oh, yeah.
1: And all of our beautiful listeners. This is Tim on the Today Show messing up an analogy.
0: Don't get me to talk about the budget.
3: These are the days where I get reminded of that little analogy about, like, you know, a million is 11.5 days and a billion is 31 years. Like the difference in, like, the millions and the billions. Like, you're hearing billions.
4: You're not convincing yourself.
3: Billion seconds. Did I leave out the word seconds?
5: Yeah, you did. I was like, dollars? Is that
3: I'm
5: how much
3: so excited for the budget.
4: Are you okay?
5: No, I'm not an economist.
3: So you meet me on the 6 o'clock news tonight.
4: Yeah.
1: You on Today Extra is my actual favourite thing to do at 10 a.m. on Tuesday.
0: Okay. Thank
1: watching you. It is my favourite.
0: I remember I started out doing the project. That was the hardest project. The project Metro Whip was the segment we used to do. And I used to do it from Brisbane and Melbourne and everywhere. That was the hardest. That was like you really were learning on the job. And
1: so
0: many times they would run out of time for my segment. Then one time I was at the Ecker in Brisbane, dressed as a full cowboy on the back of a horse. And Charlie Pickering just said, "Sorry, we've run out of time for you, Tim." And I'm just waving as the credits go over my face.
1: Amazing.
0: Iconic moments.
1: I love it.
0: Louise, what's one of your favourites?
6: My favourite moment, like I'm sure there's plenty about being a mum. My proudest and famous moment, like, was when my son was on a TV commercial for Payless Shoes.
1: Cool
6: thing.
1: Oh,
6: and they come to the house and they do like, you know, like, let's get out of bed. It's, you know, back to school. And
1: that's so cute.
0: Oh, amazing.
1: Awesome.
0: I love that. Thank you, Louise.
1: Awesome.
0: You got another one?
1: I do. One of our favourites. It's one of our recent favourites.
0: Mm-hmm.
1: Barnaby Joyce yelling at the dog. I mean, not much beats this.
7: Are you really comfortable with where she is taking you?
8: I think, sit down. Sorry, it's a dog.
0: That's pretty rude. It's
1: that little awkward laugh.
0: Kylie, very quick, your favourite TV moment for its 70th birthday?
9: Okay, my favourite is Skippy the Bush Kangaroo.
0: Yep, fair.
1: Skippy. Skippy the Bush Kangaroo.
0: Kelly, what about you?
10: Mine is when Charlene and Scott got married on Neighbours.
0: Oh, yes. That was a big one.
1: I feel like that
0: suddenly
1: is such a defining, like that is always right up there in the most iconic moments in Australian TV.
0: This is one of our favourites to go out with.
1: You actually introduced me to this and this has become probably my all-time favourite Australian TV moment. This is a performance of the OG Sunrise cast performing Where Is the Love by the Black Eyed Peas.
0: We'll
1: and
0: leave you with
1: my
0: that.
1: Goodness, It is white.
0: Over to you, Koshy.
11: What's wrong with the world, mama? People living like they ain't got no mamas. I think the whole world's addicted to the drama, only attracted to the things that'll bring you trauma.
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0: demonstrate through your words, your actions, and the way you translate. It's enough. If you gotta have love, just to set it straight. Take control of your mind and meditate. Let your soul gravitate to the love, y'all.
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4: 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Big cars, small cars, hybrids, EVs. You'll find the perfect car waiting. Oh, what a feeling, Toyota. In Coburg North, a crash at Gaffney Street westbound before Sussex Street. Otherwise, in Cheltenham, a collision at Chesterfield Road at Argus Road. A slow run on the Hume Freeway heading outbound from the Ring Road to Cooper Street. And the Deer Park Bypass is banked up from Robinson's Road to Hopkins Road on the Western Freeway. Hey, have you tried Daniel's all-new savoury donut range yet? 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Daniel's, love a first bite. Clear skies tonight and down to 10. Tomorrow sunshine and 16. Right now it's 11 degrees on Melbourne's Nova 100.
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0: song could ever say.
1: Stupid song. It's stupid. Olivia Rodrigo.
0: Stupid song.
1: Here tonight on Nova. From Olivia Rodrigo, very soon to Taylor Swift, jamming herself into a Law and Order skit for the Emmys. It was good. I like it. I don't normally like a skit, but I like this one.
0: It was good. And the Easter eggs are Easter egging. And yeah. She was saying that something is hiding in plain sight. And she said that before, which means everything that we need to know about what she's doing next is hiding in plain sight. It's right there in front of us.
1: That's right there.
0: Well, why can't we see it?
1: We're talking about you cameoing in your favourite TV show very soon. But right now, we want to know if you're mooching. If you're mooching off your parents or if your kids are mooching off you.
0: Because the dad has had to make the very hard decision and have the very hard conversation to kick his 36-year-old son off the family phone plan. 36 is a bit old, I think.
1: 36 might be time to pay your bill.
0: The family phone plan. So the dad had to do this very hard breakup with his son via text message so that the son could really read it, take it in, obviously on the phone plan that
1: the plan that the dad's paying
0: the father
1: for.
0: Is paying, yeah, of course, for. So this is what the dad said. Son, after reviewing our records, and you know this is in a very stern dad voice. Son, after reviewing our records, I've realised, I don't know why this is his accent, but this, I'm going with it. I've realised you've been
1: accent.
0: On the family phone plan for 18 consecutive years, which is an impressive run for something originally meant to support a teenager. But now that you're a 36-year-old man who makes more money than I do, it seems reasonable that you graduate to your own cell phone plan. So please accept this message as both a formal notice of independence and a proud acknowledgement that you have officially outgrown the family data plan. I understand this is a lot to take in, so please take the time you need to process this information.
1: It's a very confusing dad text, though, because it doesn't include a yellow thumbs up.
0: No yellow thumbs
1: so
0: up.
1: So I'm like, hang on, are you sure this is from a dad?
0: Yeah. Maybe the reply. Maybe if the kid replied and said, sure, dad.
1: All right.
0: Sure thing, dad.
1: Sure thing, dad. I could have your cell phone plan.
0: That was the yellow thumbs up after that. This story made me remember that last week my dad texted me and said to me, I'm just going to pull this photo up on the screen, and said, my new Medicare card has arrived and I'm very sad, no more Ricky.
1: Oh, God.
0: I only got my own Medicare card like a year or two ago. Yes.
1: And it was also, like, when it says what number are you? You were like 4?
0: Yeah, no, I used to be 3, and it's so funny because I'm the only one on the card that has a different last name to my whole
1: Look how
0: family.
1: Many characters they're using. And a dash.
0: I know.
1: Dash,
0: I know. So I used to be 3. On the card, but now they've got their card that has just them without me.
1: How do you feel finally being an adult?
0: First of all, I feel independent having my own Medicare card. Didn't get one with Rich, obviously, because whatever.
1: Oh, yeah, you can do that, can't you?
0: Because we're a family, technically. It's so funny.
1: You've just got your own with your own name on it.
0: Yep, some back-end life admin that I got around to doing 2 years ago.
1: Well done. Proud of you.
0: Thank you. I love it. My mum said it only took you about 38 years. I'm so grown up. Look at me go.
1: Well, Loretta's not grown up either, so.
0: No, of course not.
1: Apple doesn't fall far.

0: Sonny Federa, that is Say Something Tonight here on Nova. Ricky Lee and Tim on this Wednesday night. Bruce Isaacs is here very soon to tell us what to watch. And I know him and I were doing the same thing yesterday.
1: I know. You two are so cute.
0: We were in the queue separately for Radiohead tickets.
1: Are you guys the same age?
0: I don't know. Potentially. Well, you know, Radiohead haven't been to Australia for 15 years.
1: Okay. You're very excited. I get it.
0: Yeah. Anyway, Bruce Isaacs will be telling us what to watch in a sec. But I'll tell you what I was watching yesterday, some of the Emmys. Taylor Swift appeared in a Law & Order SVU skit. It's her favourite show. Now, I think the story is her best friend is Mariska Hargitay.
1: They're good friends, yep.
0: Let's say her best friend.
1: Okay, her best friend is Mariska Hargitay.
0: And she appeared as her character, Olivia Benson, which is the name of one of Taylor's cats.
1: Yep.
0: And the rest of the cast. The SUV team's case was to work out whether Taylor would attend the Emmys or not. They spoke about Swifties, analysing everything Taylor does for Easter eggs and hidden clues. Here's a little bit of it.
2: Hey, guys. This isn't adding up.
3: And who asked you, rookie?
2: Our perp has a clear MO. A lot of this doesn't fit the pattern. And I don't think everything is a clue.
4: It is to the Swifties.
2: I think what we're going to be looking for is hiding in plain sight. Saccharide, Aries, from the vineyard, north or south. What did you just say? I didn't say anything.
3: Rookie's weird.
0: It's so good.
1: It's so good. And people are freaking out because it's the second time she said hiding in plain sight.
0: Are we thinking another album?
1: I don't know what it all means, but there was the interviews she did, I think, with the Grammys a couple of weeks ago. She'd said hiding in plain sight. So there is something hiding in plain sight that we're all missing.
0: Okay.
1: And everyone thinks that that is what they have to look for. It's freaking me out.
0: I do love that sting.
1: You know, Mariska Hargitay did that at the end of at the end of the Emmy. She said, there's only one thing left to do. It's so good.
0: Anyway, she wasn't at the Emmys. She appeared in that little skit. But we want to know what show you put yourself in. 13, 24, 10. Fiona, what show would you cameo in?
5: I would love to be in Charmed. And I have my 10-year-old daughter, Claire, here, who would love to be in Wednesday.
0: Oh, Wednesday.
1: Oh, there you go.
0: Just a little cameo. Or do you want to be, yeah, okay, I like that. Charmed. Was that? Yeah.
1: Charmed. That was
0: was that Alyssa Milano?
1: Alyssa Milano and yeah. Phoebe, what's her name? Phoebe someone.
5: It was Phoebe Piper and crew.
1: There we go. Yeah.
0: Alyssa Milano. I wrote to her as a kid when she was Samantha Fox on
1: right.
0: Who's the Boss.
1: That's right.
0: I wrote to her lots.
1: Sounds really creepy.
0: Yeah. Are we getting Grace? Hello, Grace.
6: Oh, hello. Great to speak to you. Long-time listener and first-time caller.
0: Lovely to have you on, Grace.
6: Thank you so much. You guys are amazing. The show that I would be on in Schitt's Creek, because it's a laugh and a half, and I think you wouldn't get much work done. You'll just have fun.
0: Now you have to go, David. Yep. David.
6: David?
0: You haven't seen it, have you?
1: No.
0: No. Have you seen the show, Grace?
6: It's Creek.
1: She loves it.
0: I know.
6: Yes.
0: Okay.
1: Oh, a little fade out.
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9: 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We've got a serious crash in Templestowe on Williamson's Road. It's closed northbound at Foot Street, and Foot Street also closed westbound. We've got a crash in Fitzroy North on St. George's Road at Miller Street. One lane is out of action, and a serious crash in Narriborin East on Wellington Road eastbound at Berwick Road. There are delays back to Belgrove Hallam Road. 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Down to 9 degrees overnight, 16 tomorrow, 12 degrees now on Melbourne's Nova 100.
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0: Ricky Lee and Tim almost done for a Wednesday night. Nova Boy Jams are in very soon. The Matty Rowe Show going to round you out for a Wednesday in a sec as well. But guess what? It's time to get the proper recommendations that we need.
1: Our boss is here.
0: Bruce Isaacs is here. Yay. Radiohead's here in May. Bruce Isaacs is here now. How'd you go with your tickets? You got them?
2: It was the most stressful morning I've spent in such a long time. So first I was selected to go through, and that was like the happiest moment on Friday. And then I went into the queue and stuffed something up. I'm not very good with tech. And then got kicked out of the queue.
1: That surprises me. Oh, no.
2: And I got kicked out of the queue and then got back in the queue again at 35,000. And then got to the front and then bought four tickets in
0: well
2: series.
0: Done.
1: Good on you. Congratulations.
2: Man, I'm like on a high. I've never seen Radiohead. And Radiohead is maybe the most profound music influence on me.
0: Resume normal programming.
2: Okay.
0: Bruce Isaacs from the Film Versus Film podcast, also the Radiohead Q, and of course in the uni.
2: I felt so simpatico with like thousands of people across the country yesterday.
0: What are we watching? We're starting with the movie at the movies called Hope.
2: Yeah, this is amazing. Another incredible Korean movie. It's that kind of thing of what if a strange monster comes to a small town, and the town has to band together to stop this. So think like disaster movie meets monster movie, but amazing special effects. And we just like seen some of the footage here. If anyone's seen films like Cloverfield, like this is from years ago, but this is a whole genre to itself. And I would say to people, go and see this at the movies. And an amazing thing is happening where they're showing this at IMAX.
0: Really? Oh, okay.
2: So I would go and check this out at IMAX.
0: Are they giving up an Odyssey screening for this?
1: Wait, I'm still waiting for Odyssey.
2: Squeezed it out just to get this one Korean movie in.
0: Now, the next one is on Netflix, The AI Doc.
2: Oh, yeah.
0: Or How I Became
2: An apocalyptic optimist.
0: Pardon? Okay.
2: So
0: let's just call it the AI Doc.
2: Okay. So can I say, I don't know if you guys are like me, I'm down the whole rabbit hole of AI. And I'm trying to work out what does this mean for the world? What should I feel about it and so on? And some of it's really disturbing and scary. And other stuff is like, are we entering science fiction? This is the best show I've seen about this, if you're into this, right?
1: Okay.
2: And it's not even if you're into it. I'm going to say to everyone listening, it's your responsibility to watch something like this, like to get a sense of like what is going on, like what are these big tech ultra billionaires doing, and what do we all have to do to have a say in it going forward? So they interview Sam Altman, who's the ChatGPT guy. Mm-hmm. They do the Google person, but it's also personal stories. So it's made by a guy whose wife has just fallen pregnant, and he is hearing all these people saying, how can you bring a child into the world? Because, you know, the apocalypse is imminent.
1: Okay.
2: And it's lovely human story meets these big questions about, like, what the hell is going on right now?
1: What's the big takeaway from it? Because, you know, there's all the stuff going on right now that by the end of this decade...
2: Yeah.
1: We're all going to die. I mean, I think it sounds ridiculous.
2: And then there's the optimist. Believe it, those are actually two terms that exist in the world at the moment.
1: Yeah,
2: you can either be in the doomsday camp or you're in the optimist camp. This movie can't answer the question for you because, and years kind of, I don't know if this is going to disturb you as well, we literally don't know. Like, nobody knows how this evolves. Even over 2 years, not 10 years or anything.
0: We'll be fine. I just use my AI to work out how old Tom Hanks is and what year like a certain movie came
1: out.
0: And
1: I take a photo of a bunch of ingredients and say, come up with a recipe for this, bro.
2: We're fine. Do you actually do that?
1: Yeah. come up with something.
2: What am I talking to you guys? You're like all in on AI already.
1: I took a photo
0: of my car remote to work out what battery I have to put in it. Easy. Energizer,
1: so
0: $4.
1: Boom.
0: Thanks, AI.
1: Done.
0: Okay. Sir Pico, am I saying this right?
2: Serpico. Hey, congratulations to the people at Netflix for programming this. I love when you see a streamer who's really focused on like how many views can we get, program an amazing film. So let me say the 1970s is the best decade for the history of cinema, in my opinion.
1: Okay.
2: And this is one of the best movies of the 70s.
1: Why do you say that?
2: Oh, it was just across the world, Europe, America, people were doing very cool stuff.
0: Al Pacino?
2: So Al Pacino, this is one of his best roles. It's based on a true story of like police corruption in New York City. But what That old cliche, they don't make movies like this anymore. Trust me, they do not make movies like this anymore. So it's coming out on Netflix, I think, tomorrow.
0: Okay.
2: So go and check this out. And it's wonderful. And hopefully it spurs you to check out everything in the 70s.
0: So awesome. Serpico, am I saying that?
2: Serpico
0: on Netflix.
2: That's the name of the cop. He's a famous guy, and you can check him out on Google. He's a real guy.
0: AI doc on Netflix also, and Hope at the Movies also at IMAX. We'll see you soon.
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9: We've got a serious crash in Templestowe on Williamson's Road, closed northbound at Foot Street. Jump onto Blackburn Road instead, and Foot Street is also closed westbound. We've got a crash in Fitzroy North on St George's Road at Miller Street with one lane out of action. A crash in St Albans on King Street at Taylor's Road. There are delays in both directions. Emergency works, Safety Beach, Marine Drive near Link Drive. All traffic is sharing one lane. The Hume Freeway is slowing outbound from Craigieburn Road to Donnybrook Road. There's so much to see on Netflix this weekend. The crime thriller The Whisper Man, Season 2 of The Gentleman, and Tyler Perry's Why Did I Get Married Again? What will you discover next on Netflix? Down to 9 degrees, 16 tomorrow, 12 degrees now on Melbourne's Nova 100.
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0: Melbourne traffic. Nova 100.
1: Templestowe Williamson's Road is closed northbound at Foot Street after an earlier serious crash. You best to use Blackburn Road instead. Foot Street is also closed westbound at Williamson's Road. As a result, you best use Porter Street instead. St Albans, an incident on King's Road at Taylor's Road causing heavy congestion in both directions, and emergency roadworks on Safety Beach on Marine Drive near Link Drive. That's causing heavy delays. All traffic is currently sharing one lane. 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Cloudy tomorrow with tops of 16. Tonight will get down to 9 degrees. Right now it's 10 degrees on Melbourne's Nova 100.
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29: Yeah, let's go. Wednesday night. Hope you're good. My name is Matty Rowe, and this is the Matty Rowe Oz Music Show, where we get to celebrate together all of the very best Australian music. We have 2 whole hours of the best on the show tonight. Also, I always forget people actually listen to the show up late. So if that is you, thank you for sliding in our DMs on Instagram at the Matty Rowe Show. A few of you were sliding in last night asking how you can win invites to see Jason Derulo live in Nova's Red Room. Well, not only is Jason Derulo on the show in the next 30 minutes to talk about the Nova Red Room, his big Australian tour and all the Aussie music he loves, we also want to get you some exclusive invites to see Jason live in Nova's Red Room this Friday at a secret private location in Sydney. If you want to go, yes, get on our Instagram right now, The Matty Rowe Show. You'll see a Jason Derulo post. Get in the comments section. Tell me who you are and why you want to win, and we could be hooking you up tonight on the show. Let's do it. The best Australian music lives here. On the show tonight, yes, Jason Derulo's hanging out. Plus, Troye Sivan has a brand new single coming featuring Madonna and Gandalf. What is that all about? Details next on the Oz Music Show at Nova.

Kendrick Lamar with the Australian national treasure who wears a wig, but I don't think she wears a wig anymore. That is Sia, the greatest, here on Nova. Hello, this is the Maddie Rowe Oz Music Show. My name is Maddie Rowe. Thank you for joining me. Tonight on the show, we are hanging out with the great Jason Derulo, who is coming to Australia tomorrow. His tour kicks off. He has also been announced to play live and exclusively in Nova's Red Room this Friday. And if you head to our Instagram right now, The Maddie Rowe Show, you can win your invites right there. Jump in the Jason Derulo comment section. I could be calling you back on the show tonight. Jason Derulo on in the next 20 to talk about all of his favourite Australian music as we do Lara Buchanan now. This is Only Once.

0: Sydney DJ producer Levi featuring Christina Aguilera. That lyric, my God, you got to rub me the right way. Things you thought were innocent as a kid because it's about a genie, but then you realize it's not so innocent. This is the Maddie Rollers Music Show doing this. What you heard, that's true, yeah. Maddie's Music Minute. So much to get you through in Australian music news. We know that Kylie Minogue is doing the AFL Grand Final, but who will be the pre-show entertainment for the NRL? I might have your answer in Maddie's Music Minute tonight coming up. But first,
1: he is Calvin Harris.
0: Calvin Harris is coming to Australia. As someone who grew up on Calvin and the 18 Months album post-high school, one of the best albums of all time, this is huge news for me. I mean, Bounce. Feel so close, so good. Tunes, Sweet Nothing. The man has done it all. It is crazy that this will be Calvin Harris's first ever headline tour across Australia. You might have seen him at Festival X or Big Day Out or Stereo Sonic, which was my first ever music festival. You know how good he is live. Don't miss Calvin Harris's legendary run through Perth, Brisbane, Sydney and Melbourne in 2027. Pre-sale tickets go on sale this coming Monday.
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0: X1 Directioner Louis Tomlinson is looking for an Australian support act. Opportunities for artists to pitch themselves to massive support slots don't really come around that often. So if you're an emerging artist or you know one, this is definitely for you. Louis Tomlinson has put out the call and he's looking for someone brave and who can put on a good show. If that is you, head to Louis Tomlinson's website, submit your act's social media handles and links to your incredible music for your chance to be on the big stage with Louis next month in Melbourne, Sydney and Brisbane. I am already seeing so many Australian artists that we love on this show putting their hands up in the comment section. Lara Buchanan, Sam McGough, Cody John, I be seeing you. Good luck. We've talked about it a lot on the show this week, but confirmed, Troye Sivan's brand new single, Party, is out this week.
3: Party at the club, party in the day, party in my house, party on the way to the park, party in the bush, party under the bridge, party at the restaurant, party at the club, party in the day, party in my house.
0: Out tomorrow on Thursday. That's what Troye Sivan has said on social media. The song features that iconic Madonna sample from her song Music, that legendary synthesizer moment. And the music video for Troye Sivan's Party features the voice of Gandalf, aka Ian McKellen. We know this because Troye Sivan posted on his burner account earlier today with
4: Troye Sivan. Well, I do remember you.
0: A Troye Sivan song with Madonna and Gandalf. You cannot get much better than that. New Troye Sivan single coming, and his album, She's the Best, is out October 9. And to wrap the Music Minute, as we get closer to the biggest weekend in Australian sport, First Nations Collective 3%. Could be the headliner for the NRL Grand Final. They posted to Instagram yesterday, resharing their brand new NRL Footy Finals official anthem, Not Many, featuring Fred Leone. It goes so hard, that song. It is, yes, in the NRL official ad campaigns at the moment. Nookie from 3% posted to Instagram with the caption, "So are we making this thing official or what?" and tagged the NRL, Channel 9 and Fox League. While the NRL hasn't confirmed who will play as part of their pre-show entertainment, I don't know, I just feel like this is a bold move from 3% and the song is just excellent and deserves a spotlight next Sunday. That's the Music Minute. And this is the song, Not Many, 3%, featuring Fred Leone at Nova.

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Australia's The Kid LAROI dropping a brand new single with Giveon, R&B artist, this Friday. This is the Matty Rowe Oz Music Show here at Nova. We have a lot of business to attend to tonight. Do you want to see Jason Derulo live in Nova's Red Room? We have free invites to give away right now on our Instagram page, The Matty Rowe Show. And we have the great Jason Derulo on to chat right now live from Bali. Here we go.

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2: Hello.
0: Hey, Maddie, how you doing?
2: I'm so good. You're in Bali right now. Look at that bougie villa you're in.
0: That's hilarious.
2: What part of Bali? I mean, don't disclose your location because we don't want people coming, but you're in a beautiful part of Bali somewhere, living your best life.
0: Yeah, just, you know, it's 2 days right before kick off in Australia, so excited.
2: Yeah, your chest is looking quite shiny and like sun-soaked. You've been like beaching, sipping bintangs. Like, do you do that, Jason?
0: So I actually was just jump roping outside. I did a little grounding, you know what I'm saying? Put my feet in the dirt. Yeah, just a little jump rope action. But that's as much sun as I got today, honestly. But after this, I'm gonna go out and maybe play some paddle and bob out.
2: Okay, nice. Because you're a pretty fit guy. Have you seen this Hyrox stuff? Do you know what Hyrox is?
0: No, what's that?
2: It's like athletes like compete and do like jump rope courses and obstacle courses. There's a girl who is going viral for competing in Hyrox who like pooed herself. Sorry to bring up poo like 1 minute into the chat, but she continued on the course, Jason. You haven't seen that?
0: Nah.
2: Dude, it's crazy.
0: Where is this happening?
2: I think it was in Australia. She actually went and won the whole thing, but yeah, she like had all of it running down her legs and like people had to go after her.
0: She didn't give a shit.
2: Yeah, she didn't give a shit at all. Look, she won it, but anyway, I could imagine that you could do something like the Hyroxes of the world, like the CrossFit. Like, how do you stay fit, Jason?
0: I'm gonna check it out. So while I'm on tour, I carry a jump rope with me everywhere. I try to lift on my off days, when I'm not performing. But on my on days, I usually do about 20 minutes of abs. And then I'll do like a calisthenic workout, usually like a little bit after my show. And then I do like a bit of a warm up before my show. So like all inclusive, like I end up burning a lot of calories. I lose a lot of weight while I'm on tour.
2: Yeah. Do you ever put like the step tracker on while you're on stage? Do you know how many steps you do?
0: I don't. I've been wanting to do it. It's just those things that they mad ugly. So like,
2: yes. That's so true. We don't want you with like one of those Garmin fitness bands on.
0: It's like, is he tracking his calories?
2: All right, we're hanging out with Jason Derulo, more with the great man next, including all of Jason's favorite Australian artists. I'm going to play you a bunch of stuff as well. Give You Love with Jess Malboy and Jason Derulo now.

0: 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Jason Derulo still zooming in from Bali tonight.
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0: You're back in Australia doing the big tour. You've also announced, you're the latest to be announced for Nova's Red Room. I love the way you say Nova Rare Room. You sound so cool when you say it.
3: Nova Rare Room. I'm excited. It's been a while since I did it, so it should be fun. We always have a great time, honestly. I mean, I think Aussie crowds are the best crowds in the world. It's a big vibe.
0: What do you know about Australian music? I mean, you've collaborated with Miss Jessica Mauboy.
3: I love her. I love her voice. I think she's incredible. I've been talking to Rita. Rita Ora, we talked about doing a collab together. Guy Sebastian,
0: yeah.
3: We also talked about doing a collab. So, I mean, I've talked to a few Aussies about doing something.
0: Well, I was wondering if I could introduce you to some Aussie artists that you might love.
3: Okay, do you?
0: So these guys are kind of being talked about as like Australia's One Direction. They're on a Netflix series called Building the Band. Their names are Midnight to Morning. Two guys from this band are Aussies. And I think you're really going to like this song.

0: So they're on the show tomorrow. So whatever you want to say about those boys, Jason.
1: Big love to them on their journey. It sounds like they're off to a great start. 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
0: Oh.
1: Ironic. 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

0: I think her voice is fantastic. 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I've come across her on the social media. She's fire.
1: Jason Derulo is touring the country. He's also performing live in Nova's Red Room this Friday night. If you want invites, we have them on the show. Thank you so much for your time. Go kill it out there, and look forward to seeing you live. I'll be at the show in Brizzy on Thursday.
0: All right. I'll see you on Thursday, darling.
1: See you then. Hey, actually, if you want to see Jason Derulo live in Nova's Red Room, we are giving away free invites on the show after 10. All you need to do is head to the Maddie Rowe Show Instagram. Jump in our comment section and we could be hooking you up. Sneaky sound system.

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0: That is Tone Tanai, a brand new judge on The Voice Australia. And I think she's the nice one and Richard Marx is the evil one. Not evil, I mean like not as nice to the artist. Don't sue me. This is the Matty Roy Oz Music Show. How you doing tonight? If you missed it, I got to chat to Jason Derulo live from Bali a few minutes ago. If you missed any of the chat, head to the Nova Player and grab our podcast. We have free invites to see Jason Derulo live in Nova's Red Room this Friday at a secret location. If you want in, keep listening to the show. We're going to give those away after 10 tonight. I got to play Jason Derulo a bunch of Australian music that I think that I think he needs to hear. This is one of them. I think Larissa Lambert is one of the great R&B artists to come out of Australia right now. And I got Jason Derulo's thoughts on this song, and he had a lot of thoughts.
1: I think her voice is fantastic. I've heard her. I've come across her on the social media. She's fire.
0: She's fire. If Jason Derulo is saying you're fire, then you got it, girl. Justin Bieber is also obsessed with Larissa Lambert. So is SZA. This is Tunnel Vision. It is fresh to the Oz Music Show.

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7: 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This is There She Goes. When we come back, I have free invites to see Jason Derulo live in Nova's Red Room. If you want in, head to our Instagram, the Maddie Rowe Oz

Aussie DJ Jolyon Petch does a Fleetwood Mac flip with Regan. 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Brisbane pop star Toby Hobart does Swim Now

0: sounds so good. Amy Shark on the Matty Rollers Music Show. 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
0: Jason Derulo, sorry, Jason Derulo, he is bringing his Last Dance World Tour to Australia this week, performing a brand new viral single called Machiko, plus all of the hits. You can grab tickets from teglive.com.au. But before all of that, in amongst the tour, Jason Derulo is playing live and exclusively in Nova's Red Room at a very secret location in Sydney. Michaela, 13-24-10, tell me how much of a Jason Derulo fan you are.
4: Yeah, I'm a really big fan. I've been a fan since high school. My favourite song is What You Say.
0: Oh, What You Say. Sorry, I'm in a singing mood tonight. I would love to get you singing along to What You Say and Talk Dirty, and I mean, he's got so many hits. New song Machiko, have you heard that?
4: Yes.
0: Well, Jason Derulo has newly been announced to perform live in Nova's Red Room, and I would love to get you there, Michaela.
4: Oh, thank you so much. Oh my god,
0: you're gonna see the great man up close and personal, and he always gets his chest out. My god, he looks good.
4: I'm so excited. Thanks, Maddie.
0: You're so very welcome. Hey, if you want to win your free invites, head to Instagram, slide in our comments section. Jason Derulo invites on our Instagram right now as we roll through the best of the best Australian music. Young Franco now. This is...

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0: up, Darren Hayes. I want you. This is the Matty Rollers Music Show. What you heard, that's true, yeah. Matty's Music Minute. So much to get you through in Australian music news. We know that Kylie Minogue is doing the AFL Grand Final, but who will be the pre-show entertainment for the NRL? I might have your answer in Maddie's Music Minute tonight coming up. But first,
1: he is Calvin Harris.
0: Calvin Harris is coming to Australia. As someone who grew up on Calvin and the 18 Months album post-high school, one of the best albums of all time, this is huge news for me. I mean, Bounce. And Feel So Close. So good. Tunes. Sweet Nothing. Done it all. It is crazy that this will be Calvin Harris's first ever headline tour across Australia. You might have seen him at Festival X or Big Day Out or Stereo Sonic, which was my first ever music festival. You know how good he is live. Don't miss Calvin Harris's legendary run through Perth, Brisbane, Sydney and Melbourne in 2027. Pre-sale tickets go on sale this coming Monday.
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0: X1 Directioner Louis Tomlinson is looking for an Australian support act. Opportunities for artists to pitch themselves to massive support slots don't really come around that often. So if you're an emerging artist or you know one, this is definitely for you. Louis Tomlinson has put out the call and he's looking for someone brave and who can put on a good show. If that is you, head to Louis Tomlinson's website. Submit your act's social media handles and links to your incredible music for your chance to be on the big stage with Louis next month in Melbourne, Sydney and Brisbane. I am already seeing so many Australian artists that we love on this show putting their hands up in the comment section. Lara Buchanan, Sam McGov, Cody John, I'll be seeing you. Good luck. We've talked about it a lot on the show this week, but confirmed, Troye Sivan's brand new single, Party, is out this week.
3: Party at the club, party in the day, party in my house, party on the way to the park, party in the bush, party under the bridge, party at the restaurant, party at the club, party in the day, party in my house.
0: Out tomorrow on Thursday. That's what Troye Sivan has said on social media. The song features that iconic Madonna sample from her song Music, that legendary synthesizer moment. And the music video for Troye Sivan's Party features the voice of Gandalf, a.k.a. Ian McKellen. We know this because Troye Sivan posted on his burner account earlier today with
4: Troye Sivan. Well, I do remember you.
0: A Troye Sivan song with Madonna and Gandalf. You cannot get much better than that. New Troye Sivan single coming and his album, She's the Best, is out October 9. And to wrap the Music Minute, as we get closer to the biggest weekend in Australian sport, First Nations Collective 3% could be the headliner for the NRL Grand Final. They posted to Instagram yesterday, resharing their brand new NRL Footy Finals official anthem, Not Many, featuring Fred Leone. It goes so hard, that song. It is, in the NRL official ad campaigns at the moment. Nookie from 3% posted to Instagram with the caption, "So are we making this thing official or what?" and tagged the NRL, Channel 9 and Fox League. While the NRL hasn't confirmed who will play as part of their pre-show entertainment, I don't know, I just feel like this is a bold move from 3% and the song is just excellent and deserves a spotlight next Sunday. That's the Music Minute. And this is the Matty Rowe Oz Music Show playing you Australian music. Australian music to the front, we make it the best. Vera Blue does Maze here at Nova. Enjoy.

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0: playing Australian music. That is Dracula from Tame Impala. My name is Maddie Rowe, and this is the Maddie Rowe Oz Music Show on Nova. Back weeknights from 9 p.m. And Sundays from 6. We've got a big week ahead. Boy band Midnight Till Morning are hanging out. Miss Kanina's on the show. She's been supporting Amel and the Sniffers across Europe and doing all kinds of things. She met Greta Thunberg. She was backstage at one of Miss Kanina's shows. We've got a big week. Before we do all of that, can I get you across a brand new song that you need to add to your playlists? All right, here we go.
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0: 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And tonight on the show, I am so excited to hit play on Wednesdays at the Waterloo by Lottie McLeod for the very first time.

0: Brisbane, and she's here with me right now, Lottie McLeod.
1: For having me, Maddie.
0: You're so very welcome. Talk to me about who you are as an artist. Like, where did you come from? You're Brizzy based, you're an indie folk kind of pop artist, but who are you?
1: Yeah, so hello, my name's Lottie McLeod. I've been making music for a few years now. I write indie folk music, kind of like Phoebe, I guess that's what I am most compared to, I think, and I love her, so that's always a compliment.
0: Phoebe Bridges we're talking about. Yes, of course. The Phoebe. Yes.
1: But yeah, I have just been writing for the last few years, and I put out an EP last year and about to put out my second one.
0: Yes, and I have a copy of it here. It's called The Boathouse.
1: Yes.
0: September 25. I'm going to get you to sign it after.
1: Oh.
0: but I think you are incredible. I've seen you perform live a couple of times, and your songwriting is just so unique and beautiful, and it's so, yes, unique to you. Talk to me about Wednesdays at the Waterloo.
1: Yeah, thank you so much. That's really, really nice. Wednesdays at the Waterloo is a really, like, lighthearted song, probably my most, like, funny song, I would say.
0: Truly.
1: I adore just funny music, and I really wanted to try and channel that with this song. Me and my producer, Josh Beatty, went to the studio after I had a trivia night with a really, like, embarrassing crush.
0: Okay, there was a hot boy around and you started to panic about
1: and,
0: it.
1: Yeah, I lost. I made everyone fail game. It wasn't fun. It was fun, but not for everyone else.
0: No, that is such a universal experience, though. Yeah. When a crush is around, there is panic that goes through a body. So I can imagine, you didn't do very well at trivia that night.
1: No, we came last, I believe. Honestly, that's impressive in itself, coming last in trivia.
0: You got the wooden spoon, some would say, in sporting terms. The Boathouse is out September 25. It's a whole EP from Lottie McLeod, and Wednesdays at the Waterloo is my fresh find tonight. Lottie, thank you so much for hanging out.
1: Thank you so much for having me.

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1: Let's get the party started. 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

0: keep watching. Tate McRae into Jason Derulo tonight. This is Nova. Hello, I am Maddie Rowe, host of the Maddie Rowe Oz Music Show weeknights from 9 p.m. I got to chat to Jason Derulo a few hours ago to talk about his Australian tour, which kicks off tomorrow. And here's what he had to say about Australia.
1: We always have a great time, honestly. I mean, I think Aussie crowds are the best crowds in the world. It's a big vibe.
0: So true. If you want to see Jason Derulo live, he is also playing in Nova's Red Room. You can win invites on the Nova Player. This is brand new from Jason Derulo. It's called Machiko at

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3: 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Maybe I-

0: Have you checked the Nova Play lately? Because you can win Bruno Mars tickets right there. That is on my soul. It is fresh to Nova. Hello. Hope you're well. Hope you're living your best life. I am Maddie Rowe, rolling through fresh hits and throwbacks tonight, including that Justin Bieber song that was co-written by Ed Sheeran. It kind of sounds like an Ed Sheeran song, but Justin Bieber singing it. Love yourself. After Stella Lefty's Boston Met.
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0: Oh my goodness.
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5: Hey, midnight friends, welcome to the midnight hour.
0: Midnight.
5: Yeah. Midnight trains, Georgia.
0: He's leaving.
5: He's leaving.
0: On the midnight train to Georgia.
5: To Georgia.
0: Not the backing vocals at all, but anyway, I like your style.
5: Thank you so much. Lots happening this hour. Stick around with us. Up next, we're going to talk about the 70th birthday. It's 70 today. Television.
0: Good old telly. We love the telly. I mean, this is the radio, but we love the telly.
5: We love the telly. We'll celebrate the birthday after this. It's Home Wrecker. You hit that drum cigarette.

0: You are on Nova. This is Ricky Lee and Tim.
1: Happy birthday, TV!
0: I mean, we love radio. We're on radio, but happy birthday, television.
1: Yep. Today is Aussie TV's 70th birthday.
0: Massive.
1: Bloody good for 70.
0: It's good, right?
1: Australian
0: still
1: TV.
0: In colour.
1: Still in colour.
0: HD,
1: in really good shape.
0: 4K.
1: Some good moments, aren't there? Some really good moments on Australian TV.
0: One of my favourites. Let's go to 2004, I reckon. I mean, I don't want to say it's my favourite moment, but it's like a moment. Do you remember anything from
1: 2004 was a big year for me.
0: I've got to grab.
2: Okay. Tonight, for one of you, the journey is over. And that person is Ricky Lee Coulter.
1: Oh, look at her sad little face.
0: Little face in your tank top.
1: I cried my double tank top.
0: Double tank?
1: I wore two tanks and they were both from Supre, I think, and my pink bra strap out hanging out. That was, I cried so hard. So hard. So hard.
0: Well,
1: I wanted it so
0: you
1: bad.
0: You were robbed. You were robbed, but that's okay. You made it to one of our favourite TV moments.
1: It was quite... Thank you. Look how angry my mum is in that video.
0: I've seen it.
1: She is filthy. An equally iconic cultural, you know, water cooler moment on Australian TV I've got for you.
0: Oh, yeah.
1: And all of our beautiful listeners. This is Tim on the Today Show messing up an analogy.
0: Don't get me to talk about the budget.
3: These are the days where I get reminded of that little analogy about, like, you know, a million is 11.5 days and a billion is 31 years. Like, the difference in, like, the millions and the billions. Like, you're hearing billions.
4: You're not convincing yourself.
3: A billion seconds. Did I leave out the word seconds?
5: Yeah, you did. I was like, dollars? Is that
3: I'm
5: how much
3: I'm so
5: you
3: excited
5: take?
3: For the budget.
4: Are you okay?
5: No. I'm not an economist.
3: So you meet me on the 6 o'clock news tonight.
4: Yeah.
1: You on Today Extra is my actual favourite thing to do at 10 a.m. on Tuesday.
0: Okay. Thank
1: watching you.
0: You.
1: It is my favourite.
0: I remember I started out doing the project. That was the hardest project. The project Metro Whip was the segment we used to do. And
1: right.
0: I used to do it from Brisbane and Melbourne and everywhere. That was the hardest. That was like you really were learning on the job. And
1: it was
0: so many times
1: fun.
0: They would run out of time for my segment. Then one time I was at the Ecca in Brisbane, dressed as a full cowboy on the back of a horse. Yeah. And Charlie Pickering just said, "Sorry, we've run out of time for you, Tim." And I'm just waving as the credits go over my face.
1: Amazing.
0: Iconic moments.
1: I love it.
0: Louise, what's one of your favourites?
6: My favourite moment, like I'm sure there's plenty about being a mum. My proudest and famous moment, like, was when my son was on a TV commercial for Payless Shoes.
1: Like a
6: back to school thing.
0: Amazing.
6: And they come to the house and they do, like, you know, like, let's get out of bed, you know, back to school. And
1: that's
6: it was
1: so
6: pretty cool.
0: Oh, amazing.
1: Awesome.
0: I love that. Thank you, Louise.
1: Awesome.
0: You got another one?
1: I do. One of our favourites. It's one of our recent favourites.
0: Mm-hmm.
1: Barnaby Joyce yelling at the dog. I mean, not much beats this.
7: Are you really comfortable with where she is taking you?
8: I think... Sit down! Sorry. It's a dog.
0: That's pretty brilliant.
1: It's that little awkward laugh.
0: Kylie, very quick, your favourite TV moment for its 70th birthday?
9: Okay, my favourite is Skippy the Bush Kangaroo.
0: Yep, fair.
1: Skippy. Skippy the Bush Kangaroo.
0: Kelly, what about you?
10: Mine is when Charlene and Scott got married on Neighbours.
0: Oh, yes, that was a big one.
1: I feel like that
0: suddenly,
1: is such a defining, like that is always right up there in the most iconic moments in Australian TV.
0: This is one of our favourites to go out with.
1: You actually introduced me to this and this has become probably my all-time favourite Australian TV moment. This is a performance of the OG Sunrise cast performing Where Is the Love by the Black Eyed Peas.
0: We'll
1: and
0: leave you with
1: my
0: that.
1: Goodness, it is white.
0: Over to you, Koshy.
11: What's wrong with the world, mama? People living like they ain't got no mamas. I think the whole world's addicted to the drama. Only attracted to the things that'll bring you trauma.
1: Oh.

0: You demonstrate through your words, your actions, and the way you translate. It's enough. You gotta have love just to set it straight. Take control of your mind and meditate. Let your soul gravitate to the love. Y'all.
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0: Ricky Lee and Tim here on Nova. Very soon to Taylor Swift jamming herself into a Law and Order skit for the Emmys. It was good. I like it. I don't normally like a skit, but I like this one.
1: It was good. And the Easter eggs are Easter egging. And yeah. She was saying that something is hiding in plain sight. And she said that before, which means everything that we need to know about what she's doing next is hiding in plain sight. It's right there in front of us.
0: That's right there.
1: Why can't we see it?
0: We're talking about you cameoing in your favourite TV show very soon. But right now, we want to know if you're mooching. If you're mooching off your parents or if your kids are mooching off you.
1: Because the dad has had to make the very hard decision and have the very hard conversation to kick his 36-year-old son off the family phone plan. 36 is a bit old, I think.
0: 36 might be time to pay your bill.
1: The family phone plan. So the dad had to do this very hard breakup with his son via text message so that the son could really read it, take it in, obviously on the phone plan that
0: the dad's paying
1: the father
0: for.
1: Is paying for. Course. So this is what the dad said. Son, after reviewing our records, and you know this is in a very stern dad voice. Son, after reviewing our records, I've realised, I don't know why this is his accent, but this, I'm going with it. I've realised you've been
0: accent.
1: On the family phone plan for 18 consecutive years, which is an impressive run for something originally meant to support a teenager. But now that you're a 36-year-old man who makes more money than I do, it seems reasonable that you graduate to your own cell phone plan. So please accept this message as both a formal notice of independence and a proud acknowledgement that you have officially outgrown the family data plan. I understand this is a lot to take in, so please take the time you need to process this information.
0: It's a very confusing dad text, though, because it doesn't include a yellow thumbs up.
1: No yellow thumbs
0: so
1: up.
0: So I'm like, hang on, are you sure this is from a dad?
1: Yeah. Maybe the reply. Maybe if the kid replied and said, sure, dad.
0: All right.
1: Sure thing, dad.
0: Sure thing, dad. I can have your cell phone plan.
1: There was a yellow thumbs up after that. This story made me remember that last week my dad texted me and said to me, I'm just going to pull this photo up on the screen, and said, my new Medicare card has arrived and I'm very sad, no more Ricky.
0: Oh, God.
1: I only got my own Medicare card like a year or two ago. Yes.
0: And it was also, like, when it says what number are you? You were like 4?
1: Yeah, no, I used to be 3, and it's so funny because I'm the only one on the card that has a different last name to my whole
0: Look how
1: family.
0: Many characters they're using. And a dash.
1: I know.
0: Ricky
1: Dash Lane. I know. So I used to be 3. On the card, but now they've got their card that has just them without me.
0: How do you feel finally being an adult?
1: First of all, I feel independent having my own Medicare card. Didn't get one with Rich, obviously, because whatever.
0: Oh, yeah, you can do that, can't you?
1: Because we're a family, technically. It's so funny.
0: You've just got your own with your own name on it.
1: Yep, some back-end life admin that I got around to doing 2 years ago.
0: Well done. Proud of you.
1: Thank you. I love it. My mum said it only took you about 38 years. I'm so grown up. Look at me go.
0: Well, the red is not grown up either, so.
1: No, of course not.
0: Apple doesn't fall far.
2: Ricky Lee and Tim.
3: You know what it's about damn time for?
4: Ricky Lee.

0: This is Ricky Lee and Tim on Nova. Bruce Isaacs is here very soon to tell us what to watch. And I know him and I were doing the same thing yesterday.
1: I know. You two are so cute.
0: We were in the queue separately for Radiohead tickets.
1: Are you guys the same age?
0: I don't know. Potentially. Well, you know, Radiohead haven't been to Australia for 15 years.
1: Okay, you're very excited. I get it.
0: Yeah, anyway, Bruce Isaacs will be telling us what to watch in a sec. But I'll tell you what I was watching yesterday, some of the Emmys. Taylor Swift appeared in a Law & Order SVU skit. It's her favourite show. Now, I think the story is her best friend is Mariska Hargitay.
1: They're good friends, yep.
0: Let's say her best friend.
1: Okay, her best friend is Mariska Hargitay.
0: And she appeared as her character, Olivia Benson, which is the name of one of Taylor's cats.
1: Yep.
0: And the rest of the cast. The SUV team's case was to work out whether Taylor would attend the Emmys or not. They spoke about Swifties, analysing everything Taylor does for Easter eggs and hidden clues. Here's a little bit of it.
2: Hey, guys. This isn't adding up.
3: And who asked you, rookie?
2: Our perp has a clear MO. A lot of this doesn't fit the pattern. And I don't think everything is a clue.
4: It is to the Swifties.
2: I think what we're going to be looking for is hiding in plain sight. Saccharide, Aries, from the vineyard, north or south. What did you just say? I didn't say anything.
3: Rookie's weird.
0: It's so good.
1: It's so good. And people are freaking out because it's the second time she said hiding in plain sight.
0: Are we thinking another album?
1: I don't know what it all means, but there was the interviews she did, I think, with the Grammys a couple of weeks ago. She'd said hiding in plain sight. So there is something hiding in plain sight that we're all missing.
0: Okay.
1: And everyone thinks that that is what they have to look for. It's freaking me out.
0: I do love that sting.
1: You know, Mariska Hargitay did that at the end of at the end of the Emmy. She said, there's only one thing left to do. It's so good.
0: Anyway, she wasn't at the Emmys. She appeared in that little skit, but we want to know what show you put yourself in. 13, 24, 10. Fiona, what show would you cameo in?
5: I would love to be in Charmed, and I have my 10-year-old daughter, Claire, here, who would love to be in Wednesday.
0: Oh, Wednesday.
1: Oh, there you go.
0: Just a little cameo. Or do you want to be, yeah, okay, I like that. Charmed. Was that?
1: Charmed. That was...
0: was that Alyssa Milano?
1: Alyssa Milano and yes. Phoebe, what's her name? Phoebe someone.
5: It was Phoebe Piper and crew.
1: There we go. Yeah.
0: Alyssa Milano. I wrote to her as a kid when she was Samantha Fox and right. Who's the Boss.
1: That's right.
0: I wrote to her lots.
1: Sounds really creepy.
0: Yeah. Are we getting Grace? Hello, Grace.
6: Oh, hello. Great to speak to you. Long-time listener and first-time caller.
0: Lovely to have you on, Grace.
6: Thank you so much. You guys are amazing. The show that I would be on in Schitt's Creek, because it's a laugh and a half, and I think you wouldn't get much work done. You'll just have fun.
0: Okay, you have to go, David. Yep. David.
6: David?
0: You haven't seen it, have you?
1: No.
0: No. Have you seen the show, Grace?
6: Creek.
1: She loves it.
0: I know.
6: Yes.
0: Okay.
1: Oh, a little fade out.
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0: This is Ricky Lee and Tim on Nova. Guess what? It's time to get the proper recommendations that we need.
1: Our boss is here.
0: Bruce Isaacs is here. Yeah. Radiohead's here in May. Bruce Isaacs is here now. How'd you go with your tickets? You got them?
2: It was the most stressful morning I've spent in such a long time. So first I was selected to go to, and that was like the happiest moment on Friday. And then I went into the queue and stuffed something up. I'm not very good with tech. And then got kicked out of the queue.
1: That surprises me. Oh, no.
2: And I got kicked out of the queue and then got back in the queue again at 35,000. And then got to the front and then bought four tickets in
0: well
2: series.
0: Done.
1: Good on you. Congratulations.
2: Man, I'm like on a high. I've never seen Radiohead. And Radiohead is maybe the most profound music influence on me.
0: Resume normal programming.
2: Okay.
0: Bruce Isaacs from the Film Versus Film podcast, also the Radiohead Q, and of course in the uni.
2: I felt so simpatico with like thousands of people across the country yesterday.
0: What are we watching? We're starting with the movie at the movies called Hope.
2: Yeah, this is amazing. Another incredible Korean movie. It's that kind of thing of what if a strange monster comes to a small town, and the town has to band together to stop this. So think like disaster movie meets monster movie, but amazing special effects. And we just like seen some of the footage here. If anyone's seen films like Cloverfield, like this is from years ago, but this is a whole genre to itself. And I would say to people, go and see this at the movies. And an amazing thing is happening where they're showing this at IMAX.
0: Really? Oh, okay.
2: So I would go and check this out at IMAX.
0: Are they giving up an Odyssey screening for this?
1: I'm still waiting for Odyssey tickets.
2: Just to get this one Korean movie in.
0: Now, the next one is on Netflix, The AI Doc.
2: Oh, yeah.
0: Or How I Became...
2: An apocalyptic optimist.
0: Pardon? Okay.
2: So
0: let's just call it the AI Doc.
2: Okay. So can I say, I don't know if you guys are like me, I'm down the whole rabbit hole of AI. And I'm trying to work out what does this mean for the world? What should I feel about it and so on? And some of it's really disturbing and scary. And other stuff is like, are we entering science fiction? This is the best show I've seen about this, if you're into this, right?
1: Okay.
2: And it's not even if you're into it. I'm going to say to everyone listening, it's your responsibility to watch something like this, like to get a sense of like what is going on, like what are these big tech ultra billionaires doing, and what do we all have to do to have a say in it going forward? So they interview Sam Altman, who's the ChatGPT guy. Mm-hmm. They do the Google person, but it's also personal stories. So it's made by a guy whose wife has just fallen pregnant, and he is hearing all these people saying, how can you bring a child into the world? Because, you know, the apocalypse is imminent.
1: Okay.
2: And it's lovely human story meets these big questions about, like, what the hell is going on right now?
1: What's the big takeaway from it? Because, you know, there's all the stuff going on right now that by the end of this decade...
2: Yeah.
1: We're all going to die. I mean, I think it sounds ridiculous.
2: And then there's the optimist. Believe it, those are actually two terms that exist in the world at the moment.
1: Yeah,
2: you can either be in the doomsday camp or you're in the optimist camp. This movie can't answer the question for you because, and years kind of, I don't know if this is going to disturb you as well, we literally don't know. Like, nobody knows how this evolves. Even over 2 years, not 10 years or anything.
0: We'll be fine. I just use my AI to work out how old Tom Hanks is and what year like a certain movie came
1: out.
0: And
1: I take a photo of a bunch of ingredients and say, come up with a recipe for this, bro.
2: We're fine. Do you actually do that?
1: Yeah. come up with something.
2: What am I talking to you guys? You're like all in on AI already.
1: I took a photo
0: of my car remote to work out what battery I have to put in it. Easy. Energizer,
1: so
0: $4.
1: Boom.
0: Thanks, AI.
1: Done.
0: Okay. Sir Pico, am I saying this right?
2: Okay, Serpico. Hey, congratulations to the people at Netflix for programming this. I love when you see a streamer who's really focused on like how many views can we get, program an amazing film. So let me say the 1970s is the best decade for the history of cinema, in my opinion.
1: Okay.
2: And this is one of the best movies of the 70s.
1: Why do you say that?
2: Oh, it was just across the world, Europe, America, people were doing very cool stuff.
0: Al Pacino?
2: So Al Pacino, this is one of his best roles. It's based on a true story of like police corruption in New York City. But what That old cliche, they don't make movies like this anymore. Trust me, they do not make movies like this anymore. So it's coming out on Netflix, I think, tomorrow.
0: Okay.
2: So go and check this out. And it's wonderful. And hopefully it spurs you to check out everything in the 70s.
0: So awesome. Serpico, am I saying that?
2: Serpico
0: on Netflix.
2: That's the name of the cop. He's a famous guy, and you can check him out on Google. He's a real guy.
0: AI doc on Netflix also, and Hope at the Movies also at IMAX.
3: 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Ricky Lee
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18: Do you remember
19: when that went viral? That was a wife who recorded her husband snoring, and this is what he was doing at night time. That's a dead man.
1: That cannot be someone's snore. That's so bad.
19: That is intense. Can we talk about sleeping, and can we go to the land where only the best sleepers in the world go? That's right, Japan.
1: Oh, Japan. They're hosting a competitive sleeping tournament. I've got to tell you, I reckon I'd win this very easily.
19: I think I'd come dead last.
1: What's your sleep score last night?
19: What is my sleep score? Right, I've written down my sleep scores for the last 3 days. So Sunday night, I got 4 hours and 15 minutes. Not too bad. Almost a half and a night's sleep. Monday night, I got 3 hours 20. That was a bad one. And I think last night, because I was so physically exhausted, I got 6 hours and 5 minutes with plenty of deep sleep for a sleep score of 68.
18: Oh, good.
19: So my sleep scores, if you get in the 80s, really good.
18: Okay.
19: Anything below 70, not good.
18: That's okay. You're hanging on by a thread there.
19: Monday night, I think I was sort of hovering around the mid-40s.
18: Okay.
19: Real bad.
18: Well, maybe you and I should go to Japan and
19: look
18: reset.
19: Look at me. See? I'm actually 21 years old. A lot of people are like, happy 41st. I'm 21.
18: The eye bags under your eyes are Chanel.
19: Yeah.
18: Well, Japan, let's go to Japan because their competitive sleeping tournament only goes for 90 minutes. Sleepers are ranked according to their sleep depth,
19: okay,
18: sleep stability, and how quickly they manage to get to sleep,
19: okay,
18: which I would win so quickly. I can sit at my desk chair and put my head back and I'll be asleep.
19: Really?
18: Some mornings before you arrive,
19: you're in your desk chair and you're waiting
18: it
19: to get executed, and they're like, "Whoa, wake up. Back with us." Lisa.
18: Yep.
19: Oh, sorry, I just nodded off there for a second.
18: Sometimes if I haven't had a good night's sleep and I come in here before you and Jodes, I will have a power nap at my desk in my desk chair.
19: Can you do that sitting up?
18: Yeah, I sit up and I literally just tilt my head back. So I slant down a bit and tilt my head back and I'll have a sleep.
19: Can you sleep standing up like a horse?
18: Don't test me. I bet I could do it.
19: Wow, that's actually quite incredible. So, I have such admiration for people who can sleep easily and have a good night's sleep each and every night. I don't sleep well unless I am extremely hungover or physically unbelievably exhausted. Just don't sleep well.
18: Yeah, or not stressed.
19: Mm.
18: Probably been a little bit stressed, you
19: it's
18: know, having me
19: stress
18: here.
19: Probably.
18: I
19: think it's you, producer
18: probably
19: Lucy. It's
18: or having Lottie in your bed, just poking your shoulder there, Dad.
19: Well, that's the other thing. You wake up in the middle of the night and she is sideways and there'll be a foot in your neck. And you're like, how did you make so many movements during the night?
18: So
19: you have to rearrange her.
18: Not only are you not getting enough sleep, you're waking up sore because
19: yeah,
18: you've had a foot to the neck. Well, over in Japan, they're doing this for 90 minutes. That's it. And 90 minutes, you may not know, Hazy, is the official REM cycle of your sleep.
19: Right.
18: So you start in your lighter period and then you do a full sleep for an hour and a half, and that's how you get one sleep cycle. So they say you should sleep in lots of 90 minutes so that you wake up refreshed. If you wake up in the middle of the 90-minute cycle, that's why you feel disgusting when you wake up.
19: Yes, you hate yourself.
18: That's
19: I get that as well. You're like, oh, look at you. You're disgusting.
18: Yeah.
19: When a nap's gone wrong.
18: Yeah. So and that's why they say.
19: You pig.
18: You either nap for 20 minutes or an hour and a half.
19: Oh.
18: So you get a full cycle. Because any more than that, you wake up in the middle of your really deep sleep. Say it's 45 minutes and you wake up and you're like, oh, what year is it?
19: Yes. But if I took a 90-minute nap during the day, I'm not probably sleeping at all that night.
18: God, really? God,
19: yeah,
18: that's such
19: bad.
18: A shame because sleep is great.
19: Mm.
18: So over in Japan, sleeping pills or pulling an all-nighter before the event is strictly banned to keep the competition fair. So even you couldn't cheat with that. But the winner would take home 2.22 million yen, $20,000.
19: 20,000 bucks. That's pretty good.
18: I'd take that for a 90-minute nap if you can do it. Have the deepest sleep, the most stable sleep, whatever that means. The participants are hooked up to sleep monitors to measure these factors. I wouldn't want to hook you up to an official sleep monitor.
19: No, it would say you are aging rapidly. Tricks to get to sleep early. Have you got any?
18: Yeah, now you will laugh at this, and I've never revealed it ever.
19: What, ASMR?
18: What are you
19: listening?
18: ASMR. ASMR, I listen to a bit of ASMR.
19: Really? Okay.
18: Yeah, because it totally numbs my brain.
19: Yeah, that's the thing. You've got to sort of relax
18: it. Yeah.
19: Get onto a different level.
18: Yes. Jodie and Hazy on

0: Novus, Jodie and Hazy.
1: Controversy at the JJ Listen Awards over in Melbourne. Maybe like, well, what the hell are JJ Listen Awards? That is the VFL's best player. So the McGarry Medal of the VFL.
2: Okay.
1: Former North Melbourne player Miller Bergman was rushed to hospital after choking on some chicken during the awards.
2: Oh, no.
1: Yeah, it happens.
2: How is he?
1: He's fine. He got through. So he's a 23-year-old Casey Demons defender. He could breathe, but he was unable to swallow fluids, and he was reportedly sick on the floor.
2: Oh, no. You're sitting there in a suit just waiting to hear how many votes you're getting in neck minute. Mm. Your partner next to you is having the beef. You're eating the chicken, and you're choking.
1: All of a sudden, you're like, what's going on here? This chicken's not going down too well.
2: Yeah.
1: Neck minute, you're vomiting on the floor.
2: Because it's still gaforking while you're eating it.
1: Yes, he was sick on the floor, not cutting sick on the dance floor.
2: Oh, that's a shame.
1: There was a massive difference. So his coach, Rhett McLennan, and assistant coach, Dave Main, took him to emergency department of the hospital. Mm-hmm. The VFL has since confirmed that he's okay and he's recovering after the incident. 13-24-10, this might be a little bit niche. Have you dangerously choked on something? And or have you had to perform the Heimlich manoeuvre?
2: I wonder as well for poor Miller, yes, you're choking, but is there a little bit of you that's a little bit embarrassed? You're there in your suit. You may not be doing so well in the count, and next minute you're down there choking and you can't get a piece of chicken wing out.
1: just a bad bit of chicken. Remember that scene from Mrs. Doubtfire?
3: Help is on the way!
1: Here comes a Heimlich manoeuvre.
3: One more time, dear. Come on.
1: Here comes the chicken. Splat.
2: Ew. God, what a scene. What a great actor Robin Williams was. The first time I ever had calamari, crumbed calamari from a restaurant, I choked on that.
1: Could you choke on crumbed calamari? It's so easy to digest and get into the system.
2: It was not as tender as I'd hoped, so I spent, I think, a little while chewing it, and then it just, I don't know, next minute, there I am coughing up calamari. Yeah. I also choked on rabbit.
1: Really?
2: First time I had rabbit in a stew, choked that up. That was not enjoyable. Never had rabbit again. Calamari's fine now.
1: Well, you got to cook it first, otherwise it's hard to digest.
2: It was cooked by my friends, but never again with the rabbit. That wasn't pleasant.
1: Producer Maggie, have you seen someone choke in a restaurant?
4: I have, and if he's listening, he's going to hate me for telling the story, but it's a bloke that I used to work with, and we were at a work lunch, so there was about 20 of us there. We're out at a pub, and he's hoeing into this chicken schnitzel. He's loving it. He's so excited that he's obviously forgotten to chew it properly.
1: Yeah.
4: It's gone down the wrong way, and he is fully choking. Oh. Like his face is starting to change colour, kind of choking. And we're all like, oh my gosh, what do we do? But the funny part was there was a group of people at the table, probably about seven of them, who had done first aid training the day before. I was not a part of that group, but they just learned what to do in this situation. None of them did anything.
1: Froze.
4: I was like, guys, this is the perfect opportunity. And it got to the point where my boss had to give him the Heimlich.
1: Wow.
4: Who was not a part of the first aid training, but he just had to jump in.
1: So you saw the Heimlich manoeuvre in real life.
2: Did it work?
4: In real time.
2: It came out?
4: It worked. And I landed on the table and no one else wanted to eat their food.
2: Yes. Oh, my God.
4: And I don't think you're meant to do the Heimlich anymore.
1: Yeah.
2: No.
1: I think it's not the right way to do it, is it? Wow. Casey, did this happen to you?
5: When I was a kid, I was having breakfast at my parents' house, enjoying some delicious bacon. Got caught in the moment of not chewing it quite thoroughly enough, and the long piece of rind slid down my throat. Can't Heimlich that one out, but my beautiful mother did reach in and grab the end of the bacon and yoink it out.
1: Right, okay. So can you give us some detail?
5: Bacon for a little while.
1: Oh, I bet it did. Hey, so how far down did you have to reach? Did you have to put your hand in your throat?
5: Fairly solid. Her full hand went in my mouth, grabbing the end of that. And I just remember the feeling of feeling it come back out my throat as you sort of like are against, because you're fighting it. Like you kind of want to swallow at the same time as it's being pulled out. So, yeah, gross.
2: Oh, my God.
1: See, a lot of people in that situation. I love, Casey, how you like, put me off bacon for a little while, but I'm back.
5: No one's going to turn away bacon forever. Yeah.
0: Jodie and Hazy. In the morning.
6: Did you hear? Yeah. One of the biggest artists on the planet is back with new music.
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18: G'day, Shane Jacobson here. Summertime in Melbourne means high to extreme UV levels. But Dave from Dandenong's not worried. 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
1: Controversially, South Australia is in the midst of completing a world first.
2: Yes, we are going to make a serial killer eligible for parole.
1: Never been done before.
2: Never been done before. So everyone would be aware of the bodies in the Barrel murders. People often call them the Snowtown murders, but none actually happened in Snowtown. They're all just found there in the deserted bank. But everyone knows the story from 26 years ago when all of the four murderers were convicted and sent to jail. Now, two of them, John Bunting and is it James Wagner? Robert Wagner. Yeah. Yes, thanks, Maggie. They are both in prison for life. Now, James Vlasakis, the third member of the crew, was 19 when he got involved.
1: Yep.
2: And after 26 years in jail, he is out for parole and will be eligible for release as early as today.
1: Wow.
2: So he will be let out of jail. The last year has been controversial discussions around whether this should be allowed to happen or not.
1: And it was pushed back, wasn't it?
2: It was pushed back. The Attorney General, Kaya Mars, had a lot to say about this over the last year, of course, and he spoke out yesterday saying that, yep, it is happening and there will be conditions. So James Vlasakis will head to the pre-release centre, which is in Northfield, which means he'll spend the next 12 months or so re-assimilating back into the community, do things like take day trips to the shops and to the movies or to shopping centres, because after 26 years in prison, so he was 19, 20 when he entered prison, he's now 46.
1: Mm-hmm.
2: His life is about to be very, very different. There's going to be a lot of really angry victims' families here. He will not be allowed to go to areas where the victims' families will likely be, and he'll be monitored. But on 7 News last night, one of the nephews of one of the victims spoke out. Ron Lane, his uncle was Barry Lane, who was one who was sadly killed.
3: I'm kind of shaken and rattled at the same time, and knowing that he's going to be out in the community shortly. Today, it feels like that the system has completely let us down, kicked us in the teeth and in the face.
1: If you can imagine yourself being in a situation like that where, I mean, they're going to put in restrictions where hopefully people like Ron Lane don't come face-to-face with this guy. But isn't it just, like, this is, it's hard to get your head around. My question is, when he, and of course, then the aim now for him is to integrate back into society, how is that even possible? So, for example, and this is just talking bluntly, who on earth will employ him?
2: Yeah, his name will be tarnished.
1: So which boss would say, yep, we'll take you on, we'll employ you? So then what happens from there? If he can't get a job, then what happens?
2: Yeah, then
1: goes on welfare.
2: Yep. And how will people feel about that? Serial killer being let out on parole, now on welfare that we pay our taxes for?
1: I'm not saying that the answer is to lock him up purely for that sake.
2: No.
1: I'm more so, I've got so many questions, like, from maybe a human perspective. Like, how do you integrate back in society when you've missed 25 years for that? And obviously, you know, do the crime, do the time, but the crime's still there. And it's still going to hang over, and it's always going to be known because it's not a petty crime. It is the worst of the worst.
2: So by the book, justice has been served, right? That was his sentence. He was eligible for parole after 25 years, and they've stuck with that. But like you said, Hazy, phones 26 years ago, the Nokia 3210 was the phones that existed in 1999. So he's going to get out and go, gee, now there are foldable iPhones, and Samsung will go, well, we've had a foldable phone for the last decade, and he will just be like, okay, phones are one thing. How much does a loaf of bread cost these days? How do I fill up my car with petrol? Because petrol this morning I saw was $2.19. Like, that's going to be just little things like that. Yes, despite what he's done, reintegrating criminals back into society is it's a task.
1: Yeah, it's controversial. It's just mind-blowing to think how, if someone was in that situation, how they could possibly, I mean, make friends, go on dates, go to a pub. He's now free to turn up, go to a pub, go get a chicken schnitzel.
2: How do you trust?
1: Yeah, it's a strange one.
0: Nova's Jody and Hazy.

0: Jodie and Hazy on Nova.
1: Yes. Oh, get it off your chest. 13, 24, 10. Go absolute bananas about something that's really, really, I'm going to say it, pissed you off quite recently, okay?
2: It can be minor too. It could just only affect you, but could really impact your day. We'd love to hear it.
1: I mean, maybe you were the head coach of the Gold Coast Suns and your boys just weren't performing a la a few years ago for Stewie Jew.
3: Show me the fight!
1: I mean, that sort of stuff, that's solid. I mean, that's really solid. Maybe, maybe you're a big Geelong Cats fan and you just bowed out to the Dockers in this year's finals. Then you call up 3AW and you go absolutely off your face.
4: What a disgrace tonight was as a Cats fan. The whole competition conspired against us and the umpiring was a cherry on top of what's been a disgusting year of treatment by the AFL towards us. They're going to conspire against us to not get Zach Butters. Mm-hmm. They call us salary cap cheats. Well, we should be in the grand final. This Fremantle team, if they win the grand final, and it doesn't matter if Hawthorn or Sydney win it, they are the worst team in history to ever win a grand final. Whoa. It will be a disgrace. Honestly, you know what? Brisbane will be the worst three-peat winners ever, but they can do the competition a favour. I'm so sick in the stomach what I saw tonight.
1: Well played, Brogan Prince.
2: It's a real spray, isn't it?
1: It's a real
2: I love that.
1: Spray.
2: Words like disgrace.
1: Yeah. Disgrace.
2: Sick to
1: it's
2: my
1: a
2: stomach.
1: Disgrace. You guys wouldn't be exposed to this, but a word on the east when you're talking about someone that you don't like, particularly in footy terms, grub. So that's what all the fans say. Oh,
2: okay.
1: He's such a grub.
2: Okay.
1: Biggest grub. Oh, those umpires, bunch of grubs.
2: There you go. Have a spray. Have a spray this morning. 13, 24, 10.
1: All right, kick us off, producer Maggie. What have you got?
5: All right, I've got one that I'm preempting is going to be something that's going to really annoy me. So this weekend, I live right on Anzac Highway, right? Camden Park, Anzac Highway, smack bang on the highway. Guess what this weekend is? Ladies and gentlemen,
2: City Bay.
5: Yes, it is. So my entire street is blocked off, but I live Anzac Highway right next to the tram line, right?
1: Oh, yeah.
5: So I'm smack bang in the middle. So I can't get over one side and I can't get over the other side. So I have to park in another suburb to be able to get out on Sunday. I have to park in South Plimpton to be able to get up to my other job in Harndorf on Sunday.
1: That is actually insanely inconvenient.
5: Yeah, it is. Yes. It is.
2: You say yay through very gritted teeth.
5: I know. Don't actually mean yay. Everyone, that was sarcasm.
1: Okay. Please feel free to absolutely vent. Go off your face.
3: Show me the fight!
1: Yeah, stuff like that. Sarah, if you want to vent, what have you got?
6: Oh, I second everything that bloke just said before. I am so sick of people leaving empty toilet rolls on the holder. Every time I go in, no toilet paper. It's right next to you. Pick it up. Take the old one, put it back on. Not that hard.
1: Well played.
2: Well done, Sarah.
1: Good stuff, Sarah.
2: But Sarah, you know, apparently it is hard for people. You don't realise how hard that must be.
6: It must be a task of a lifetime. I tell you what, in my household anyway.
2: Sarah, oh, great call. Great spray. No toilet, no fresh toilet rolls on the toilet roll holder.
1: All right.
2: Annoying.
1: Alana, welcome to Venting Wednesday. What's on your mind?
7: Well, I can't yell at the moment because I've got a rip cold. But do you know what really frustrates me? We're driving along Port Rush Road. We're trying to get to school. And you can imagine how slow it is, right?
2: Yes.
7: You've got people trying to turn onto Port Rush Road. So they're trying to turn, into Port Rush Road. You think, all right, I'm going to let one or two in because you want to be nice, right? You don't want to be a complete arse.
1: Yeah.
7: So you let one or two in and then everybody else just starts merging out. And it's like, wait your turn.
1: Yeah.
7: You know, you can see I've already let a couple of people in. And then everyone's just trying to butt in. It frustrates me. But when you want to try and do it, nobody will let you in.
1: Yeah.
7: So when's my good karma? And another thing we also just saw, which absolutely frustrates me so much, you're driving along and someone's turning left. Why do they veer? Why do they veer out to the right to turn left?
1: Yes.
7: You notice that?
1: Good one, Alan. Do you know what else I've noticed?
7: Gosh.
1: When people are turning off.
7: We don't understand why people veer out to the right to turn left. People, you can just turn left like a normal person.
2: Alana really badly wants to yell, but she can't, but she's passionate about it.
1: And
7: it's
1: people,
7: so frustrating.
1: Have you noticed as well, Alana, that I feel like it's a South Australian thing. People almost come to a stop still before they turn. Like, why do you have to be so incredibly cautious when you're turning left? So if you've got the one person who veers out to the right and then almost stops before they turn left, just want
7: to get
1: out.
7: Like, you can actually keep driving and just turn left. You don't have to stop and you do not have to be out to the right because then I'm having to slow down because you're being an idiot.
2: I was going to say, do I need the dump button for Alana?
1: Oh,
2: she nearly got there.
1: Oh, great stuff there from Alana.
0: Jodie and Hazy. Swedish pop music star.
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12: Nathan, Nat and Sean. This is Nova.
13: Morning, everybody. Happy birthday.
14: Hello.
15: Happy birthday.
13: Or as Sean calls it, the day before Sydney and
15: Fremantle. Don't think about it. Don't think about it, Sean.
16: You know what I am thinking about? The four telltale signs you're way more attractive than you think you are. Mm. And I told this story to Nat, but I'm saying the same thing to you, Joel. Yeah. Distinctive voice, scent is a big one as well.
13: Don't give it all away. Yeah, otherwise, they won't listen.
16: Okay, you get the next 50% coming your way.
15: I do get the scent thing, though.
13: I know. I know that, like, because I wear different perfume every day depending on my mood.
16: Don't do it.
15: Yeah.
13: But obviously, that's just confusing the fellas. That's why I'm single.
16: That's right.
13: Now I know why. Look, the whole world was talking about a young girl named Joanna from Melbourne because,
15: she's got a signature scent.
13: She pushed herself very hard at High Rocks, and we know what happened, right? Poogate. We talked to other people that pushed their bodies beyond their physical limits.
16: Absolutely. And finally, the Statue of Limitation.
13: Statute.
16: Statute. It's a good word now. 19 years. What? Can you get a? Can you get?

0: Nathan, Nat and Sean on Nova.
1: I want to bring to your attention a young man in Canberra who was received something in the post that he thought was really odd, and that is a speeding fine.
2: Ugh, this is why I was saying yesterday, don't check the letterbox. There's never anything good in there.
1: Yeah. I like your theory. Here's the thing, though, Joel. One speeding fine came one particular day and he looked at it and said, hang on a second, 2007 it was dated. 19 years ago.
2: What?
1: 19 years ago he went through a red light camera and they've got a picture of his car with the number plate and all the rest of it 19 years ago. Now, how about this? 24 hours later, he goes to said letterbox, which is what, Joel?
2: Yeah. Oh, mistake.
1: Mistake.
2: Yeah.
1: He gets another one dated a day before.
2: What?
1: So it's the same intersection in Canberra, 2007.
2: Wow, the government must really need the cash at the
1: moment. I know.
3: The wheels turn pretty slow in Canberra,
1: don't they?
3: I would say, surely there's a statute of limitations on the speeding fines.
1: Yeah, like, surely. It's a really good question, Nat.
3: I think if you don't own that car anymore, you shouldn't be stung for a speeding fine. You know what I mean?
2: The speed limit could have changed in that time too.
3: Yes. I don't think red lights change.
2: Oh, red lights.
3: Yeah.
2: Well, you are talking to
1: and
2: me.
1: They're not,
2: you know.
1: They normally bring the speeding down, sorry, should I say?
3: Yeah, rather than raising it.
2: Yeah.
1: Anyway, okay, so, a lot of the people are saying that, Nat, the statute of limitations and where does that all stand? A few people have jumped on board and said, I'm a lawyer and you shouldn't have to pay this. You've gone through multiple cars and changed addresses and blah, blah, blah. And it's too long.
3: Yes,
1: it's just too long.
3: I think that if somebody was born after you went through that red light and has now grown up and can drink, you shouldn't have to pay the fine. Do you know what I mean?
2: Yeah.
1: I like it. I like it. Okay, we can go with that.
3: Yes,
1: that should be somewhere in our constitution.
3: I should be a lawyer.
2: Because
3: it's about the vibe, man.
2: Exactly. Because if they had sent the fine on time, it would now be worth thousands.
3: Mm.
1: Yeah, that's the other part to it. It was just
3: that's
1: the original cost.
3: You should. Is it like a $20 fine?
1: No, it was like $80 or something along those lines.
3: Was the fine $80 back then? You should be fined at the 2007 rate, shouldn't you?
2: Yeah.
3: If it's a 2007 offence, I want to be charged at the 2007 rate.
1: Yeah. 2026 and you get a fine from 2009.
3: Yeah, that's an outrage. That's an outrage.
2: Because I like to ignore them, you know, just because I
3: until,
2: think they're going to go
3: then
2: away.
3: What happens? They go away. They just flutter off into the distance. They dissolve. What happens?
2: No. But I try every single time. I just think this will, out of sight, out of mind, this will go away. Never does.
3: Yep.
1: Totally agree.
2: City of Bundoora currently on my back.
3: I used to live in Bundoora.
2: I know.
3: 5 Yaltara Avenue.
1: There you go.
3: Good times. It's near the uni that I went to. Do you want to talk about this? When it's too late.
1: It's too late to ask for that.
3: It's been too much time has elapsed. I'm not paying it. I'm not doing it. Whatever it might be. Was there a long period of time where you went, I'm not doing it?
1: Nah.
2: I had a mate ask me for cash for a dinner we had, I reckon, 9 months later.
1: No.
2: Yeah.
1: Or can you? I don't know.
3: No.
1: What do you see?
2: Well, this was the first time, like, we've ever split the bill in the past. I have paid
1: for
2: all of us. And it was like, hey, remember that dinner we had, like, 3 seasons ago? I was like, oh, my gosh. Yeah, sure. It was wild. It was only like $100.
3: Joel, is this your way of telling me that because you took me out to dinner in January that I need to pay you?
2: Oh, yeah.
3: Just
2: check your phone.
3: Happening.
2: Just sent you my BSB account.
0: Nova's Nathan, Nat and Sean.

0: and Sean on Nova.
1: We are discussing when just too much time has elapsed. So a guy in Canberra got a letter in the mail, and it was a red light camera fine from 2007.
2: Yeah. Got another one the next day.
1: Also from 2007.
3: And you're like, God, someone needs the money.
1: There's a glitch in the system here. What's happening?
2: Yeah. Still
1: 19 years. You should be allowed off.
2: Oh, yeah. You reckon?
1: Anyway, let's go to Sean in Byford. Good morning, Sean.
3: Hi, Sean.
4: How you doing, guys?
2: Oh, if I know anything, Sean's been hard done by left, right, and center.
1: Okay, so we'll call this a statute of limitation. What did you think? It was just way too much time elapsed. What happened?
4: So 17 years ago, I come out of my apprenticeship as a tradesman. Mm-hmm. When GST first come in, and I was a naughty boy and didn't pay my tax bill.
3: Yep.
4: That tax bill was about $99,000.
1: Oh!
4: I went on to a wages job from there, and they sent me a letter saying that it was unrecoverable. And then 17 years later, they hit me up for a $400,000 tax bill. They put $300,000 in interest on it that I had to pay, or they forced me into selling my property.
3: Oh, whoa. My gosh, I just, like, vomited in my
1: Sean,
3: mouth. Sean!
1: Sean!
3: So what? I remember the GST ads. I'm in chains.
1: Yes.
3: what did you do, Sean?
4: I literally had to sell a property and refinance my property to pay that debt. Otherwise, they were taking the family home. $300,000 interest. Oh,
2: God, you...
1: What interest rate is it? That seems a lot.
4: Something absolutely ridiculous.
2: God, I think it would be some index towards inflation, wouldn't it? Rather than an interest rate.
4: They would not let me off a dollar.
2: So can I just go back to the part where you said there was a thing where they said it's unrecoverable, and then 17 years later. So you obviously argued the point and lost.
4: So in that time, because it was unrecoverable, I then had a clean credit history and then moved on with my life and bought a property and had kids and all the rest of it. And then ATO knows everything, mate. So they obviously figured out that I had bought a property in that time and then thought we can come at this guy and get an extra $300,000 in interest out of him.
1: It turns out it was recoverable.
3: Oh, my gosh.
2: Right, just a little bit more.
1: Oh, Sean, that is what we call in the business a cautionary tale.
2: Oh, yes.
1: Yes, everybody.
2: Wowzers.
1: Oh, extraordinary. Thank
2: you. Not sure if the $100 on offer is.
3: I know. I'm madly going to pay all those fines I was joking about before.
2: I know, Joel. Come on, mate.
3: I know. I was just kidding.
1: Let's go to Jackson in from Wagen. Good morning, Jackson. Talk to us about something where a lot of time had elapsed.
5: Well, it's not as big an amount of money as the last caller, but when I was 10, so about 15 years ago, I made a bet with my uncle that if I ate this ghost chili, that it would give me $100.
2: Yeah.
5: And as a 10-year-old boy, $100 is a lot of money. And
3: that is a lot of money.
5: That's exciting. You can buy all sorts of stuff with that.
1: Yes.
5: And anyway, I ate this chili and it was horrible and I cried and I vomited and I couldn't handle the heat. And
3: they're hardcore.
5: Everyone laughed at me, and as you would. And I didn't get my $100.
2: Oh!
5: So, I held on to that, and I had a grudge against my uncle for so long.
3: Good morning,
5: and it was only earlier this year I said to him, "Hey, remember that chili I ate when I was young?" He's like, "Yeah, yeah." And then I said, "Well, do you remember the $100 you said you'd give me?" "Oh, yeah, yeah." And I'm like, "Well, I want my $100 still."
3: Yeah. Oh,
1: did he pay up?
3: Yeah, cough up.
5: He paid me $100.
1: You know what you should have done, though? There should have been interest on that. You should have got $400,000.
3: Yeah, and given Sean a call and, given him some. Oh, wow, ghost chili. I've never...
5: A little too late, unfortunately.
1: Yeah, that's right. At least you eventually squeezed the money out of him, tight bastard.
2: Yeah, I know. Yeah. You deserve more, though.
1: Otherwise, if he died, you were going to have to claim it from his estate.
2: Which is I object.
1: Tough conversation to have, isn't it?
2: That would be so
1: too funny. Thanks, Jackson. Maddie's in Henley Brook. Hello. Talk to us about a time when too much time had elapsed.
6: I had a best friend for about 10 years, and obviously when you're best friends, you go out, one person takes the bill, the next time you go out, the other person does the bill.
3: Yeah.
6: I mean, that's how my friendships generally work.
2: Yep.
6: After the 10 years, we had a falling out, and she sent me a bill of every single time she had paid.
2: Oh,
1: what? So that says to me she'd been keeping track for starters, right?
6: Yes.
1: So,
6: yeah.
1: But obviously,
6: yeah, that's exactly what it felt like.
1: You had been paying, you know, every second time. Did she not account for that? How did she account for that?
6: No.
1: Didn't
6: she literally said, "You owe me half of everything on here of every single time I paid," and my argument was literally like, "I paid every second time, like, what do you mean?"
3: Yeah.
6: And she was like, "No, for like all the BS, you know, that's going on, you deserve to pay half of this," and I blocked her.
1: Yeah, obviously you didn't pay. But over how much time are we talking? Was it 10 years, do you reckon?
6: It was probably about 7 of those 10 years.
1: 7 years,
6: so it was like after the 3 years, she was like, yeah, we're probably going to fall out one day. I'm going to start tracking this.
3: What a piece of work.
2: I know. I'll go over that. I didn't have the bruschetta.
3: Yeah.
1: That was the day when you had three margaritas and I only had one.
3: Yes. Yeah,
1: I drove you home. You owe me the Uber fare.
2: I ordered tap water. You went for sparkling.
1: That's right. If she's going to be forensic about it, you can too.
3: Wow.
1: Maddie, that's outrageous.
0: Nathan, Matt and Sean. Nova.
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0: Nova.
23: Let's get the party started. See you at the bar, you was hardly talking. That's when I knew that your heart was scarring. Friends to lovers need a part to star in. Like, wait, babe, let me ask your pardon.

0: Nathan.
1: Nat.
0: And Sean.
2: Nova.
1: Nat, I saw this article and I thought of you straight away.
3: Okay. Is it about gin?
1: No. Better.
3: Oh. Okay.
1: Four telltale signs that others might find you more attractive than you think.
3: Oh, Sean. Okay. Hit me with it.
1: Okay. Here we go. Number one.
3: Who are these others, by the way?
1: People perk up when they hear you speak even before they see you.
3: Oh.
1: So in the hallways of Nova, you're down one end. We hear
3: yes.
1: the voice.
3: I'm often down the other end of the building raising morale. So you might be right. You might be onto something there.
1: It's amazing they say that voices carry nearly as much weight in judgment as attractiveness. So if you hear someone's voice.
3: Yes, and you have a visceral feeling to that.
1: Yeah.
3: It's like, oh, is that what you feel when you hear my voice, Sean?
1: Yeah.
3: Oh, you paused.
1: I'm going to go with that, yes.
3: You paused a bit too long. Okay,
1: Sometimes you hear those voices and I'll go to I'm talking about a manly voice sometimes, like Liam Bartlett's strong
3: oh, yes.
1: voice.
3: Extraordinary voice,
1: there's
3: yes.
1: an attractiveness from me
3: yes.
1: towards that. Thoughts?
3: Liam, hit him up.
1: Thoughts, Nat?
3: What in a girl, in a woman, what mm-hmm. do you find a deep, sultry voice? Like your Abby Gelmy, who she used to work with us here
1: Grace
3: many years ago.
1: But
3: now she's a sports, you know. So
1: great voice.
3: Her voice, yeah. So
1: great
3: that
1: voice.
3: Deep voice, yeah.
1: Yeah, as opposed to the real
3: high pitch. Yeah, okay.
1: One.
3: Good to know.
1: That we all know.
3: Yeah. Megan.
1: I hear a voice and I run. People often turn and look. Some people, because of your voice, stay in conversations longer because they're so attracted to it.
3: Really?
1: They're just hanging on every word that you say.
3: Me personally?
1: This is you. This is you.
3: Right.
1: That's what I'm saying. Point number two, you look way better in person than in photos.
3: Oh, okay. I don't know if that's true or not. Because all my photos have got a Paris filter on them. I need to carry that around with me. Just before you look at me, I'm just going to put this in front of me.
1: I used to think about this one a lot because I felt like most weekends I was in the paper for footy back in
3: yes,
1: the day for
3: yes.
1: a decade,
3: yes.
1: 15 years, and every photo I thought was so horrendous. And then you have to come to terms with it.
3: They were action shots of you trying, weren't they? Yeah.
1: The facials yes, are unbelievable.
3: Yeah, yeah, yeah. There's some classics.
1: Static photos flatten a person's most compelling features.
3: Is that right?
1: I've said that about you many times. Number three, you have a signature scent. That can't...
3: Oh.
1: See, that's not always a good thing, but yes...
3: Yes, a scent as opposed to odour. I don't have a signature scent. I have a bunch of different perfumes and I just pick one on the day depending on my mood.
1: When I walked in to our office this morning, there was you and Amy and you both must have smelt great because I should have mentioned this.
3: Because it was a haze.
1: It was nice. It was better than walking into a gym, standing next to me and, you know, half my old teammates.
3: Wow, that's a pretty low bar, but okay.
1: Well, people
3: Thank
1: finding you.
3: You
1: attractive, Nat. Number four, you get compliments from people who aren't romantically interested
3: oh.
1: in you. Is that a downer?
3: Oh, yeah,
1: that's a nice
3: yeah.
1: compliment
3: You're
1: to
3: pretty,
1: get. But
3: I'd never do you.
1: Yes. Exactly.
3: Thank you. Yeah, okay. I don't know if I do get compliments. Do I get compliments? I like what you're wearing, that kind of thing. Nice shoes.
1: What about your hair? I always make mention of that.
3: Yeah, on a good day.
1: I'm cracking on to you.
3: Not today, obviously.
1: These traits make someone memorable, approachable and appealing in social and professional settings alike.
3: Oh, hello. All right. I'll take that on board.
1: So if you're having a down day, mate, just remember you've got
3: telltale
1: signs.
3: You're slightly more attractive than you think you are. That's not saying much, is it? Once again, low bar.
0: Nathan, Nat and Sean. Nova.

0: Nat and Sean.
1: So we've all seen the story, haven't we?
2: Well, for those who haven't, Nat.
1: So High Rocks. Everybody know what High Rocks is? It's an...
2: I'm a hybrid rock star.
1: Fitness event. Yes. So High Rocks is short for hybrid rock star, which is the most embarrassing aspect of it.
3: Yeah, I hate that part of it because it's so culty.
1: Yes, and a couple of weeks ago it was here in Perth. 11,000 people competed in the weekend, so over 3 days, which is extraordinary.
2: I tell you about how for all those people who dedicate themselves, have a go.
1: Yes, and so you can do it individually, you can do it as a team.
3: Yeah, because Jack had a spot on a team once and then the two other teammates said, oh, Joel, you should do it. And I was like, oh, I thought about it. And Jack was like, absolutely not.
1: We want to win.
3: How brutal.
1: And there's lots of different stations, so there might be a rowing station, there's a sled pool station.
3: It's CrossFit, right?
1: Sled, and in between every station there's a 1K run. So you've got to, there's lots of running involved. And, you know, most people, the elites take about 50 minutes, elite men.
2: Yeah, that's flying.
1: Yeah, that's flying. Like the fit people that you know down at the gym, they're doing it about an hour 10 to an hour 20, but it's intense.
2: Yeah, so 1,000 metres generally start off with on the ergo. You dominate that, don't you?
1: Yeah, I'm good at that. So there's the ski, there's rowing.
2: The sled pool's 80. Pull it back.
3: I can do that.
1: There's lunging with a big thing on your shoulders. That's awful. Lunges. There's a burpee thing where you've got to do a burpee and then jump forward.
2: Do you get the skull account of coat before?
1: I know, right? And there's the wall balls, which is where like a deep squat. Your upper legs have to go below the horizontal.
2: So. What about the farmer's carry? Is that
1: and
2: you?
1: Then, and then
2: can
1: you
2: do that?
1: I don't think there is a farmer's carry.
3: I take the ball over the other things.
1: Yeah, so there's all of those stations, and it is highly competitive, and the people that do it are extremely fit, right?
3: Yes, and people love to wear, you know, like I did an R4K walk, Nat, the goat tape, you know, to get extra long air into your lungs.
1: Yes.
3: People just look like we were saying off air, your regular fitties are so not fit compared to the people at High Rocks.
1: Yes, now it's made the news a little bit in the last couple of days because at the Beijing High Rocks event in recent days, there was an Australian athlete. She's a Melbourne girl. Her name's Joanna. Now, She won the event. She's an incredible athlete.
3: Thank goodness.
1: She actually holds the world record at 54 minutes and a bit. And she did a little bit slower this time. But in the course of her winning the race in Beijing, she lost control of her bowels.
2: She pooed herself.
1: Thank you, Sean, for translating. There was a code brown. Now, she's like, I'm not bothered by that. Because I'm competitive, I'm going to keep going. And she went on to win the event. And you go, and everybody else went, we have to use the rowing machine after her.
3: Exactly.
1: It becomes a biohazard, essentially. And it's like, it's not fair on the other competitors. And so much so that High Rocks have had to change their policy. So there is an amendment now. Good on you, Joanne. Basically, now it's saying that if there is a biological incident, so that would
2: so
1: be
2: if you're bleeding,
1: incident. If you throw up, if there's a code brown, that you will then be eliminated from the race.
2: Can you wear yourself?
1: No.
2: Oh.
1: Sean.
2: It's beyond.
3: I think that's a biological incident.
2: Sean just adjusting my crotch there.
3: You just mean in general.
1: Yeah.
3: Because High Rocks is already like on the, you know, right on the cusp of like everyone making fun of it. And Joanna's really not helped the situation.
1: No. So, look, we want to know, like clearly she just pushed herself so hard because she's that competitive and I get that. But also don't.
3: Yeah.
1: You know what I mean? Yeah. If your body is giving way, if your body can't do its normal functions, then there is an issue, Sean.
2: You know the feeling what it's like to try to not let that happen before you get to the throne.
1: Yes, I know, but at least try to get to the throne. Don't keep racing.
2: Don't do dead burpees in the meantime.
1: Correct. Correct.
3: Oh, my gosh.
1: Don't do your lunges with your weight on your shoulder.
2: Exactly.
1: Asking for trouble. Or there should be one of the stations they have to hose you down with a karcher.
2: That's it. We've got a job. Let's get in there, mate. Let's get in there.
0: Nathan, Nat and Sean. Nova. Melbourne's biggest running celebration is back for 2026. 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

0: and Sean.
1: High rocks, it's a great physical pursuit. A girl called Joanna, she's the world record holder. She's extraordinary. Amazing performance.
2: Fantastic. Good on her.
1: She was competing in the Beijing event. And she won it ultimately, but during the race there was
3: a—it's a code brown.
2: Yeah,
4: there was a code brown. You got a code brown.
1: Yep, there was a code brown.
2: But she pushed through it.
1: There was a fair bit of
2: that's pretty funny.
1: Speculation, Sean. I don't think there was any pushing involved.
2: Is that part of my stand-up?
1: No.
5: Yeah. Oh, we got 4 minutes.
1: Oh, hello.
5: Now.
1: And everybody else went, that's disgusting because we're all using the same equipment. Like, it's one thing
2: exactly
1: if it happens when you're riding your own bike in the Tour de France. I don't know if that does happen, but
2: yeah,
1: it's one thing to do that. It's one thing if you're running a marathon, but if there's somebody else has to sit on that rowing machine after you, absolutely not.
2: I'd be a little flat if I was after her. Yes. Just a tad.
5: I know. I and also, if you've got that goat tape on, you really are smelling everything, aren't you? Your nostrils are wide open.
1: So we want to know whether perhaps you pushed your body too far in an athletic pursuit.
5: If anything, I'm actually learning I've not pushed my body hard enough in this story.
2: Yeah, what are you doing?
5: I've not done enough.
2: You got to the gym today, Joel?
1: I would suggest you're the right side of history, Joel. Danelle is in Thornley. Hello. Did you push your body too far?
6: Yeah. So I used to umpire my daughter's netball team, which was great. I used to run around with them, no problems. And then one of the mums asked me to fill in for her netball game during the week. I was like, yeah, I'd love to. It's been ages. It's been like 10 years since I had my daughter. And I was over 40. My husband pleaded with me not to go because he says, you're going to hurt yourself. I'm like, no, I'll be fine. I'll stretch. I'll make sure I do everything right.
1: They'll put me in wing defence. It won't matter.
6: That's exactly the position I was playing. I was so excited. I stretched. Oh. I got on court. I was, like, really friendly with the girl. She was 18 and she just sort of looked me up and down and, like, who is this old fart?
2: Yeah.
6: And, went out, tried to keep up with her. Probably third centre pass in. I was on the ground. I was like, oh, what happened? Ruptured my Achilles.
1: Oh, no.
2: Someone kicked you in the back of the leg.
1: It feels like you've been shot.
5: Yeah, what am I doing down here?
6: I didn't know what had happened, but, yeah, I was devastated. Rang my husband and goes, you've hurt yourself, haven't you? I'm like, yes.
1: Quite badly. That's quite bad. So you had to have surgery on it?
6: No, it was holding on by a thread, I just had a moon boot for 10 weeks.
2: Oh, that's fun.
6: Yeah. Yeah.
5: Oh, just filling in an apple game.
6: Yeah, so it's never been the same since.
1: And also, your husband gets to be right about everything. Damn it.
5: Yeah, that's irritating.
6: I know.
1: Very upsetting.
6: That was the worst thing.
1: Yes, it is.
5: No, I get it.
1: All right, netball, you can push it too far. Thanks, Danelle. Katie's in Kinross. Hello. What have you got for us?
7: So mine's about my friend doing the Roto swim.
1: Is his name Sean?
7: No, her name's Yanelle, actually. So it was a couple of years ago, and then there was a few of us. So I was doing the solo, she was doing the duo, and then one of our friends from work, she was doing the team, and we're all in, like, a group chat and stuff.
1: Great.
7: And, you know, her boat didn't have a toilet on there. And as you know, it's quite a long day as well. So she got about halfway through. She's, like, said to her boat and her crew, she's like, guys, I'm going to need to go. I'm going to need to do number twos, and I don't know what to do. And they were like, no, you can hold on, just go, you can hold on. She was like, nah, I'm cramping, I don't know what to do, like, I'm just going to have to go on the water. And they were like, there's so many people around, like, you can't, like. And then she was like, she just jumped over, just, like, sat in there, and then just went.
2: Does that repel the sharks or bring them to you?
5: That's what
2: as
5: I was
2: burly
5: thinking.
1: Great question.
7: Yeah,

0: I don't know. So, but she said she felt so much better, and that was it. And then she was just, and then she just kept going, and then they were all like, oh my God, just making sure there was no one around, kind of swimming
1: in. Annette is shaking her head.
2: So, this is bad. This is bad. I don't, yeah. This is another reason why I don't want to swim anywhere.
1: Yeah. Katie, one of my friends did it once, and it's the same thing, but I was in the water at the time, and I thought it was a box of cigars going past me.
3: Get out. Really?
1: I did. Oh, gee, that's a bit
2: Cuban. Being smuggled from Cuba. Amazing. Oh, God. Thank you, Katie. Lisa's in Hamilton. Hi, Lisa. So talk about when we're pushing our bodies a bit too far in the pursuit of athletic excellence. What have you got for us?
4: Well, I don't know about athletic excellence. My kids had never seen me run.
1: I refuse to run.
4: I don't run unless I'm being chased. Yes. And look, I'm 45, it doesn't happen very often. We work as a group of nurses on the ward, and we decided to create our own netball team.
2: Yes.
4: We decided to call ourselves Enema of the State.
2: Great name. Congratulations.
4: Thank you so much. And we had really high expectations of ourselves. And the kids were laughing, joking around, and they bought the first aid kit as a joke.
2: Yes.
4: Now, here I am, haven't played in 25 years. Within 20 seconds, I tore my calf muscle. Oh. I heard a giant pop, and I was in a boot for 6 weeks. And the boss ended up cancelling our netball team because we all hurt ourselves.
1: Your boss cancelled the team.
4: And I only ever run for Merkles now.
2: Yes. Amazing. Amazing. I mean, you triumphed because you came up with the greatest team name of all time.
3: And great
2: then
3: story.
2: You couldn't actually play. That was the problem. Too funny.
4: Thanks, guys. Yeah, well, it was miserable.
2: Great work, Lisa.
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0: Bloodsy and Susie O'Neill.
1: Can we mention the elephant in the room? Do you know what it is?
2: Is it me? You're looking at me.
3: Is it me?
2: It's another zit, is it?
3: Oh, no, it's me, isn't it?
1: Well, Lutzy had a pimple the other day.
2: Oh, yeah, no, I didn't see that one, actually.
1: Yeah. Nick's pimple
3: it's really painful.
2: It looks front and centre.
3: It's right in the middle of my, like...
1: What do you call that?
3: Yeah, the cleft thing, the indent in, like, under your
2: straight
3: nose.
2: Straight under your nose, like, right in the middle.
1: It looks so painful.
3: It's deep. It's really, like, my upper lip hurts to move.
2: What's going on? Because you had a cold sore. That's some sort of stress runder. What's happening?
3: Yeah, like, just under, very busy under stress, guys. We're coming to the end of our run, you know what I mean? The cold sore appears with stress, and then the pimple came straight after it. Now the whole upper lip is just, like, on pain.
1: We like getting pimples, though, because we seem young. Oh, you are young.
3: Yeah. I'm probably in that sweet spot where I don't like getting pimples, you know? It makes me feel younger than I am.
2: Speaking of sweet spots, do not touch it, because that is right in the triangle of death. And someone sent me some evidence last week. I forgot to bring that up. Oh. It's like, you know, death. Man dies after scratching pimple in triangle of death.
3: Someone actually died from it?
2: Yeah.
1: It's below your nose?
3: Yeah.
1: Around your mouth, draw a triangle from your mouth.
3: Down.
2: Sorry, from your nose down around your mouth.
3: Yeah, it's like right in the sweets. It hurts so much, I don't even know if I could pop it.
1: Don't squeeze it.
3: Has it got a nasty white head on it?
2: I can't really see from here. It's just big and red.
1: It's just red. It looks crazy.
3: Are we going to name it? You're going to give it a name? Or are we going to... I mean, the text line blew up for naming yours, but we did offer $500 for that. and the boss said, don't ever do that again.
2: We told never to do that again.
1: Oh, that's right.
2: Dangerous areas.
3: I have no money. I have no money to name my pimple.
1: I bet you no one would name it if you weren't getting paid. I wonder.
3: No, probably not.
2: No, no one cares.
3: No one cares.
2: It was only the money that did that.
3: If there's no money on the line, no one cares. Yeah, okay. So how do I get rid of it, Susie? You're like one of those people who understands.
1: No.
2: I think you're supposed to, the easiest way is just to forget it exists, which is impossible because we all remind you.
1: Yeah. You could put a hot cloth on it.
3: Oh, yeah.
1: And it would bring out the head.
3: Oh, yeah. Okay.
2: Would it?
1: I think so.
3: You need to bring the head out.
1: But don't touch
2: Maybe
1: it.
2: Maybe do that on a... What's more important to you, be on weekends or weekdays? For me, I'd get that out now.
3: Yeah, I want to get it out. I want to get it
2: out
3: soon.
2: For the weekend.
3: Yeah.
2: But what are your weekends?
3: I don't want to. What do you mean?
2: We used to hang with Morgan.
3: I've got a busy weekend this weekend.
2: Oh, you do? I don't know. Like, Friday, that's what I'm asking.
3: Friday, I'm on a boat with some.
2: Oh, yeah.
3: And then Saturday, I'm catching up with about 30 friends. Got a party thing.
1: Oh, God.
2: Okay, well, you need to get rid of that in the next 2 days.
3: Yeah, this needs to come out. This needs to go.
1: Maybe people have got some ideas, but they're not going to.
2: That's exactly what I was going to say.
1: They're not going to give you any unless you pay them.
2: No, there's no money. We've been told that specifically.
3: Yeah, we literally got in trouble for that last time. My poor pimple doesn't get any money named on it.
2: You know,
3: it's the loner pimple.
2: I can pop you to the cage, but.
3: In the cave.
2: Sorry, not the cage. I've got cage on the mind for other reasons. Because I've got a thing I'll be talking about later in the show.
1: Yeah.
3: Okay.
2: Poor hens in cages.
3: Oh,
1: yeah. Let's go to One Note Wonder.
0: Nick Lutzy and Susie O'Neill on Nova.

0: Lutzy and Susie O'Neill.
1: We're talking about this yesterday as well, talking about funny nicknames that people you get given at work because of your how you work.
2: Yep.
3: Oh, yeah. When were we talking about this?
2: On the pod, wasn't it? 13, 24, 10, funny work nicknames. How'd you get them? What are they? We'd love to take your calls.
1: Yeah. For example, if you call someone a blister, they appear when the hard work is done.
2: Yeah.
1: You know what I mean?
2: Yeah.
1: Do another example?
3: Give us a couple.
1: Okay. Harvey Norman.
3: Well, I know this one. Lenny always uses something about zero interest, right?
1: Yeah, 3 years, no interest.
2: That's a good one. It's creative.
3: We've had a couple of those in here, haven't we? Hey?
1: Yeah. What, in specifically this room?
3: No, no.
2: Okay. Pinpoint some back.
1: If you call someone a deck chair.
2: Oh, deck chair, okay.
1: They always fold under pressure.
2: Oh, that's funny.
3: That's excellent.
2: Yeah. Because if you call someone a deck chair, I think they'd cotton on straight away.
1: No.
2: Like, okay, relaxed, easy,
1: yeah,
2: comfy.
3: I wonder if you can call people that these days or HR, blah, blah, blah.
1: Tease people. Oh,
3: tease people, as it's called.
1: Sensor light.
2: Comes on and goes off. Like,
1: yeah. Yeah, only works if someone walks past.
3: That's a very good nickname. Old Sensalite over there, hey?
2: That's very good.
1: But it's funny how people get nicknames.
2: Yeah, I had a mate message me on Instagram when we were teasing this. He said his friend was in HR and they called him the tampon because he's always soaking up everyone else's problems.
3: Oh, that's disgusting.
1: That's disgusting. Can you really say that on the radio? That sounds disgusting.
2: They're absorbent.
1: I did not think you were going to say that. Did you?
3: No, I did not think that.
1: I'm trying to work out if that's rude or not, or offensive.
2: They just absorb things.
1: Okay.
2: Don't take offense. Don't think about it too much.
1: No.
2: 13, 24, 10, if you got funny workplace nicknames, we want to get you on.
1: I've got a few more.
2: Oh, yeah, go.
1: Wheelbarrow.
3: Mm.
1: They only work when they're pushed. What else is there?
3: I get Atlas a lot.
1: What does that mean?
3: Because I'm just shouldering the whole team.
2: Did you just Google that and you were trying to find something? He's down there looking at his phone.
3: I went to Claude.
0: Nick Lutzy and Susie O'Neill on Nova. 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

0: Nancy and Susie O'Neill.
1: Talking funny workplace nicknames.
2: Yeah, we're going through some that we'd read. Actually, someone just texted me one. Thanks, Kaz. She said that you could call me in here Perth because I'm 3 hours behind everyone else.
1: Jordan texted the text line. He sent me a guy called Lantern, not very bright and has to be carried.
2: There's so one come good. In as well from Wayne.
1: It was Wayne's it.
2: G-spot. Oh, no yeah. one can find them.
1: I go missing.
2: A lot of calls for this. We've got Daniel at Manly West. What nickname have you, do you know? Are you this?
3: I used to work with a guy that thought he knew everything, so we used to call him Google.
2: That's a good one. That's a good one.
1: That is pretty funny. Michelle out of Hamilton, what do you got?
4: Russian. I used to work in a PR company and they're like, you're Russian. I'm like, I'm not Russian, Australian. And they waited for me to figure out what they're actually saying. But I was always rushing around.
2: Oh, rushing around. You're Russian.
1: I thought it was something worse. I don't know what it was. It was
5: Boris Yeltsin or something.
2: Russian.
1: Darren out of Marsden. What have you got?
6: Yes, it's not my one. It's one I've heard before, though. It's this guy had one leg shorter than the other, so he walked with a bit of a wobble, and his nickname was Sniper's Nightmare.
1: Oh. A bit of a wobble, just hobbling around.
2: That's pretty funny. That's obscure.
1: That is good.
2: Steve-O from Kingston.
7: Yeah, mate, they call me Legend.
2: Yeah?
7: Yeah.
1: Is that it?
7: Laying bricks, drinking beers. Laying bricks, drinking beers. Up the wall.
1: Up the
7: wall.
1: Thanks, Legend.
5: Bloody Waz. Sold out Eden Park in 15 minutes, by the way.
1: Did it?
5: Yeah, 49,000 people.
2: So is that rugby league?
5: Yeah, league. Yeah.
1: And David out of Wellington Point, wrap us up here, mate. Funny workplace nicknames.
8: We used to have a guy, we used to call him Tetanus because he was a pain in the arse.
0: Nick, Lutzy, and Susie O'Neill. Nova.

0: Nick, Lutzy and Susie O'Neill.
1: Taylor Swift was everywhere yesterday. I first saw it. It was funny. I was watching the sports news on Channel 9 and they brought up, it was the last story on the sport, and they said how the Chiefs beat the Broncos. It was the first game of the season. Travis Kelce, obviously Taylor's husband, was playing, and they went up to the suite or the box and they showed Taylor with the family and stuff. And they go, isn't that great? And then at the end, one of them said, I can't remember which one, I think Joel Dry said, the only reason we're playing that is because Taylor Swift was at the game.
2: Yeah, she was at the game and she was with Tom Cruise.
3: She was with.
1: And Tim Cruise, yeah. But it's funny how they even said at the end of the sport, we're only playing that because Taylor Swift was at the game.
3: Only giving the Chiefs result because T-Swizzle was at the game.
1: It was the sports section of the of the news.
3: Yeah,
1: and
3: right.
1: I thought, wow, they're actually, I mean.
3: It wouldn't get a run otherwise, would it?
1: Yeah, they go, that's right. That's the only reason they're doing NFL is because Taylor was there.
3: Right.
1: So it's a juggernaut that she's brought everything to that sport.
2: Massive. And because the Emmys was on yesterday and Taylor Swift made a little cameo in one of those. You know, sometimes they do pre-Emmy or like, you know, Oscars or whatever they do, like the videos where the host does a funny video with cameos.
3: Taylor
2: made a cameo in that.
1: Okay.
2: So the host is from Law and Order. Mariska Hargitay's her name.
3: Oh, yeah. She, like, at one point, like, she was one of the highest paid people in the television in the world.
1: Really?
3: Like, 100%. You Google that. She was, like, when she was on
2: Law and Order SVU,
3: which she was for a number of seasons, she was one of the highest paid people in the world in television.
1: Wow.
3: Big money.
1: Right. I didn't know who she was.
3: She held the franchise.
1: Really?
2: I
1: didn't know who she was, but she was a great host.
2: She was funny.
1: I saw a few clips. They kept playing that noise, and I was like, what is that? That's Law and Order.
2: That's Law and Order noise. But you know it when it comes on.
1: I was like, why do they keep playing that?
3: That's the joke.
2: Yeah, that's it. So Taylor makes a cameo, right, in it because they're talking about will Taylor Swift be in attendance or not, and she's, like, talking to her Law & Order cast.
3: Right, and like Taylor, she's in the room, in the cop
4: room. Adding up.
5: And who asked you, rookie?
4: Our perp has a clear MO. A lot of this doesn't fit the pattern, and I don't think everything is a clue.
6: It is to the Swifties.
4: I think what we're going to be looking for is hiding in plain sight.
2: It goes on for, like, 2.5 minutes. It's quite funny.
3: It's pretty clever.
2: Taylor can actually act. I was pretty impressed with how she was going.
1: I suppose film clips is kind of acting, or even her concerts is kind of acting.
3: I think she's been in movies. Hasn't she?
2: I don't know. Yeah, yes. I'm getting thumbs up.
3: She's certainly acted in
2: movies.
3: Okay,
2: there you go.
1: But they said that Taylor and, what's her name?
2: Mariska.
1: Mariska were actually friends, and Taylor named her cat
2: Olivia Benson, which is the character name of Mariska in Law and Order.
3: Taylor was in Cats.
2: Are you with us?
3: Taylor was in that horrible movie, Cats.
1: Oh, was she?
3: With James Corden.
1: Was she really?
3: You couldn't. I could rather watch the Ray Gun documentary than watch Cats the movie.
2: I'd rather watch
3: High Rocks.
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0: Lutzy and Susie O'Neill.
1: Right, so we were in here the other day talking about colognes.
2: Yep, we often do.
1: Yeah, was it? Did Lutzy change his cologne? He smelled good?
2: Oh, I
3: could smell Susan.
2: I've got a fake Chanel
3: Mademoiselle
2: that I got off.
3: And I sensed it.
2: Yeah.
3: Even though it's not it.
1: Yes.
2: For my birthday. No, you almost said a fake cocoa.
3: I did. I said it almost smells like Mademoiselle. Yeah.
1: And then were we talking, maybe it was off air, Lutzy, we were saying when other guys have clones and you can't wear the same one as them if you're mates with them, but you kind of sometimes you want to.
3: Yeah, but Ben Teo, it was.
1: Yep.
3: The former Broncos assistant coach, Maroons assistant coach, rugby league, rugby union legend. He had the same cologne that I wanted to wear. It was weird because we were going out together and not, you know, going out socially together.
2: Yeah, yeah.
3: And I was like, can I borrow your cologne? And I asked him if I could have it for the flight home to Australia because he was in Ireland.
2: That's right.
3: To put
1: that's
3: on my jumper so I could fall asleep comfortably smelling Ben Teo on the flight home.
1: Because we were saying the biggest compliment you can give, I think, to another person or another dude is you smell good.
3: Yeah. Mm. That was Tom Ford Black Orchid, by the way.
2: Yeah.
3: Yep.
2: But you can't, if you've got a scent, your friend can't wear the same scent.
1: Correct. But can you steal a scent of someone whom you don't know? And can you compliment someone on their scent of someone whom you don't know?
2: You can steal a scent off someone you don't know, and I would only compliment them if I wanted to find out said scent.
1: Okay.
3: I haven't got a drum with that. If you don't know the person, the chances of you being in the same space as them regularly.
2: But saying you like someone's smell sound...
1: Personal, isn't it? It's a bit
2: personal.
1: Because another guy, it was a guy in the gym yesterday, and me and him were in this area, and there's like outdoor areas, just me and him, and like 20 minutes, and I'm just getting wafts of his cologne.
3: Mm. And you liked it?
1: Loved it. Never smelled it before, but I was like, he smells good. Like,
3: and what, you went up and asked him about?
1: Well, I
3: mean, that's weird if that's what you did.
1: So this is, that's what I, okay, that was my intention to do.
3: I know why it's weird.
2: It is weird.
1: No, it is weird,
2: in
1: right?
2: A gym, two guys exercising by themselves, that's a win online
3: every
2: day.
3: It feels like
2: you're
3: cracking on to it. That's why.
1: That's what I was freaking out about. But I thought, no, if that was me and someone said you smell good, I would get kudos from that. I would feel good.
3: It's where it is, I think, because I don't think it's bad to say someone smells nice. I've done it. I know.
1: Yes.
3: Maybe it makes me weird.
2: But a guy to a guy, it just feels like it wouldn't happen.
3: I've said it to people in here, like at work. I said it to you.
1: But I would never say it to another girl at the gym because that would be another level of weird. You know what I mean? But I felt like with a guy at the gym, I could sort of bro out a little bit and say, you smell. Anyway, I had an absolute Barry.
3: Go on.
1: So I was thinking about our conversation and I was like, just. The whole time we're doing our weights, I'm doing back squats. He's doing like Bulgarian split squats.
3: That makes it weirder.
2: It does make
3: some
2: it
3: reason,
2: weird.
3: That's the way.
1: Very intimate.
3: Yeah.
1: He had overhead earphones on, right?
2: Mm.
3: Doesn't want to be.
1: Doesn't want to be disturbed.
3: He's not there to socialise.
1: Maybe in 20 minutes, and I was like, just say it. Like, maybe you can find out where it's from because I really wanted this cologne. And as I walked past him, as I'm taking my weight plate back, I went, hey, mate.
3: So you sort of say, take your headphones off?
1: Yeah, hey, mate. And he looks at me and he's like, he does the classic one ear out, like, what's that?
3: What?
1: I completely folded. And I go, Bulgarians, good exercise.
2: Oh, no. Please don't tell me then you followed up a little bit later.

0: No. Then I just walked away and he's like, thanks. And then put his headphone ear back on and walked away and I wanted to die. I was like, why did I do that? And why didn't I just follow through with it?
1: Like he 100% thinks that you were hitting on him.
0: Yeah. Why would someone say good exercise? Like Bulgarians, good exercise, and just walk off.
2: What did he say?
0: He just said thanks and put his headphone back on and just continued doing what he was doing.
1: Why would you possibly ask someone to take the headphones off and do that?
0: It would have been less weird if I had just asked him, hey, you smell good. What clone do you use?
1: What are you wearing, man? That's good. Like... still weird, but like
2: it's so much. It was weird. I thought it was going to be worse because I thought then in 10 minutes time you're going to walk past him and go, "You smell good."
1: Like that's
0: a little bum slap. You smell good, man. What's up?
1: Well, you might as well be slapping his ass at that point because honestly,
0: it was bad.
2: What did he look like? Is he like a gym junkie?
0: Yeah, but yeah, it was pretty built. Obviously, a bit taller than me. That's not hard. You know, he had good legs on him, I suppose. I wasn't taking it by that stage. I put my weights away, went to the next room, and just wanted to hide and crawl away. And you know, it was embarrassing.
1: That's weird. I mean, I presume it happens to women more than men.
2: I'm trying to think of a situation where I've ever been in that situation. I think that is totally odd what you have done.
1: It is totally odd.
0: I mean, text a text line. I think you can ask another man if he smells good. But I literally should have just committed to what I was going to do.
2: Yes.
0: Rather than pull out and do this half-hearted.
2: Don't pull out.
1: Given that it's a gym that you probably, obviously the two of you go there a lot, is it?
0: I'm nervous to see him again.
1: I'm saying, is it worthwhile when he doesn't have his headphones on, if you did see him go, mate, just to clarify, I'm so sorry, I could smell your cologne the other day and it's bloody good. I'm not, I was left there thinking, you probably thought I was trying to hit on you or something.
0: I wasn't.
1: Do you double down at this point?
0: That's a good call. Do I go back and do it?
2: Yeah, I reckon you should double down.
0: Oh, yeah.
1: I reckon double down.
0: You reckon?
1: Just to see where it goes.
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15: You are listening to Nova. It is Jace, Lauren and Clint. Hey, good morning to my little four-year-old son, Archie, who is in the car at the moment.
16: Oh, shout out.
15: He said, I always talk about the other boys, and he wanted to want a little bit of air.
17: Get him on the phone.
16: Good morning,
17: call him.
16: Archie.
17: Hey, Archie, what's your favourite song? We'll play it for you. Text your dad, and we'll play it for you.
15: No, careful. Remember, we spoke about his favourite song recently, actually. Archie, my four-year-old, is he loves music. Maybe I'll take him to Samba. His first concert.
1: Yeah.
17: Imagine the little four-year-old singing... I don't want to.
16: Are you going to call today for tickets?
17: For a new person. Imagine a little four-year-old singing this.
16: Yeah.
17: Like,
16: no idea.
17: Imagine him singing, I don't want to kiss someone else's neck and have to pretend it's yours instead.
15: Okay, now that you've put it that way, maybe we'll wait for the Wiggles.
17: I love when kids sing adult lyrics. It's so funny and you just can't respond. When they're singing something sexy or naughty and you're like, oh, do you know what that means?
15: He loved Arpita. Remember he sang that with you guys in the car on the way to...
16: Arpita.
17: Yeah, but realize, that one's all right.
15: Well, it's a Korean drinking song.
16: Is it?
17: Yeah, it's a drinking game.
15: It's based off a drinking game.
16: Is it?
17: That's right.
16: Yeah. I had no idea.
15: Yeah, there you go.
16: Arpita.
17: Well, they do this thing where they put their hands on top and it's like...
15: Yeah.
17: I'm 13, 24, 10. Does your kid sing adult lyrics? And it's quite funny.
15: They played a kindy all the time. Hands on top of each other. Up. Mm-hmm. Oh, you drink Sam milk.
16: Yep. Let's go.
15: Hey,
16: Dennis Leary. Should we play a bit of that? just sort of wet our appetite.
15: Do you remember that one?
17: No.
16: A-S-S-H-O-L-E, everybody.
17: Oh, I don't know that one.
16: Yeah.
15: 13, 24, 10 is our number. Anyway. Does your child... sing adult songs. Give
17: it's
15: us a call.
17: Quite cute and funny.
15: It is cute, yeah. Hopefully it's not only my child.

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I say you look so fine that I really want to make you mine. 4, 5, 6, come on and get your kicks. Now you don't need

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I say you look so fine that I really want to make you mine. 4, 5, 6, come on and get your kicks. Now you don't need

0: This is Nova. You got Jace, Lauren and Clint.
1: I mentioned in passing, I might take my son Archie to his first concert to see Samba. And I realise I don't want to get undressed.
2: I think it's fine in context. When they're singing along to a song, it's kind of okay, but then when you hear them singing it out of context,
3: yeah,
2: and they're singing, you don't realize they're singing a swear word or singing yeah. something yeah. a little risque.
3: Yeah, yeah, yeah.
2: It's actually quite amusing.
3: Yeah, it's cute.
2: Yeah, it's cute, and you can't laugh because they know that you cannot laugh.
3: That makes it worse.
2: And then
3: it?
2: They
3: want
2: to sing it more
3: in their brain.
1: And if they swear, you can't laugh.
2: No. Well, but it seems like all the kids are doing it 13, 24, 10.
3: Phones have lit up. Helen joins us. Good morning, Helen.
4: Morning, how are you?
1: Oh, we're good.
3: We're great. Is there some sort of inappropriate song that your child loves?
4: Not my child. It was when I was a kid.
3: Oh, when you were a kid.
4: We were driving to school and we had the Prince album on and Get Off came on and I started singing it in front of my mum.
2: Yeah, see, that'll get you.
1: Yeah, that will get you.
3: And it's a bit of an earworm as well, right?
4: Yeah. She's like, oh, my God, what are you singing? But I had no idea until I grew up that it was pretty good.
2: Yeah, because you learn the words and then you just go for it. But then when you sing about the music, you're like, oh, that's a bit naughty.
1: Hey,
2: that's a bit naughty.
1: Molly, songs kids sing at your place? What do you got?
5: I've got a 5-year-old who is obsessed with a metal band called Electric Callboy.
2: Electric Cowboy?
5: Callboy.
1: Oh, Electric okay. Callboy.
2: What do Electric Callboy sing?
5: They like do metal songs, so they did a metal cover of Every Time We Touch, like the famous techno song.
2: Because every time we touch, I get this feeling.
1: Yeah, right.
5: But they do screaming as well in it. So she also loves Hyper Hyper, which is like screaming.
2: Yeah.
5: And she sings it and screams it.
2: Yes. Wow. Every time we touch, I get this feeling. You don't want a 5-year-old running around screaming that.
1: Remember Meredith Brooks? This had a big resurgence in my day.
2: But a little kid walking around singing, I'm your lover. It's funny. Because when you sing it, you don't really notice.
1: No, that would be funny. All right, let's
2: Catherine.
1: Go. Catherine.
6: Hey, guys. My 4-year-old has walked into daycare singing at the top of his lungs, X gonna give it to you.

0: My
1: funny.
0: God. I love that.
1: I just don't know how daycare teachers don't laugh at kids all the time.
2: Where did your kid get that from, Catherine?
0: Oh, don't judge. Don't
3: I
0: judge.
3: I think it might have made it to Dad's gym playlist.
2: Oh, yeah. Blame Dad. I love it.
1: Yeah. Definitely Dad's fault.
0: That's funny.
1: Susanna, hello.
4: Hey, how are you?
1: We're good. What song is it that the kid sings?
4: Okay, so my six-year-old is obsessed with Unholy by Sam Smith.
1: Oh, yeah.
0: Sam Smith's all right, isn't he?
4: Word for word.
1: Yeah, that's so cute. That's,
0: what's wrong with Sam Smith?
1: Unholy's okay, isn't it? I'm trying to think. Are there rude words in that? Are there rude words?
4: Hey.
1: Is it rude?
0: What does he say?
1: Yeah,
0: I miss it.
1: It's quite sexy.
2: I think they're getting unholy.
1: I think he says, if you push me down south, I'm going to do something unholy.
0: Where was he when he sang this?
4: Sorry?
0: Where was he when he sang this out loud?
4: Oh, no, it's her, and she sings it at school. She sings it everywhere.
0: Oh, no.
1: Yeah. I love it. Mummy doesn't know Daddy's getting hot at the body shop.
4: Oh, yeah, that's the one.
1: He's doing something unholy.
0: I love this. Hey, thanks for your call.
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0: This is Jace, Lauren and Clint. You are listening to Nova.
1: Once September's done, it's October, and then we get to November, and for me personally, it means that the baby will be here.
0: Oh, that's right.
1: Which is actually, I think we're just over 30 weeks now, so we're creeping. I feel really, really excited, like just flat out excited. But yesterday, and can I tell you, there's been just a flurry of things arriving because I've been I've been very trigger happy on the internet and ordering bits and pieces. I'm quite, you know, I quite like it. I quite like shopping for little things and
0: you got a little
1: and
0: outfit
1: that.
0: And everything.
1: Yeah, you know, little.
0: Have you got the
1: little
0: hospital
1: shoes,
0: outfit?
1: Little shoes and all that sort of stuff?
0: Don't do the shoes.
1: Why?
0: Because I don't use them.
1: Yeah, but they look
2: just
1: good.
2: Just let him buy the shoes.
0: Okay, buy the shoes.
2: Buy the shoes. It's excited.
0: Yeah. I know, but just
2: buy the shoes.
0: Anyway, I want to save the boy money too.
1: The notification came yesterday from AusPost saying, you missed a delivery. Anyway, head to the post office to pick it up. I'm like, oh, God, what is it this time? I thought I had everything up, you know. Anyway, I get to the post office and this has arrived.
2: Oh, the pram.
0: The pram.
1: It's the pram, guys.
0: Mm. Oh, you went the bugaboo.
1: But the thing is that as soon as I put this in the car, I had a mini meltdown.
2: Oh, yeah, it's like, all very
1: it's
2: real.
1: Like
2: It's happening.
1: Reality and gravity of the situation just hit me in that moment. And I mean, in a perfectly incredible way, but it was like, whoa, stuff's just got real.
2: Yeah.
1: That's by the way, that's still boxed in the back of my car to this.
0: You can't bring yourself to take it out.
1: I haven't taken it inside yet. It's still sitting in the back of my car, but like.
2: Yeah, it's funny how sometimes one thing makes you go, oh, okay, all right, yeah, cool, we're really doing this.
1: Just the magnitude.
2: I mean, I would have thought the sonograph. The visit to the obstetrician might have done it, but the pram being taking up the boot of the car, that push you over the edge, brother.
0: Where do you build it?
1: Oh, I wouldn't know how to do that.
0: Oh, no, it's easy. It's all clips together. You know, like in the
2: That's untrue.
0: No. Like in the Bourne movies, you know, when he clips the gun apart and then he puts the gun back together?
1: Yeah, but that's Jason Bourne.
0: No. Like, you will be the Jason Bourne of prams.
2: Oh, I had to pick my niece up from daycare and there is like a room where prams go to die. It's pram parking, right? They're all in there. I don't know why. I just would have thought you took the child, dropped the child off, and then you took the pram with you. So they all, with their no child in it. I guess I've never seen anyone push a pram with no child in it. Anyway, they all collapse. If you should have seen me trying to re-pop up the pram.
1: Oh, yeah. Because a lot of them you just go and it goes.
2: No, you don't. You don't just go.
1: That's really
2: hard.
1: The lady in the shop showed
2: so I ended up carrying the pram and making the child walk home.
0: Oh.
2: Because I couldn't work out how to pop the pram. So I had the pram under my arm and the child on the ground. I couldn't work out how to pop it up.
1: What's wrong with that one?
0: No, that's a great pram. Yeah. It doesn't, like,
1: it just doesn't.
0: Yeah. Like, it's a bit of work. But it's great pram.
1: It's happening.
0: We know.
1: It's happening.
0: Yeah, Lauren, you know?
1: Like 6, 7, 8 weeks.
2: The day you told me, I knew. That's when it hit me, Clint. But I'm glad the fact you've had to put the back seats down to put the pram in is what has sent you.
1: There's other merchandise as well.
0: I'm not loading in a case of beer. I'm loading in a pram. I think I'm having a baby.
2: It's rather large, isn't it?
1: Yeah, well, let's wait till it's set up. Can you help me set it up?
0: This is amazing watching this.
2: Does that go for?
1: How? What?
0: What do you mean?
2: Well, like, when it's 5, if it's still in that pram?
0: Five, they're walking.
1: 0 to 3 type job?
0: Yeah, 3, then you'd move to a stroller.
1: Yeah.
0: Maybe 2.
2: What's the difference between a pram and a stroller?
1: Stroller's very sort of get about.
0: Yeah.
1: Style.
2: It's very get about.
1: Yeah, the child sits more upright and enjoys the ride.
0: Yeah.
1: Whereas this one's just like.
2: Hardcore.
1: Yeah, this one's. Yeah, I'm a dad.
3: This is Jace, Lauren and Clint.
2: Turn it up.
3: On Nova.

0: Thanks for joining us. You're listening to Nova. It is Jace, Lauren and Clint with you. I want to talk basketball dramas.
1: Oh, no, you're not.
0: Now,
1: are you outing?
2: What's happening?
0: Now, hang on.
2: This is the kids' basketball.
0: Yeah, so kids' basketball.
1: And you just played Valerie.
2: Tiger mom.
1: You're so scared of her.
0: I'm terrified of Valerie.
1: Now, she's your
0: team manager.
1: Okay.
0: I love Valerie. She's great.
1: Mm.
0: She's really good. Morning, Valerie, if you're listening. She dropped Huddy home last night. Thank you very much. She helps out with, you know, dropping kids off here and there. She's the team manager.
1: Oh, she sounds like an angel.
2: I don't know why you're so savage about her behind the scenes.
0: Don't do that. I'm not savage.
1: In the breaks.
0: No,
1: I mean, you
0: don't.
1: It's like a pylon. Mm. Poor Valerie.
2: And she's dropping your kids home from sport.
0: Guys, don't do that. Don't do that.
2: She sounds awesome.
1: She's great.
2: Everyone
0: she
2: needs
0: is
2: Valerie.
0: We love Valerie.
1: Lifesaver.
0: We love Valerie.
1: Yeah.
0: However.
2: Except when she calls team meetings.
0: Oh, the team meetings do drag. But she knows that. I've given that feedback. The other night was their breakup party. They had a giant glow party on Saturday night.
1: A glow party?
0: Yeah. Now, because it was a Saturday night, a lot of us had other things on.
2: They had, Saturday night.
0: And Valerie said, you know what? I'm happy to do the whole carpool thing.
1: So she's a magnificent person.
0: Yeah, she
2: what
0: is.
2: The problem
0: she,
2: is with Valerie.
0: No, I don't have.
1: She's trying to get your kids eating healthy, A, and B, she just runs around after them.
0: I don't have
1: dropping
0: a problem
1: them
0: with
1: off,
0: Valerie. She's lovely.
2: Also, what did you have on Saturday night?
0: I was watching the footy.
2: You're watching the footy on the couch?
0: Yeah.
2: Oh, we all had other things on, Valerie. Could you organise the kids? Because on the couch.
1: So you said to her, why don't you come on over, Valerie?
0: So anyway.
1: Pick up my kids.
0: My mate Sadesh, him and his wife Deshmi, had a charity event in the city. So they've gone to the charity event.
2: They're a charity. You're on the couch watching the footy. You should be the one doing pickup.
0: Hang on. So Valerie has taken their child and my child to this basketball breakup. Right?
2: It's the glow party. Where was the glow party?
0: I'm not sure.
2: You had zero investment.
1: Keeping tabs on his kids. Good to see.
2: As long as they're out of the house, I don't care.
1: See ya. Where are you going? No worries.
2: Get out of here.
1: See you in a few days.
2: Little rugrat.
1: Thanks.
2: Right.
0: When you say it like that. Anyway, it's 9:30 at night and Huddy's not home.
2: Is it a glow party? It's some unknown destination.
1: Yeah. Supervised by Valerie.
2: There was no glow party. He was probably out stealing cars or something.
0: He wasn't. No, he was with Valerie. And I was like, oh, it's 9:30. Like, it's getting late. So I jump on.
2: What time was he supposed to be home?
0: What? I don't know.
2: Awesome. Father of the year strikes again. Don't know where he
1: just
2: was. Don't know what
1: tabs.
2: Time. He was watching the footy.
1: What
2: he
1: time
2: was
1: are you home?
2: Yeah.
1: Oh, you know.
0: No, I just
1: whenever.
0: Thought. 9:30. You should be home by
2: but did
0: now.
2: Did you not say to Valerie, hey, what time do you think he'll be home?
0: Well, that's at 9:30 that dawned on me. So I opened.
2: At 9:30.
0: I opened the parents' WhatsApp group.
1: Mm-hmm.
2: Which you've got on mute, so you probably missed all the information.
0: And I'm like, hey, guys, hope the glow party's going great. Just wondering what time it wraps up.
2: Question, what time did it start? What time did he leave the house?
0: Five-ish.
2: Oh,
0: yeah.
2: Okay.
0: Yeah. So it's a long party.
2: Hefty.
0: Yeah, hefty party. And I said, look, you know, what time is it wrapping up? Now, our friends, Sadesh and Deshmi, who are at the charity event, log on as well.
1: Angels.
0: And they're like, hope they're having fun. Thanks again, Valerie, for bringing the kids home. And then you see Valerie typing, you see the little dots, and then it comes up going, does anyone have Cal and Huddy? Has anyone left with Cal and Huddy?
2: Oh, she forgot them.
0: So it looks like she can't find Cal and Huddy.
2: Well, the party finished 2 hours ago and you're busy watching the footy with the chat on me. So.
0: Honestly.
1: To be fair, you had no idea where it was either.
2: No.
0: I didn't click.
2: Chase just right back. Nah.
1: Who dis?
2: Nah, I haven't seen him. Who's that?
0: Okay, you know what? You're right. It was at that point I was like, I should have invested more time and energy into finding out information because now it sounds like.
2: But you were watching the footy on the couch. You had things on.
1: So where was Cal and Huddy?
0: So this is the thing. So then all of a sudden Deshmi and Sadesh, Cal's parents.
2: Who are doing charity work.
0: They're at a charity event.
1: Oh, yes.
0: Start freaking out on the group chat going, what do you mean? Has he gone missing? Who's got our kids? And we're just sitting there waiting. So I now type. I'm like, hey, guys, is everything all good?
2: That's all you wrote?
0: Well,
2: hey, guys, is everything all good? You didn't think to pick up the phone and say, hey, Valerie, why didn't you take my son home?
0: No, I didn't want to panic anyone.
1: Mm. Yeah, it's 3/4 time as well.
2: He's got the sausage rolls in the oven. He doesn't want to burn those.
0: And after 5 minutes, she replies, ha, ha, ha, gotcha. We had a great night. We're on the way.
2: She's a friend of mine.
1: Valerie.
0: I'm like, Valerie, you can't joke
1: yes,
0: over
1: you
0: kidnapping.
1: Can. She's
2: do you know what? She was shaming you as a parent. Because you had no idea where your child was, what he was doing,
0: yeah,
2: where
0: he was.
2: He was
0: with Valerie.
2: Good on you, Valerie. She's a friend of mine.
0: I did have sausage rolls.
1: Did you?
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4: Jace, Lauren and Clint.
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3: Hi, I'm Melanie and I am a nutrition expert.
1: Let's hear from the expert.
0: Guys, it's the experts, special people that specialize in really special things. And today we are talking nutrition. Nutrition Plus is a great organization. Melanie McBrice is joining us. She is the lady behind it. Good morning.
4: Good morning.
0: Welcome to the show.
5: Now,
0: get us healthy, Mel.
5: Yeah, there's that. But there's whenever I'm in the supermarket these days, I'm struck by something.
4: Mm-hmm.
5: And this is a bit of a passion of mine,
4: and
5: maybe an obsession of mine.
4: Right.
5: The P word, protein.
4: Oh.
5: It's everywhere.
4: Everything has protein in it.
5: Am I seeing something, or is there more and more?
4: Protein has definitely been the big fad of the last couple of years. Obviously, protein is beneficial for us. One of the biggest benefits is in that it helps us to feel satisfied. So,
6: like it fills us up.
4: Like it fills us up, that's right. And so then you're not looking for as much food.
6: But is getting protein in like a protein chip, for instance, as helpful as eating some eggs or a chicken breast?
4: No.
0: Now, I was talking to the kids the other day because you guys cast your mind back to primary school when it's like, you know, a certain amount of food from the fruit and veg section.
5: Oh, the pyramid.
0: The food pyramid.
4: The pyramid is so outdated. What we can get out of the pyramid is those core food groups. Mm-hmm. So you've still got your protein foods,
0: yep,
4: your grains, your fruits, your veggies, your dairies and your healthy fats. And so when I'm doing lunch boxes, I just try and make sure that I've got at least one thing out of all of those groups in there.
0: Right.
6: So how old are your kids, can I ask?
4: I've got one who is seven, and then I do foster care. So
6: amazing.
0: Good for you.
6: So if you're doing a lunchbox, what would be, because I imagine you'd perfect it.
0: I don't think there'd be roll-ups in there.
6: What would be in there?
5: Well, there might be.
4: My daughter has never had a roll-up.
0: Oh, no, there you go.
5: There's the mum and then there's a dietitian. What about like little treats, especially in the lunch boxes, because there's going to be a lot of parents in their cars right now who want to know, is a treat a day or a treat every now and then okay?
4: Well, if you go by the guidelines say 1 to 3 treats per week.
6: Okay.
4: Now, that is challenging for anybody. We would probably do more than that.
6: But can they have an actual treat, or has it got to be some sort of avocado brownie?
4: Oh, no, we do actual treats.
6: Yeah, yeah.
4: So she'll have ice cream or chocolate or what have you.
6: Yeah,
4: definitely.
5: Do you think allergies are on the rise because we've become more fussy?
4: Not because we've become more fussy. This is actually one of my favourite topics. So I'm so glad that you brought this up. With allergies, the research shows that even though there's a genetic link, what a mum eats during pregnancy and breastfeeding and what we feed our little ones in those first few years of life can significantly impact the risk of allergies.
0: Really?
4: Yeah. And so things like I'm getting your kids dirty and playing with animals.
6: Germs.
4: And so you want to expose them to all of those things early on so that their allergy,
5: the more resilience the mum has in pregnancy, the more resilient your child.
4: And that doesn't mean, you know, go eating dirt during pregnancy.
5: No.
6: but sometimes people do go too far. Like,
4: you hear people
6: wrapping their kids up in cotton wool. Mm. It's actually not the best thing for their immune system, is that
4: No, exactly. That's right. And so one of the things that I always talk to mums about is making sure that you're eating your allergens regularly during pregnancy.
6: What
4: and
6: does that mean? So like eating nuts?
4: Yeah, twice a week at least.
6: Right.
4: And peanuts are different than your other nuts.
6: Yes.
4: Legumes, eggs. All of those key allergens, dairy products.
5: Wow.
4: Yeah, it's amazing how
5: body
4: works.
5: I'm an expectant dad and
0: you're craving
5: dairy. And Eliza's having a lot of cinnamon scrolls.
0: Really?
5: So I don't know what that's going to do to the child. Maybe it'll form an addiction as opposed to an allergy.
6: Well, maybe you'll just sit at home and eat a tub of ice cream tonight, and that's not how it works.
0: Can I?
4: So I would ask her, sorry to interrupt, what is it about the cinnamon scrolls that she's craving? Is it the cinnamon or is it the sugar? Like maybe she needs to have something before cinnamon scroll time. Like maybe she's actually hungry. Mm. And cinnamon is really good for sugar balance, like your blood glucose balance. So it sounds to me like she's actually craving some carbohydrates a bit earlier in the day.
6: Okay. So how do you explain Clint's cravings. Yeah.
0: Also, I'd like to see Clint tell the pregnant mother that maybe we don't go the cinnamon scroll.
5: I'm also eating a lot of pickled onions at the moment, so maybe I am.
6: You've been doing that for years. One of those sympathetic pregnancies or whatever the dad's calling them.
0: Melanie McRice is a nutrition expert. She is joining us this morning. Thank you so much for coming in, Mel. We appreciate it.
4: Oh, my pleasure. Thank you for having me.
2: Jace, Lauren and Clint.
1: Jace, Lauren and Clint.
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0: did that gave you the ick.
1: Fitzy, Whipper and Kate.
2: Caitlin, what put you off?
3: I walked in, I was biting his toenails.
4: Biting?
5: Disgusting.
6: Abby, hello.
5: He was drinking a milkshake and I could see the milk in the corner of his mouth.
6: Bim, hello.
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1: 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A very quiet start to our thoroughly good Thursday morning on our roads. Our major arterials are all looking magnificent in and out of the CBD. The Eastern Freeway surprisingly slow outbound, mind you. From Hoddle Street to Springvale Road, it will take you 17 minutes. Level crossing works continue in Melton. Coburn's Road is closed at the railway line. 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Plenty of cloud about today. Top of 16 on the way. Right now it's 11 degrees on Melbourne's Nova 100.
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5: Hello there, Melbourne. Clint Stanaway with your latest in news. Two stolen cars have rammed an unmarked police vehicle before leading police on a pursuit across Melbourne. One was later found dumped in North Melbourne. Both drivers remain on the run. The state's construction sector will be under immense scrutiny next Wednesday when the opening hearing for the Royal Commission gets underway. The commissioner will yet determine who will be called to give evidence, from ministers, former ministers, senior officials, union leaders and company executives. New data reveals millions of Australians aren't taking their pets to the vet because they simply can't afford to. And Kelly Osbourne has candidly admitted she struggled with alcohol after the death of her dad, Ozzy, last year. The 41-year-old star, who had been sober for more than 4 years, says she found herself at, quote, ground zero when the Black Sabbath legend passed away at the age of 76. She's since regained her sobriety. Nova Sport, another Ben Cousins speaking engagement has been cancelled, this time in Country Victoria in Ballarat. Organisers responded to concerns from locals over the former footballer's troubled past. Carlton's Nick Newman and Nick Haynes have signed one-year deals to play on into 2027. Ollie Hollins has signed on for an extra 3 years. And the PGA Tour says it has no plans to offer another returning member program as LIV golfers consider their future after the breakaway tour declared bankruptcy. And Melbourne, you're up to date on Nova 100.
6: Well, good morning and happy Friday.
7: Hello.
6: How are you?
7: Excellent.
6: What's wrong?
7: Nothing.
6: Oh, hello. Yeah. There you go.
7: Good.
6: Very good.
7: Thursday, baby.
1: Yeah, we're nearly there.
6: We're almost there.
1: I slept like a log last night, so I'm full of vigour and energy. Huh?
6: Are you really?
1: Yeah. Mm. How about you?
6: I had a good sleep till about 2. Then I got up and I was like...
1: You got up and did what?
6: Well, I got up. I went to the kitchen, got a glass of milk.
1: Milk?
6: Yeah. Just a glass of milk.
1: Okay.
6: Is that strange?
1: A little bit.
6: Grown man drinking a glass of milk?
1: Okay. What? Okay. And did it help with the sleep?
6: Yeah. We're back to sleep. You're not a milk guy?
1: Oh, not at 2 o'clock in the morning.
6: Yeah,
1: no.
6: Right. Oh, you got to live. Got to live.
1: No.
6: Hey,
1: maybe my tea or my coffee.
6: Oh,
1: or
6: well, I'm not waiting for the Nutri-Grain,
1: grain, but I mean, when I was 3.
6: Don't judge me. Hey, guys, welcome to Pre-Drinks. We are on the air. 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
1: Oh, to the Melbourne Royal Show.
6: You got it. The Melbourne Royal Show is on from Thursday 24th to Sunday 4th of October at the Melbourne Showgrounds. 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Otherwise, we've got family passes to go right now.
1: Oh, fantastic. It's a great event, that.
6: Yeah.
1: The Showgrounds.
5: always very, very good. I've got nephews who are right in the hitting zone at the moment.
6: Oh, because you're about to become a dad, yes. So you know what your job will be.
5: What's that?
6: Carry the show backs.
5: Oh, well, yeah, when the child gets a little bit older, I'm not going to take a baby to the show.
6: Yeah, no, they love the Vomitron.
5: Do they?
6: Strap them in. Yeah,
5: the Gravitron.
6: Yeah, they love it. They love it.
5: Strapped into the baby Bjorn on the Gravitron.
6: Yeah. You won't even need the baby Bjorn. The Gravitron will push the baby onto you. Hey, 13-24-10 is our number if you want to score those. We've got a big show coming up today. I can feel the excitement around the footy. It's getting close.
5: Yeah, it's building. Saturday is going to be huge in Melbourne. Saturday twilight.
6: Don't.
5: What's wrong?
6: I got a drama.
5: Okay. Well, it's not ideal.
6: Relates to the footy.
5: You always have dramas.
6: We'll go there
5: it's
6: after.
5: It's not your milk, it's
6: Olivia. 13-24-10 to win you out of the room.

0: Good morning, Melbourne. This is Nova 100. You're on the air with Jason Clint. We're doing pre-drinks. Clint, you mentioned before the song, city is heaving. Everyone's gearing up for the footy. Saturday is going to be massive. Yeah.
1: Well, there's footy starts on Friday with the Swans taking on the Dockers.
0: Yeah, I'll be watching that. Speaking of which, Mason Cox is going to join us on the show today as well.
1: Perfect.
0: They're about to jump a flight from Perth, so he'll jump on Skype or Zoom with us before then.
1: Yeah, cool. Look forward to that.
0: Skype's dead.
1: Yeah, is it done?
0: Yeah, it's done.
1: Okay.
0: It's done. My wife.
1: Maybe he jumps on Teams.
0: I don't know how to log into Teams. My wife has organised a barbecue with her good friend and her good friend's boyfriend on Saturday.
1: Oh, yeah. That's nice.
0: They're rocking up at 5 p.m.
1: Oh, yeah.
0: The game's 5:15.
1: Is it? Oh. Well, maybe the boyfriend will sit down on the couch.
0: I don't know if he's a football fan.
1: Really?
0: Yeah.
1: No.
0: I said to Lou, I'm like, really? Out of all?
1: And
0: like, maybe we do a
1: what
0: dinner?
1: What did she say?
0: No, she didn't care.
1: She didn't care.
0: Anthony, good morning. Welcome to the show.
1: That's awkward.
2: Morning.
1: Hi, Anthony.
0: What are you up to this morning, mate?
2: Just at work, just listening to you boys. Have a laugh.
0: Oh, nice. Oh. What do you do for a living?
2: Concreter, mate.
0: Nice. He's on the tools early.
1: Jeez, it does start early, doesn't it? All right. And what time do you knock off usually, Anthony, if you start this early?
2: 5 o'clock.
0: Oh, geez, it's a big day. Well, mate, when you walk in the door at home, tell the family you've got tickets to the Melbourne Royal Show.
2: Awesome, mate. Appreciate it.
0: No worries, mate. We're going to chuck your tickets for you on the fam. We'll also check your $100 to drop on rides or show bags.
2: Awesome. Appreciate it.
0: Good on you, bro. Hey, says front page of the Herald Sun today, inside the paper, the ultimate show bag guide.
1: Oh, I used to love that as a kid.
0: So did I.
1: Used to get it out and circle which show bags you're going to buy. You'll get dad to buy for you. Spend his hundreds on.
0: I know. God, I used to love it. The old Bertie Beetle still gets a run.
1: Yeah, hang on.
0: Sorry, what?
1: Oh, no. It's okay.
0: What's wrong?
1: No, it's just like the show bags. They're not plastic bags anymore, are they? They're like Hessian bags.
0: Yeah,
1: not Hessian.
0: It's 2026, bro. Yeah. Do you want to bring back the plastic?
1: They're canvas bags.
0: All right, Trump. more than 500 show bags, all priced between $5 and $80.
1: Okay.
0: Jeez.
1: Do we have one? We should get a Nova show bag.
0: We'll work on that. Hello, Tori in Geelong. How are you?
3: I'm good, thanks. Yourself?
0: Yeah, we're good.
1: Hi, Tori.
3: That's good.
0: Oh, you want to be cool, auntie?
3: Yes. Definitely.
0: I love that.
1: How many you got, nieces, nephews?
3: I've got one niece and one nephew.
0: Oh, right. Okay. Well, we'll chuck you a pass as well. You can go the show.
3: Awesome. Thank you guys so much.
0: No, you work in childcare. You want to go out for the day with other kids?
3: Yeah. Look, I love my niece and nephew. I don't mind them.
1: When they're yours, like when they're blood, fine.
0: Now let's ask about the kids you look after at work.
3: What was that? Sorry?
0: No, don't worry. I'll let you out of it. The way she spoke about the nieces and nephews.
1: You love the kids you work with too, don't you, Tori?
3: Yeah.
1: Yes.
3: Of course.
0: Yes. Of course. Yes. Melbourne Royal Show on Thursday, 24th of September to Sunday, 4th of October. Melbourne Showgrounds, tickets at royalshow.com.au. Who are we finishing up with?
1: Let's go to Callum. G'day, Cal.
4: Morning. How are you guys?
1: Good. Where are you from in Melbourne?
4: Blind Bite.
1: Oh, boy.
4: Which is out in the southeast,
1: I know it, mate. I know it. What do you
0: do? A garbo.
1: I was going to say, what do you do for work?
4: Oh, sort of a garbo. I deliver bins, actually, so yeah.
1: Oh, yeah. Very good.
4: Yeah.
1: Okay. And
0: hang on, deliver them, not empty them?
4: Not empty them, no, deliver them, yeah.
0: Yeah, right.
1: Deals in clean bins.
0: Tell you what I see.
1: Pre-rubbish.
0: You know what I see everywhere, and it's all different businesses doing it. These companies that come out and wash your bins.
1: Yeah, well.
4: Yeah, right. No, I'm not keen on doing that.
0: But, yeah, right.
1: Honest, like, man.
0: Unless it's new, I ain't touching.
1: You a footy fan, Callum?
4: I am. In Kilda, unfortunately. Oh, but yeah. Okay.
1: What about in September?
4: Anyone new, really. Wouldn't mind seeing Freo win it.
1: Yeah, I'm a bit the same. Different. Just someone a bit new.
0: Yeah, I agree. That's why I want the Hawks to belt the Lions on the weekend. Hey, mate, we'll chuck your family pass to the Melbourne Royal Show as well.
4: Legend. Thank you very much.
0: Good on you, mate. Thursday, 24th of September to Sunday, 4th of October. Melbourne Showgrounds. Tickets at royalshow.com.au. We've got a big one coming up from 6. Clint?
1: We do. Absolutely. We've got your chance to win tickets to the 2026 Toyota AFL Grand Final, which has been going off the last couple of days.
0: Going off.
1: So another chance to pocket some tickets to that. Invites to our grand final breakfast. Breakfast. Yes, that's right.
0: Yeah.
1: I was trying to think about what meal we were having with our outside broadcast. Breakfast.
0: Breakfast, yep. We're going to be taking over the Sporting Globe in Richmond. Your chance to win invites to that. We should offload some tomorrow to our pre-drinkers.
1: Yeah, let's get the pre-drinkers.
0: There you go. If you're a pre-drinker, tomorrow on the show at 5:30, we will start putting pre-drinkers on the list for our grand final breakfast.
1: Do they need to get there early?
0: Well, yeah, they should get there 10 minutes early.
1: Okay.
0: If they're a pre-drinker.
1: Half an hour early.
0: Yeah, half an hour early. If they're a pre-drinker, should
1: be
0: there.
1: Are you going to do a special sort of like meet and greet for them?
0: What do you mean?
1: So you get there a bit earlier.
0: Oh, yeah, we'll get there earlier.
1: Okay.
0: Lower your expectations. 16 to 6.
1: Unforgettable.
0: Lauren joins us from 6 here at Nova.
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0: Good morning, Melbourne. You're on the air with Jason Clint. We're wrapping up pre-drink today. Big news overnight. Formula One returns to Melbourne this April, bringing Australia's first ever F1 sprint race. Tickets are on sale October 6, 12 p.m. at grandprix.com.au.
1: That's big news. So we get two races. We get the actual Formula One,
0: yep.
1: And we also get the sprint, which is...
0: What's the sprint?
1: It's less laps. I think it's 10 laps.
0: Yeah, right.
1: It's a bit more chaotic, high octane. It's brilliant.
0: Same cars,
1: same drivers. Let's go.
0: All right, here's the good news. We got your tickets coming up on the show this morning. That's right, first F1 tickets in town here in Melbourne. You can win them with us. Lauren's about to join us. We got invites to our grand final breakfast on the way. What's the news we're waking up to, Clint?
1: Yeah, good morning, Melbourne. The Royal Commission into Victoria's construction industry set to kick off. Raygun makes her way into the fashion world, and the jostling ramps up between the Power and Dogs over Zach Butters.
0: We got a huge show. We kick it off next. Oh, and we've also got these.
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10: It is very peaceful out there on our roads for our thoroughly good Thursday morning. There is a breakdown on the Westgate Freeway, city bound, just after the Todd Road exit ramp. So if you're coming over the Westgate, expect to put those brakes on. Two left-hand lanes are closed. Speeds are down to 40, but traffic seems to be getting through okay. Reports of an incident on the Ring Road, Altona bound, just before the Deer Park bypass. And the Monash Freeway really starting to slow now. City bound from Clyde Road to about Belgrave Hallam Road. For children, fighting cancer is one thing. 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Overcast day on the way, a top of 16 today. Right now it's 11 degrees on Melbourne's Nova 100.
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13: Good morning, Melbourne. Clint Stanaway with the latest news. The first hearing in the long-awaited Royal Commission into corruption within Victoria's construction sector has been set down for next week. It all begins Wednesday, 10 a.m. It's expected to be 3 hours long, allowing the Commissioner to outline plans for the running of the inquiry. Federal Labor is expected to unveil its long-awaited migration policy. Home Affairs Minister Tony Burke set to outline the plan at the National Press Club today. A series of BYD Shark 6 utes are being recalled because the spare tyre could fall off. Affected owners are being told to remove the spare until the recall work can be carried out. And according to new data, One Nation's strongest supporters are born in South Africa, Italy and mainland Europe, with the party's weakest supporters born in Asia. An Olympic breakdancer, Rachel Gunn, otherwise known as Ray Gunn, has made another bold move, stepping into the fashion world, launching shirts and hoodies with her own Ray Gunn logo. Nova Sport, dreading your next move, the White Glove Mover takes care of everything so you don't have to lift a finger. 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Port Adelaide Chairman David Kosh is confident any trade deal that the club does to get Zach Butters to the Dogs won't breach the new AFL rules. Aussie golfer Lucas Herbert is committed to playing Australia's two majors this summer, the PGA Championship and the Australian Open. And Argentina has named Lionel Messi in their squad for a friendly against Bahrain in October in a match which is set to be the forwards' farewell to international football. And you're up to date on Melbourne's Nova 100.
8: Jace, Lauren and Clint starts right after this on Nova 100.
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1: Well, good morning, everybody, and happy Friday.
2: Hello.
3: Hello.
4: Hello. Hello, good morning.
1: Good morning.
2: Thursday snuck up on us.
1: I know, but I'm all about it. It did sneak up, didn't it?
2: You rushed off yesterday. You had an emergency delivery. Who's getting the frame delivered and installed?
1: Yeah, I got a TV installed, delivered.
3: So it's done?
1: I didn't expect the delivery window to be so...
3: But it's done?
1: Sort of.
2: No, it's not done.
1: I got to get an electrician around.
2: I would have thought that's what you'd do first.
1: Yeah, the TV, don't get me started. The TV I bought was like this Samsung frame one, and they've changed how they make it now, and there's all these cables, and I just...
3: So the Airtasker couldn't...
1: The Airtasker did a great job. He hung the TV. Right.
2: You were stressed because the frame needs to be perfect.
1: Yeah, it does need to be perfect. He nailed it. Good. 5 stars. Mm-hmm. I gave him a review, little tip.
3: A little tip?
1: Yeah.
2: Your Airtasker gift card, did you?
1: Out of my own money, thank you.
2: I gave you.
1: Smarter.
2: But I tipped him. I tipped him at the free money I was
1: getting. No,
3: I rounded it up.
2: So generous. So generous.
1: Here is my Airtasker gift card. I have not spent it. Yeah. All right? Thank you. The lovely people at Airtasker sent us a gift card. I spent my money on it.
2: Yes. Well done. Was it worth every cent?
1: Yeah, it was.
2: Don't go waving that little gift card in my face.
3: So you've got no TV?
1: No, I've got a TV.
2: You see all the cables hanging out, which, as you can imagine, would absolutely send Jace up the wall.
1: That's all I can see. Mm. I sit there and look at the TV. I don't see the TV. I just see the cables.
2: All right, let's look at the positives because we have 365,000 things to give away on the show today.
1: Oh, my God. Don't
3: we have so much.
2: Invitations to our grand final breakfast, which is happening next Thursday. What a way to kick off your weekend.
1: Yep.
2: We have tickets multiple times. You've got to listen to the AFL siren. You could be winning tickets to the grand final.
1: I'll play you the sound, but do not ring.
3: Don't ring.
1: Don't ring.
2: No.
1: This is what you're listening out for.
2: Okay.
1: When you hear that in the show, that's
3: twice.
1: When you call. We'll do it twice. Okay. It is the Toyota 2026 Toyota AFL Grand Final. Your chance to win that coming up.
2: Toyota. Formula One tickets.
1: Yeah.
2: Everyone's in town. Getting ready. It's all happening.
3: The schedule was announced last night by the FIA, so Melbourne is third up on the fixture, I guess you could say. And there's some news as well.
1: We're getting a bonus race.
3: We are. We're getting a sprint race.
2: A sprint, baby. So we got that too.
3: Okay.
2: We've also got cash to go, the 5K question. It is all happening.
1: Would you say it's our crazy run out sale?
2: Well, it's not really a run out sale because the run out sale is the stuff you don't want. These are all premium.
1: Yeah, that's true.
2: Premium things to win.
1: It's not a closing down sale.
3: No. It's a... We're ready to launch stuff.
1: we had this furniture shop.
3: Launch into school holidays. That's what it is.
1: Oh.
3: Which starts tomorrow.
2: Well, some would start today, I think.
3: Do they?
2: Yeah.
1: Well, Felix, the 12-year-old, is at home today because his school is doing parent-teacher interviews.
2: That's ridiculous.
1: Yeah.
2: Does he have to go tomorrow or is he done?
1: Yeah, he's got to go tomorrow. Then he's done.
2: That's ridiculous.
1: Yeah, tell me about it. He was going to come in here today, but we're not cool enough.
2: When you said that,
3: Felix
2: come in, I was like, what? 13-year-old has a day off school and says, you know what I want to do? Get up at 4:30 and go to work with Dad.
1: Yeah. When I woke up, he said, no!
2: No way, Jose.
1: See you, Dad.
2: Yeah, not as cool as you used to be,
1: Dad. No, I'm not. G Flip, Bed on Fire. Good morning, Mel.

0: G-Flip, Bet on Fire, Morning Melbourne, 6:09. You are on the air with Jace, Lauren and Clint. I'm just watching the fallout of what happened before, Loz, with the group text. Oh, you weren't aware you were doing news.
1: Oh, yeah. Archie's got his hands on Jason's phone. Oh.
0: So my four-year-old's got his hands on Mum's phone this morning.
2: Right.
0: And he has decided, well, he saw my name in the text message chat, so he's decided to FaceTime me.
2: Mm-hmm.
0: But it's That's not just nice. Me. It was me on a group call with the people from Ford.
2: Oh,
0: some
2: really?
0: Sales reps here at Nova.
2: Oh, that's
0: it's an early
2: that's
0: morning.
2: That's enlightening.
0: It's an early
2: Did
0: morning.
2: Anyone answer?
0: I
1: My
0: don't
1: nan
0: know.
1: Does that sometimes on our family WhatsApp.
0: What she'll call everyone
1: accidentally
2: on the
1: calls.
2: iPad,
0: I've
1: and then
0: done
1: one
0: that.
1: By one we all join, and everyone's like, "Nan, you okay?" She's like, "Oh, hello, you're here too." She doesn't realise she's done
0: it. I've actually done it on our group chat. It's quite easy to do.
1: Emma Hawkins' kids do it sometimes on group chats.
2: But also, when you are just, you know, for us, there's nothing worse than when you go to call someone, you accidentally FaceTime them. You're like, no.
0: And it's not like the old...
2: And then they call you back on FaceTime because they see a missed FaceTime call.
0: But it's not like the old days where it'd take a second for it to dial through and you had time to hit
2: straight away.
0: It's straight away.
2: Straight away. Nothing worse. Guys, I had a real interesting road rage incident yesterday.
0: Oh.
2: I just left Nova.
1: Mm.
2: I was happy as a clam. I was driving to the gym. Mm. Sun, there was a bit of sun, you know, lovely, lovely old day.
1: God, it was cold.
2: Cold,
1: though,
2: but sunny.
0: Yeah, it was, yeah.
1: I was filming postcards in the city and the wind was like a wind tunnel down those laneways and streets.
2: Oh, yeah. Ooh. I had seat warmers on.
0: Bye for now.
2: Past the Albert Park Lake. Anyway, there was this just driver who was right up my clacker, right? And I was really off them. In a ute type setup.
0: Can I just say?
2: Yeah. What?
0: Clint's like an old person. He would be cracky if someone was right up behind
2: him. Like,
0: yeah,
2: too
0: see.
2: Close, mate. Too close. Just back off.
1: Around Albert Park Lake.
2: This person wanted to get somewhere in a hurry, right? So pulled up at the lights before you turn right into Albert Park Lake.
0: Yep.
2: And the light went green and I was just a little slow off the mark, right? Anyway, I got a honk.
1: Toot's aggressive, I think.
2: I know.
1: Toot-toot well, is
2: friendly. Yeah. Do you know what's passive aggressive when it comes to the person who's being tooted is when you just don't move? You just stay. So I just stayed there. I was like, nah, bugger
1: Why?
2: You. I was very slow off the mark.
0: They just transporting
2: just
0: an organ.
2: Just a toy with the person behind me. And then I look in my rear vision mirror because I wound up my window. I went to give the person a bird. And
1: did you know who it was?
2: It's my dad. But Dad had no, because I got a new car, Dad had no idea that it was me in the car.
0: Oh, so Dad
2: he was
0: just,
2: actually
0: just a shit driver.
2: He was actively getting stuck into me. And then I got the call from Dad. He's like, I'm sorry about that. He goes, why were you so slow?
1: Who knew Jono was such an aggressive
2: I had
1: driver?
2: No idea.
1: He's a closeted
2: It was father v
1: road
2: son
1: ranger.
2: Road rage.
0: Do you ever drive with your parents?
1: No, I try to avoid it.
0: So what's your mum like behind the wheel?
1: I honestly couldn't tell you last time I was in the
0: That's
1: car.
0: That's what
1: with
0: I mean,
1: mum.
0: Yeah. It's weird, isn't it?
1: Or my dad.
0: Like, I
1: remember prefer to drive them these days.
2: My dad's like my designated driver sometimes, so I get in the wheel.
1: To be fair, Clint, you are a bit of a shit driver.
0: Yeah, you are. You're not a great driver.
1: You in a sports car, you used to give me whiplash and you'd get distracted. You'd be like, look at that up there. And I'd be like, hey, on eyes on the road, Rhonda. What are you doing
0: do
1: in the four-wheel drive?
2: Yeah,
0: no,
2: I'm up high.
1: I wonder if that's got you a bit more focused.
2: My senses focused.
0: You can be a bit slow.
1: I don't know if you're slow. You're an aggressive driver.
2: I'm just heavy on the brake.
1: Yeah. Look, should we talk about your driving?
0: No, absolutely not.
1: You're an aggressive driver. You're aggressive and he's just like lucky daydreaming.
2: Maybe, look at the clouds.
0: Maybe we'll appear in that new sprint race at the
1: F1. I'm probably the slowest. But I've got a great driving record.
2: Yeah, you're like, driving Miss Daisy.
1: I'm not
2: which
1: that
2: is great.
1: Slow.
2: No,
1: but
2: you're
1: I'm,
2: very careful.
1: I just stick to the
0: cautious. Road. I love when Paul, your fiance, dropped us off. Laura and I to an event in the city one day, and then Paul just kept doing laps of one block because he didn't want to do a hook turn.
1: Oh yeah, he's a Queenslander. I think he's got it under control now. But that was about 4 years ago.
0: He just
1: like,
0: kept doing laps.
1: Not doing this. He could only turn left. He was like Derek Zoolander.
0: He just kept going round and round.
1: He didn't want to do it.
0: We're at the event. I'm like, there goes Paul again. Hey, it's just gone 6:15. Huge show coming up, guys. When you hear the footy siren, then you give us a ring and you will win tickets to the 2026 Toyota AFL Grand Final. And after 7 this morning, your chance to win your way to the F1.
3: Yeah. Jace, Lauren and Clint.
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7: JB Hi-Fi's got crazy computer deals this week. Half price on an HP 15-inch laptop, smashed to just $799. While stocks last at JB Hi-Fi, reports of an incident on the ring road Altona bound just before the Deer Park bypass. Also reports of a crash in Hallam on Belgrave Hallam Road westbound at the Monash Freeway. Other than that, it's very peaceful out there on our roads. The Western Freeway is building pretty typically city-bound from Leakes Road to Hopkins Road. You won't believe the amount of cars arriving at Toyota dealerships, big cars, small cars, hybrids, EVs, you'll find the perfect car waiting. Oh, what a feeling. Toyota. Plenty of clouds are about today, then a top of 16 on the way. Right now it is 11 degrees on Melbourne's Nova 100.
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0: Good morning, Melbourne. This is Nova 100, 23 past 6. You're on the air with Jase, Lauren and Clint. We're doing it thanks to our mates at Shell at Ready Express. And remember, you are listening out for the footy siren. When you hear it, give us a ring and you will score tickets to the Toyota AFL Grand Final. Now, I'm going to give you a hot tip. We're doing it twice a day today.
1: Yep.
0: And one is coming up very
2: soon.
0: You got it.
1: Yeah, stay tuned, Melbourne.
2: Okay.
1: Hey, guys, spring cleaning has started in my house.
3: Yes, I love that.
0: Can you come and do my house?
1: And we're just, what are we
3: cleaning?
1: We're just starting to clear out stuff.
3: Yeah.
1: We've just got a lot of stuff
3: that
1: we don't need.
0: Clothes?
1: Oh, yeah, clothes, but that's just an ongoing saga, to be honest. This is like, and we've got Ari, who works with us. She's a cleaner and she helps us around the house and she's unreal. And she was like, why don't I just start clearing some stuff that you don't use, we don't need. So she was sending photos of things and I was like, that can go in the bin, that can go in the bin. She goes, I'll put it on Facebook Marketplace.
0: Oh,
3: she's selling your stuff.
1: So I've never.
0: She get a cut?
3: Are you going to sign it first?
1: Well, I've never used Facebook Marketplace. So I said, oh, yeah, she sent me, like, we've got an ironing board, an extra ironing board. Like, I don't know why, but we do. And I said, I'll put it on for a dollar. And she was like, a dollar?
0: What's the point?
1: I didn't know that you could put things. Can you put things on for free? Like,
3: yes.
1: So I was like, just get rid of it. But I thought you had to put a price on it. She's like, you're such a tight ass. Why do you want a dollar for the ironing board?
0: Yeah.
1: I was like, well, I don't. I just want it out. So she's like, no. I'll just give it away. So she's given the ironing board away. And then
0: can I just say, that's great that someone's getting a free ironing board. It's a bit of work. Like, you got to upload a photo. You got to fill out the description. Then
1: well,
0: you got to wait for
1: Larry really
0: to come around.
1: That's why we're really lucky that Ari's helping, because I also wouldn't know how to do it. Because I was like, oh, but I don't really want people coming through my house to get an ironing board.
3: The engagement process.
1: She goes, I'll just put my address. So she's taking it. She's like, I'll do it at my house.
3: Oh.
1: No problem, because she's not at our house all the time.
3: She
1: goes, I'll just do it.
0: Oh, mate. Dude, the ironing board's probably $50.
1: I don't care. As long as it's not in my house. I said put it in the bin, but you can't put things like that in the bin.
3: You can't
1: skip. So she's like, well, we'll put it on Marketplace. Anyway, so then she's down in our store and she goes, what about this? And it's an air fryer. Now, you know I just hate the air fryer because it takes up too much room. We used it like 3 times and I was like, get rid of it. It's just sitting there. It's almost brand new. It's the Ninja with the double thing.
0: We just don't
1: use it.
3: The double drawer.
1: The double drawer.
0: You can do chips and nuggets.
1: Yeah. We just don't use, like, it's in the storeroom. It's not even in the kitchen. So I was like, perfect, gone.
0: Can Clint and I come around and go through the storeroom first? It feels a little bit like, you know, Wheel of Fortune when they take you to the gift shop.
3: Oh, yeah. I might be able to snaffle a.
0: Yeah. Ding, ding, ding, ding,
1: and so I said to her, after she called me a tight ass for trying to sell the ironing board for a dollar, I was like, just give it away. She goes, oh, nah, this is as good as new. And I was like, well, I don't know, do whatever you think. And she
3: how much you want?
1: She goes, she Googles, and she goes, well, it's practically brand new. You've used it like 4 or 5 times. I think they're about $350 or something. So she goes, I'll put it on for $50. And I was like, oh, sure, but I don't think it's going to sell.
0: Oh, it'll sell.
1: She's got about 700 messages.
3: Really?
0: Yeah.
1: From people wanting the
0: she's about to get 701.
1: Including people that are like, cool, can we come around and try it first?
0: What?
1: She's screenshotting it, sending it to me, going, yeah, sure, love, bring your frozen chicken nuggets, come on over and give it a whirl.
0: No.
3: People aren't. You can't try before you buy the air fryer.
0: No.
1: But then,
0: a mystery buy.
1: What if it's broken? It's not.
3: Oh, they can plug her in.
1: And what? And then I give the $50 back if it doesn't work.
0: Yeah, you can plug it in, but you can't be adding food to it.
1: Yeah, she goes, the people asking, can they
0: no, absolutely come not. Absolutely not.
1: She just screenshot
3: you know
1: it.
3: It's a strange old world, that.
1: And sent it to
3: and
1: me saying, yeah.
3: And some of the people that knock on the door are a bit cooked.
1: Well, that's what I said. I was like, Ari, don't say yes. Come around and bring some chicken nuggets. She goes, no, I'm obviously joking.
0: There's a mate of mine, he lives in Sydney, and he's been going around ordering food from people on Facebook Marketplace.
1: Food?
0: Yeah. Like authentic.
1: Do people sell food on
0: yeah,
1: Facebook?
0: Like authentic food from, you know, what country they're from.
3: I've seen it. Yeah. Like Indian.
1: Like
3: there's like a biryani.
0: Yeah.
3: You know, they sell their biryani.
1: On Marketplace?
0: Yeah, he was
1: but you
0: Googling,
1: don't know what the kitchen looks like.
0: No. Well, he was Googling Spanish food and he went over to this bloke's house and he's doing a whole bloody
1: paella in the front yard. Did he sit down and eat it at his house?
0: No. The guy packaged it up in like takeaway containers for him.
3: Oh, you'd need
1: I feel
3: food.
1: Like
3: need
1: that,
3: a food
1: I feel like that's going to get shut
3: you?
1: Down. Yeah, you could give food poisoning to multiple people.
0: Oh, you get food poisoning at mum and dad's. You know,
1: I think it's different. Mm. Anyway, my air fryer sold, and now
3: so it's gone.
1: And
3: what
1: now
3: else?
1: I'm like, right, Ari, She's going over today to help. I'm like, send photos of everything.
0: Okay. Oh, here we go.
1: I'm like, let's clear.
3: You using that bet?
1: Yeah, seriously. I'm going to be like, get rid of every single thing.
0: Poor Paul's going to have a price tag on him by midday.
1: Yeah, he can go.
0: Can I try him out?
1: He'll be checked. Nah, I'll keep him.
0: It's a strange old world, the
1: amazing,
0: old marketplace.
1: Though. I'll give it away. Now I know you can give it away. I just want it to go to the best person.
0: It is right on 6:30. We're going to update your run to work. Latest in news next, and then you're listening out for the footy siren. 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
5: 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Ask how. Multiple vehicles have been involved in a crash in Doveton on Heatherton Road westbound, just at the Monash Freeway. The left-hand lane is blocked. Speed's down to 40, but it looks like it's just being cleared as we speak. Reports of a crash on the Eastern Freeway on the Station Street city-bound exit ramp as well. 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The clouds are around today with a top of 16 on the way. Right now it's 11 degrees on Melbourne's Nova 100.
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6: Right here, right now, right here.
7: Good morning, Melbourne. Clint Stanaway here. An investigation is underway this morning after a fatal smash in Point Cook. Emergency services were called after two cars collided at the Boardwalk Boulevard around 9:40 p.m. One female driver, aged 67, and her 33-year-old passenger died at the scene. The first hearing for the long-awaited Royal Commission into corruption within the state's construction sector has been set down for next week, Wednesday, in fact. The opening hearing will be open to the public. Home Affairs Minister Tony Burke will deliver a plan to tighten Australia's immigration intake. That's coming up today at a National Press Club speech in Canberra. And Ed Sheeran's concert tour is in strife while he continues to lose followers on socials. This all comes after Macklemore was dropped as his supporting act for making pro-Palestinian comments while performing earlier this month at New Jersey's MetLife Stadium. Nova Sport, digging on a job without checking first is a risk not worth taking. Before every job, search before you dig online every time. Melbourne has secured its second F1 race in a major Grand Prix shakeup. The Albert Park event will feature an extra race in 2027, a sprint, in a milestone move that's adding more high-speed action for fans. The teams for this weekend's AFL prelim finals will be revealed tonight. The Dockers fly to Sydney today ahead of tomorrow night's clash with the Swans. Mason Cox to join us on the show a little later. And a second Ben Cousins speaking gig has been cancelled after fierce community backlash prompted a Ballarat pub to pull the plug on a planned event involving the former West Coast star. And Melbourne, you're up to date on Nova 100.
0: Jase, Lauren and Clint.
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10: Let's get the party started. See you at the bar, you was hardly talking. That's when I knew that your heart was scarring. Friends to lovers need a part to star in, like, wait. Let me ask your pardon.

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2: 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Goal!
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4: The AFL grand final.
5: Gotta love this time of year. The MCG grand final. I think you're right. Is it 9 sleep? Something like that to go?
6: Yeah, it's not, but it's coming.
7: Mm-hmm.
6: It's coming quickly.
7: Two big matches this weekend,
6: oh,
7: and then on
6: finals
7: to the Mardi Grand Final. MCG, gosh, it looks good when it's jam-packed, doesn't it?
5: Was it in pre-drinks we started going through the breakdown of tickets for Grand Final Day?
6: Oh, yeah, yeah.
5: And it was quite surprising how much is actually left for the fans.
6: Yeah, about 20,000 for each of the two teams, club members. And then you've got AFL members and you've got MCC members.
5: Mm. And then you've got corporates. And yeah, but not many tickets for the fans. But
6: everyone wants to be there, Jace.
5: Well, we've got them.
7: 13-24-10
5: is our number. And if you miss out this morning, guess what? We've got more tickets later on in the show. And we've got more tickets tomorrow as well.
7: All right, let's do it. The grand final tickets this morning. They're going to you, Hannah, in Geelong.
8: Hello.
5: You got them.
8: Yes. Thank you so much.
5: No worries. Amazing. Tickets are yours.
8: Thank you very much for that. That's great.
7: Oh, you're so welcome.
8: Happy.
7: Have you got someone to take with you?
8: Yeah, I'll take my nephew.
5: Oh,
7: cute.
5: A cool auntie.
6: That's a cool experience. Who do you barrack for, Hannah?
8: GWS.
7: Oh, that's all right.
6: That's
7: so
6: cool.
7: So does that mean if you're choosing out of the four teams that are left, you're leaning towards the Swannies?
8: Correct. Yeah. That would be correct. Yeah.
5: Okay. All right.
8: So that's great.
7: There's a good chance they'll be there.
8: Thank you so much for that.
5: No worries.
6: It's our
8: That's
6: pleasure.
8: Great.
6: You enjoy.
8: I will. Thank you so much.
7: Pleasure.
5: We got more tickets later on in the show. The 2026 Toyota AFL Grand Final. As I mentioned, more tickets tomorrow and next week as well.
6: Mm-hmm. Yeah, it continues. We've got bucket loads of tickets. Well,
7: I know.
6: Not bucket loads, but
7: we got heaps. I love how Australians say heaps. Americans think it's so funny.
6: Really?
5: Really?
7: I said heaps at the NFL and someone's like, heaps. That's so Australian. Americans don't say heaps.
6: They don't say no worries.
7: They say no problem.
6: Oh, do they?
7: No problem.
6: No problem.
7: And they say...
5: Yeah, no problem.
7: They say loads. They don't say heaps.
6: Oh,
7: heaps is very Australian.
5: What do they say? We got loads of heaps.
7: Loads. Yeah, there's loads.
5: Yeah, right.
6: Heaps.
5: What do you say?
9: Yeah, I would say loads. Yeah, there's loads.
7: Yeah.
9: It's loads
7: very,
9: was going.
7: It's very Australian saying heaps, isn't it? No one else says it.
9: Yeah, and right. I've caught on. Heaps is now in my vocab. So whenever I go home and I say heaps, my friends are like, oh, you sound so Aussie.
7: And reckon. What do you reckon?
9: Yeah, you reckon.
5: Oh, what do you reckon?
9: Heaps, you reckon.
7: Yeah, heaps, you reckon.
5: Hard out. Oh, no, it's Kiwi. Sorry.
6: What's hard out?
5: Oh, I've said here before. It's like they're, you know.
6: See you later.
5: No. Like, cool. Like.
6: Hard out?
5: Like.
6: What, that's sick?
5: Yeah, like, hey, you guys coming out on Saturday night? Hard out.
6: As in.
7: I would think that meant no.
5: No.
6: Yeah,
5: hard
6: I'd
5: out.
6: Be like, hard out. No, sorry. I'm not.
5: Saturday going to be a big one. Hard out.
7: I would think that means no.
6: Hard out.
5: No.
7: Those strange. Funny Kiwis.
6: Strange people, aren't they?
5: Yeah, you reckon?
6: No, we love them.
5: But. You reckon? Hey, it's just gone 17-7. Oh, coming up next, something happened involving my 12-year-old yesterday. I think this is really, really cute. It upset him, but I think it's very cute. We'll
6: Were
5: go there.
6: Tears?
5: I think was getting there.
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11: 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Ask how. Multiple vehicles have been involved in a crash in Doveton on Heatherton Road westbound, just at the Monash Freeway. The left-hand lane is block speeds down to 40, but it looks like it's just being cleared as we speak. Reports of a crash on the Eastern Freeway on the Station Street city-bound exit ramp as well. 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Call 1800 643 787. The clouds are around today with a top of 16 on the way. Right now it's 11 degrees on Melbourne's Nova 100.
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0: Good morning, Melbourne. This is Nova 100. You're on the air with Jace, Lauren and Clint. Your chance to win tickets to the Formula One coming up very soon. So yesterday I had to race out of here because I was getting a TV delivered.
1: Yes, delivered and hung.
0: The old delivery window got me. I'll tell you what, I turned around quick though. So I ordered it the night before. Appliances online, you put me onto that.
2: They're so quick. I love appliances online. And they take away all the mess, and they take away your old appliances too.
0: Yeah,
2: this is not an ad.
1: Well, you'll recall a couple of weeks ago, I had a similar issue with the delivery window.
0: Yes,
1: like they're just too big.
0: Well, this one was like 8:30 to 10:30.
1: Oh, that's not a bad window.
2: I mean,
0: 2 hours.
2: Why did you agree to that window?
1: Because you're working during that.
0: No, because I didn't get that window until the morning.
2: So that morning, you've got to be able to block out the windows that don't work.
0: Thank you, Lauren. Thank you. Instead, I just got a text going, your delivery will come between 8:30 and 10:30
2: today. What time did they send that?
0: It's like 6 a.m. that
2: morning. Come on, appliances online.
0: I'm like, guys, come on.
1: What? They just said stiff. This is your window.
0: Yeah.
1: Oh,
0: anyway, I was racing to get home because I was watching a little truck on the map and it was in my street. And I was still in South Melbourne.
2: Driving responsibly, of course.
0: Yes, I was.
2: Not watching the map on your
0: And I called the driver and I'm like, hey, mate, I'm literally 10 minutes behind you. I'm really sorry.
1: 10 minutes?
0: I didn't want to say I'm just leaving South Melbourne. And he was like, he was great. He goes, mate, honestly, don't stress. Just take your time. I was like, okay, cool. Got home, got the TV unloaded, and then managed to turn around an Airtasker that day to come and hang the TV in the afternoon.
2: Well, you were distracted all morning talking to, leaving voice notes for Airtaskers about it.
0: It's amazing. You do one post and all these people come out of the woodwork offering to do it.
2: And then you're sending them voice notes.
0: Or I do voice to text because I couldn't be bothered typing.
2: Oh.
0: But anyway.
2: I thought you were saying, because you were sort of whispering and I was like, this is quite creepy the way you're like, hey, mate, I need a TV hung. I was like, why are you whispering to the Airtasker?
0: No, it was voice to text. Anyway.
1: Side, $50.
0: Airtasker arrives.
2: I bought a frame.
0: At about 2:30.
1: Expensive TV.
0: He comes in, lovely guy, offered him a drink.
1: A drink?
0: Yeah, what? It's what you do.
1: No, you don't. It's an in and out job.
0: No, he was
1: there. What do you offer him, some soft cheese as well?
0: I always offer tradies like a drink.
1: I don't
0: do
1: the drink thing.
2: Yeah, okay.
0: Why not?
1: Maybe post if it's like something.
2: I do
1: heavy
2: when they're working hard. Not as soon as they get there. Hey, mate, come in. Would you like a drink? Once they've been working
0: is that
2: for
0: a bit, too
2: I'm like, hey, do you need some water or something?
1: Well, it's just water.
0: Oh, I invite them in like they're a guest.
2: Yeah, that's weird.
0: I don't know many people over.
2: No, they don't want to hang at your house. They want to hang that TV.
1: You don't have
2: get
1: people over because you don't invite anyone over.
0: So anyway,
1: you're a hermit.
0: At 2:30, he rolls in. It gets close to 3 and I'm like, look, mate, I've got to go pick up two of my kids from school. My wife's upstairs doing some work. She'll be down soon. Are you okay to let yourself out? And he goes, yeah, no worries. He was lovely, lovely. Anyway, I went and picked up the other two. When I got back, I found Felix, my 12-year-old, who normally walks home from school and just has a key, lets himself in. He was just hanging in the front yard playing basketball. And I'm like, what are you doing?
2: Isn't that good? He's outside.
0: Mm. Yeah, but he looked real sheepish. He looked like something was off. And I'm like, what's up? Yes. Dad, don't be upset. But I can hear Mum talking to another guy in the house.
2: Oh.
0: He thought she was having an affair.
1: Oh.
0: Oh. TV bloke was still there, but his van wasn't parked in the driveway. It was parked across the road.
2: Oh, and he didn't go in and say hi?
0: No, because Felix got to the door and he's like, oh, my God, I can hear Mum in there joking with another guy.
1: Oh.
0: So he was so rattled.
2: His mind went instantly.
0: Yeah.
2: Not, oh, it could be a friend or it could be one of our friends.
0: No, because the kids didn't know we were getting a TV hung.
1: Are you sure that Lou hadn't organised her own Airtasker?
0: No. Do something else. No. I was like,
1: they're very good.
0: I was like, no, mate, it's the guy hanging the TV.
2: Stress levels.
0: But I was like, that's cute. Like,
2: yeah. Was he upset?
0: He just.
2: Or was he excited?
0: About the TV?
2: About getting a second
0: disappointed
2: new dad.
0: About not getting a new dad. Happy about the TV.
2: He seems quite cool, Dad.
0: Yeah,
1: he's very handy as
2: seems
1: well.
2: Seems quite fun.
0: He's making.

0: mum laugh a lot.
1: Mum seems happy.
0: I'd get in there if I was you, Dad.
2: Chase, Lauren and Clint.
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8: Nova 100.
9: Trouble in the tunnel, the Burnley Tunnel to be exact. A truck has broken down. That's caused the left-hand lane to be closed. Delays are already back to the Balti Bridge. Speeds are down to 40. A ladder has come off a vehicle on the Westgate Freeway outbound at Inglis Street. The right-hand lane is closed. Speeds are down to 40. A breakdown on the Westgate Freeway as well. This is outbound at Millers Road. The left-hand lane closed. Speed and lane restrictions in place. 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The clouds are around today, but no rain. Top of 16 on the way. Right now it's 11 degrees on Melbourne's Nova 100.
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12: Clint Stanaway with your latest news. Police are investigating after a cyclist was hit by a car in Templestowe. The 43-year-old remains in hospital with life-threatening injuries. The 19-year-old driver of the car is assisting with police inquiries, but any dash cam footage would be welcome. Federal government will reportedly target visa overstayers and stop students from bringing family members into the country in a delayed overhaul to Australia's immigration system. It'll be announced today by Home Affairs Minister Tony Burke. All states will be watching the Queensland government as it prepares to introduce a range of new and increased offences for domestic and family violence offenders in Parliament. And Bob Dylan fans are in for a treat. The American singer-songwriter is releasing a whopping track box set. It's set to feature 381 tracks, some of which have never been heard before, across 39 discs, will be available in November. Nova Sport, dreading your next move, the White Glove Mover takes care of everything so you don't have to lift a finger. Search whitegovemover.com.au. Well, the F1 has released its new calendar for next year with the Australian Grand Prix running from April 1st to 4th as the third round. There's also a new sprint race on offer. Ticket prices are on the rise. A four-day general admission pass is now $425. Teams for tomorrow night's AFL prelim final between Sydney and Freo will be unveiled today. The Dockers now touching down on enemy territory ahead of the showdown. And Geelong Premiership defender Jake Collar-Dashney won't play in this weekend's VFL Grand Final. And you're up to date on Melbourne's Nova 100.
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1: And it's lights out and away we go.
14: Well, good morning, Melbourne. It is just gone 7:05. They say we are the sports capital of the country, and
15: no,
14: my
15: not the country, the world, mate.
9: They don't just say it.
15: And
9: like,
15: it's not
9: we
15: that.
9: Mean it.
15: We mean it.
9: We've got the runs on the board.
14: NFL the other week, we got the AFL Grand Final coming up and announced overnight. Details of the Formula One has dropped.
15: That's right.
14: We're getting two races, guys.
9: Well, we're third race on the car, third sort of Grand Prix on the cards, and there's a sprint race, which is going to be included, which is really cool, in early April.
15: It's awesome. It's going to be massive. The Grand Prix is just such a great time of year. It's 4 days at Albert Park, and people come from all over the world for it.
14: Guys, we got your tickets 13, 24, 10 if you want to win your way there. Bringing Australia's first ever sprint race to town. The Formula One returns to Melbourne in April. 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
15: How good. Question. I love the Grand Prix. Question.
14: With the sprint race. So that happens on the same day as the main race, does it?
9: No, the sprint race is usually the Saturday, I believe.
15: It's a day before.
14: Gotcha.
15: Yeah.
14: But that would there normally be some crashes and stuff in the sprint race?
9: Oh,
15: sometimes. Yeah.
14: So then they've got to try and turn around from main race.
9: The mechanics, the garages, they're
15: unbelievable what they do to those cars and how quickly they turn them around.
14: They all got two cars.
15: I mean, you've even, no, not two full cars, but
14: parts.
15: The bits. Like, you see them going to the pits. They can change a wing. They can change a thing. They can change bits and bobs in seconds. It's amazing.
14: Right, so sprint race and then the main race. And we've got your tickets. 13, 24, 10 is our number if you want them. Shall we go to the phones?
15: Yeah, let's do it.
14: All right, who are we?
15: I think our phones are going a bit crazy. Give them a minute.
9: Tickets as well. Everyone wants to go to a sporting event.
15: But you're right. Melbourne has all the big events.
9: Oh, yeah.
15: I mean, we really do it so well.
9: All right, we got one.
14: Let's go.
9: All right. We good?
15: Yep,
14: we're good.
9: You clicked on it?
14: Yep.
9: Jackie, good morning.
16: Morning.
9: Do you want to go to the F1 in April?
16: Oh my God, yes.
9: Tickets are yours, champion.
16: Oh my God, I got tickets. Oh my God.
15: How awesome.
16: Oh my God, I'm shaking.
15: Have you ever been to Formula One before?
16: No, it's been on my bucket list for so long.
14: Well, there you go.
16: Oh my God,
9: you're going. You can hardly believe it. How good.
14: First tickets in Melbourne. You got them.
15: Is it a four-day pass, God, that ticket? It's a four-day pass, Jackie.
16: Oh, my God. I can't stop crying. Oh, my God.
15: Oh, my God.
9: You sound like a real F1 fan, which is great.
14: Let's offload another four-day pass, then we'll come back to Jackie, see if she's still crying.
15: Hello, Gary.
17: How are you?
15: You like the F1?
17: Oh, I love the F1.
15: Well, the tickets
17: Never
15: are yours.
17: Never managed to go, though.
15: You can go.
17: Thank you very much.
15: All 4 days, my friend.
17: Oh, that'll be exciting. Thank you.
15: It is exciting.
9: Can you scream
14: vastly different? Let's go between.
17: I don't think I can quite get that high.
15: Gary and Jackie are very different personalities, aren't they?
14: We'll go back to Jackie. Jackie there.
16: Oh, yeah.
9: Are you okay, Dale?
16: I'm okay now. I've hit my workmate like 7 times and I feel really bad.
14: No, that's all right. Let's go back to Gary. Are you there, Gary?
17: Yeah, I'm here.
15: Yeah, he's all right. He's chilling out. Let's go back to Jackie. Jackie, four-day pass.
16: Thank you so much. Oh, my God. Thank you so, so, so much.
15: It's awesome because you've only got about 180 more sleeps to go and then you could go.
9: Did you say you haven't been before?
16: I've never been and I've always wanted to go.
9: Well, you're in for a treat.
15: Oh, it's the best. Have the best time.
16: Oh, my God.
15: We'll see you there.
16: Thank you so much, guys.
14: No
16: Thank
14: worries.
16: You.
14: We got more tickets to go tomorrow on the show as well, so make sure you are listening. Well done, Jackie.
16: God. Oh, my God, thank you so much.
14: Good on you, Gary.
17: Thank you. Thank you much.
15: Thank you much.
9: Oh, I love Gary. Good on you, Gazza.
14: Can we sit those two next to each other, please?

0: Olivia Rodrigo, stupid song, 12 past 7 here at Nova. You are on the air with Jace, Lauren and Clint, and Mason Cox from the mighty Dockers going to join us on the air in the next 20 as well. He's set to fly out of WA, heading for
1: He's
0: Sydney.
1: He's primed.
2: Now, if you've seen our socials this morning, you would have seen that we have asked you, is your dad jacked? 13, 24, 10. Do you have a dad who works out, who's super ripped, who's super muscly? Maybe he puts you to shame. Maybe see if he's in his 50s, 60s, 70s, or 64. Tom Cruise.
1: Not a dad bod, a gym bod.
0: Yeah. I was going to say, can you shoot us a DM? Slide into our DMs. Jace, Lauren and Clint on social. Send us a picky of your jacked dad.
2: Yeah, I want to see
1: Not in a creepy way.
0: No.
2: Is he proud gym bro?
1: Yeah.
0: Chris Hemsworth's dad. Jacked.
2: Craigo. Yeah, Craig's ripped.
0: Yeah.
2: Yeah.
1: But, he's got a rig on him. Chris Hemsworth is a dad and he's ripped.
2: Yeah, that's a good point. Doesn't count.
0: Yep. Why?
1: No.
2: I don't know. He's too young. I'm putting him in the too young category for to be a ripped dad. His kids aren't old enough to call us.
1: Yeah, fair enough.
2: But Tom Cruise, 64 years old, he is on the cover of GQ magazine. Now, he's been on the cover, I think, about six times. This is his sixth cover, and he looks sensational.
1: Give me a look.
2: Look at him.
1: Whoa.
2: He looks great.
0: He looks bloody great.
2: Tom Cruise isn't aging. What's happening here?
0: So he's in the GQ interview, I was watching some clips online yesterday, in the face area. He's starting to...
2: He looks great.
0: Might need to go see your dentist.
1: No, I think he's been a few times before. So in this photo, he's wearing a shirt, a button-up shirt, which is unbuttoned, and it's revealing the chest.
2: He's doing
1: that... And he's hoiking down the pants.
2: Suggestive thing with the thumb down the waistband.
1: Which, in revealing some...
0: What's that suggesting?
2: It's just like a bit sexy.
0: Your thumb's cold. You should put it down there.
2: What?
0: Like, tuck it in.
2: What is it suggesting?
1: I just think
2: he's being a bit sexy.
1: Jace just tried to do Tom Cruise, and I just don't think that's
2: I think he looks great. I'm not a Tom Cruise. Like, I like Tom Cruise as
1: an
2: actor.
1: Good.
2: I'm not a Tom Cruise. It's like he's not my style.
1: Flavor.
2: Not my flavor. But he looks sensational. He also did an interview, and they were like, wow, we haven't spoken to you a long time. He's like, yeah, I've been busy, guys. I've been busy. He also talks in that interview, I love living my life. I've always had dreams, but I like to accomplish those dreams. And to do that, it takes a lot of effort. He also confirmed the rumors that he's notoriously difficult on movie sets. But he said he's been like that since he was a kid. Intense. And he's intense about everything he does.
0: Yeah, I know, but he works his ass off, does all his own stunts.
2: Yeah.
0: He's belted out some banging movies the last few years as well.
2: Yeah,
0: Top Gun Maverick, awesome. They're working on a new one.
2: He's not really slowing down, is
1: he? No, he's not.
0: No.
1: But is that steamy, that shoot? It is a little bit, isn't it? Because a lot of the comments, he's still got it at 64. Like, damn, hello.
2: Seriously.
0: Gosh.
2: I know. He was also in the box with Taylor Swift at the Chiefs game on the weekend.
0: I saw that. It was an intense chat.
2: He's... Yeah, he's an intense guy, Tom.
0: 13, 24, 10 is our number.
2: But he looks good.
0: Is your dad jacked? We got we got this one sent in.
1: we've just had a photo.
2: Is my dad's head on someone's body?
1: Flashed
2: I just realised that.
1: That's Bobby. He's been doing curls.
0: Bobby is
1: he's
0: jacked.
1: He's been doing curls
2: now,
1: and he's been on the Abra.
0: Your dad is jacked.
2: Can confirm.
1: He looks good.
2: My dad does not look like that.
0: Well, when was the last time you saw him without his shirt on? Well, maybe he does.
1: He's got a
2: no, he doesn't.
1: He's got
2: trust
1: a little pinhead on him.
2: Because he looks like he's been on the roids there. His body's massive with a tiny
1: he's
2: little
1: He's been
2: head.
1: On the test.
2: I didn't even recognise his face in that.
0: Bobby, you still got it, brother.
2: Yeah, what a handsome rooster. That must be where I get my muscles from, obviously. It's hereditary.
0: All right, is your dad Jack Nicholas in Point Cork? Good morning.
3: Good morning.
1: Tell us about your dad, Nick.
3: He's been... like powerlifting for 8 years now.
2: How old
3: and
2: is
3: he's
2: he?
3: Absolutely massive.
1: Oh, so, what's involved in powerlifting? Tell us about that.
3: Like he has to bulk build, like calories. He has to watch them every day.
1: But how much weight's he shifting?
3: Oh, like
1: a lot.
3: I would say.
2: A lot.
3: Like, is it 500?
1: 500?
2: Maybe. Jeez. I don't know.
1: Okay. There you go.
2: And powerlifting, that's the one that you lift from the ground and push up overhead, right?
0: Yeah.
2: It's called a bend and snatch or something. No, it's not bend and snap.
0: I think it's something
2: in snatch, isn't it?
0: I don't think you want a snap. What's it called?
2: You're the gym guy.
1: Well, that is called a snatch. Yeah.
2: A snatch. Yeah. It's not a bend and snap. I'm thinking of a bend and snap.
1: You can do like a clean.
2: Isn't that a clean and clean and jerk.
1: That's it.
0: Sorry.
2: What's that one?
0: I don't think you're allowed to do that in the gym.
2: No, clean and jerk is when you can do a clean jerk.
1: You can do a clean snatch.
2: No, it's a clean and jerk.
1: Not a clean jerk. different gym moves.
0: Yeah, very, very different gyms too. 13-24-10 is our number. Do you have a jacked dad? And by all means, we want you to send in the photos.
2: Yeah.
0: I'll tell you what. Someone with a jacked dad is going to walk away with a 4-day pass to the Formula One. Let's put a good prize on this.
1: Are you keen to see some snaps? Yeah. Jace is really up and about.
0: We want to see some jacked dads. Slide into our DMs or 13-24-10.
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6: 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Trouble is no longer in the Burnley Tunnel, but the delays do remain. Those delays are pretty heavy back to Williamstown Road. There's a breakdown on the Tullamarine Freeway outbound before Brunswick Road. The left-hand lane closed there. And another breakdown on the Eastern Freeway on the Station Street city-bound exit ramp. Moreland Road, Brunswick is closed between Cameron Street and Sydney Road for tramworks until Thursday 1 October. Businesses remain open. Expect delays. Visit the Transport Victoria website. Plenty of clouds in the sky today and then there's a top of 16 on the way. Right now it's 12 degrees on Melbourne's Nova 100.
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1: 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Roosters, Sharks, a sudden death showdown. 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

0: Jase Lauren and Clint here at Nova. It's a big weekend of footy.
1: Our next guest is the tallest player in the AFL. He's won a premiership with Collingwood and he's hoping to win a premiership again with Fremantle.
2: Boss, gotta stand under this.
3: Gee, there's a lot of cops out there tonight.
1: Please welcome to the show, Mason Cox.
0: Hey!
4: Hello, Mason.
5: Yes, good morning, Mason. Where How are we?
0: Where?
5: Big fella.
0: Hello, mate.
6: I'm going well. Not too bad. Perth weather turning on as of recent, so yeah. It's a bit warm over here, which is nice, but no complaints. Still in finals, which is exciting.
0: Oh, God. I just realised what happens, because Nick Watson's our boy for Hawthorn. Imagine if it's Hawks and Freo.
4: Oh, we'll have to wear a half-half Guernsey.
6: Couldn't be more opposite players.
4: Literally the tallest and the smallest.
0: You're right.
4: What is the vibe like in Perth and amongst the Freo fans? Because this time of year is just so exciting. How's the vibe over in Perth?
6: Yeah, people are nuts over here, to be honest. I mean, I love them. They're very lovely, but they are footy mad.
4: Yeah.
6: You know, it's pretty comparable. I mean, I don't know. I played for a big club at Collingwood over in Melbourne, obviously, for a long time. And then I'm here in Fremantle. I feel like it's almost just as much attention, if not more, given the fact there's only two teams over here. And now there's only one that's still in it. So it's, I mean, even now it's finals. There's only one team from Melbourne with Hawthorn still in it, and everything else is interstate. So you can imagine, I probably imagine that Hawthorn's got quite a bit of media attention at the moment with footy.
4: Yeah.
6: And
4: yeah.
6: Everyone's kind of looking at one club at the moment.
0: Hey, first round of the finals, you guys went up against the Hawks in Perth and, well, they got it over you. What happened? Was that lack of experience with finals? Did you guys hold back some of your best players? It was just, it wasn't what we're used to with Freo this season.
6: Yeah, it was a rough way to start finals. It definitely wasn't our best game by any means. And in front of a home crowd was frustrating, no doubt. But yeah, I think we just kind of went back to the well and just kind of, you know, returned to what really made us good throughout the year of being a pressure team and everything else. And sometimes it's better just to simplify things. I mean, Hawthorn's a good damn team. They're a very good team. So I think a lot of people, you know, go get crazy or frustrated and all that. And you kind of remember, oh, okay, like there's a reason these people have made the top eight teams in the league. And, you know, chances are all of them have pretty much played each other and almost beat each other throughout the year. So I don't think it's as crazy as some people kind of make it at times. But yeah, I give credit where credit's due.
7: So picking up on Jace's point, you lost to the Hawks in the qualifying final, which meant you had to play a home semi-final. Now, who did you play in the semi-final? Who did you beat in the semi-final?
6: Geelong.
7: Geelong, that's right.
0: All right, let's leave it there.
7: Freo versus the Cats. It was a very tidy win. After which, actually, it must have been a couple of days later, you received a text message from our colleague and football expert, Jase Hawkins.
0: Which I was hoping would stay between us.
7: It read something like this. Mate, what a game. I don't think Adelaide knew till the end of the first quarter that the game started.
4: Adelaide?
7: Ha-ha. Nice work, brother. Good to see you flying. Now, Adelaide
4: played the Lions.
7: They played the Lions.
4: And they had a very slow start,
7: and
4: admittedly.
7: He's right. Slow start. But Mason plays for the
0: Freo Dockers.
7: Who were playing the
0: Friday. They were playing the game earlier.
7: The Cats.
0: Yeah, they were playing the Cats, yeah.
4: Mace, what happens when someone sends you a text like that? What do you do with that?
7: Are you nice about it? Do you?
6: I just assume they're from Queensland.
4: That's exactly right. Stick in your lane, mate.
0: I'm trying.
7: You are trying.
6: Lovely sentiment. It was a very lovely text
0: Thank
6: message.
0: You.
6: And
0: I'm trying.
6: I do appreciate it. And Jase is trying. Like,
0: thanks,
6: I
0: guys.
6: I have
0: Thanks.
6: To appreciate that. It is something that is out of his wheelhouse. We are well and truly aware of that. But look, he is trying his hardest to at least be invested in my career, and
0: Thank
6: I
0: you.
6: Appreciate it.
0: That's all
4: you can ask for. Hey, Mace, I want to ask you about Wharfie time. Everyone here is talking about Wharfie time, the last sort of 10 minutes of the game when the crowd go absolutely bananas. As a player, does Wharfie time actually make a difference to you?
6: Yeah, it's kind of, I heard someone in the media kind of talk about it. If you're a WWE fan, there's kind of like the Undertaker and the bell kind of rings and everyone just loses their mind. It's very similar to that. Over the weekend, it was only the second time we had done it all year. The first time was against Hawthorn.
7: And they held back, didn't they, until the last 2 minutes?
6: They did. And I think because it was still, I mean, it was like about 14 point game at that time of the game. And then we ended up obviously going down and kicking another goal. And I think that was just, it kind of built up to this moment where everyone just kind of, you know, the momentum and everything else just went absolutely nuts and berserk. And it's a cool, there's not many traditions I feel like, you know, that are somewhat new and exciting and everyone gets around in AFL. Like everyone's very traditionalist and doesn't like to take on new things. But I think that Wharfie time is something that, yeah, maybe shows the rest of the AFL you can do something different and it can work and it can be fun. And
4: like, does it pump you up?
6: Yeah, I think you hear it and it just kind of gets the spine tangling. Everyone wants to hear it, right? Yeah, it's like everyone's kind of got
7: you
6: this
7: can't
6: like,
7: take it to Sydney with you, Mason, can you? It's done now.
6: I reckon you can make some kind of...
0: Can someone explain to me, apart from flashing up Wharfie time on the screen, what exactly happens?
7: It's the home crowd. It's there's sort of like sirens blaring and...
4: Be the 19th player and push them along a bit.
0: Dockers, I know, but then Dockers, do they sound a bell or a siren or anything? Yeah, or?
7: The Dockers' nuffies are going off their head. It's loud.
4: I like it.
7: Yeah, I like it too. But as I say, Sydney control their home ground and their entertainment and all the rest of it.
4: So they ain't getting that in. Time.
7: Oh, I guess they could.
4: They'll get up and about, Mace.
7: With their blow-up anchors.
6: I don't know how they're going to be able to tell us, but yeah.
4: It always baffles me, like people in the cheer squad, right? They don't get paid to be in the cheer squad. How do they get from Perth to Sydney for a game? Like, do they drive? Do they fly? It must cost so much money to be part of a cheer squad.
6: Yeah, I mean, there's just walking around town, there's a lot of people have told me they're flying over to Sydney. So there's a lot of people who are very interested in these AFL clubs and, you know, will do anything to kind of get around. And I think a lot of times clubs will try to make, you know, the travel options for fans as easy as possible and try to make, you know, just, I guess, as easy as possible to support your team whenever they're interstate. So, yeah, we hope that there's as many Fremantle fans that'll show up. I understand it's a Sydney home game. That's probably, there's going to be a lot more Sydney fans, but... It is great to be able to see fans travel that absolutely love the club, whether they live in Sydney, live in Perth, or wherever it is around the country.
7: Mm. Okay, so beware the Swans. The Lions found that out week one of finals when they went to the SCG and they lost on the back of what had been a scandal-ridden few weeks for the Sydney Football Club. Do you have to adopt the same mentality? Just beware of the Swans because they might have a host of players out, but, they, like you, are one win away from a grand final.
6: Yeah, I think, there's obviously been a lot of media attention with Sydney this past month, but people kind of are tending to forget that they did finish second on the ladder. Mm-hmm. And, you know, they only have a few guys that were probably starters out. And the rest of their team is still very strong. They've replaced it with guys that are very experienced. So tough opposition, tough challenge for us, but we're looking forward to it.
0: So let me write that down. Luck. They're playing the Swans.
7: SCG.
0: Right, that's okay. Right.
7: And the winner.
4: Good luck, mate.
7: The winner moves through to a grand final.
0: Okay, great.
4: Hope we see you playing in another grand final. I want to see them.
7: Where in the
4: Dockers
7: world?
4: Versus the Hawks.
7: Well, Mason, thanks, where in the world are mum and dad?
6: I love that you're asking this. My brother, who has just had a baby and the first kid of the family, my nephew, they've just messaged me about 5 minutes ago that they're boarding the plane.
0: They're coming to watch their boy.
6: They are. They're coming over to watch me, and mom and dad are going to come too, and then the other brother's going to fly in from Seattle also.
4: That's awesome because, you know, when my brother had a baby, my parents forgot I existed, and it became all about the baby. So I'm glad they're still supporting you, mate.
0: And I've got to say, it was great to see earlier in the season your parents in the dressing room decked out in purple as well. They're on the bandwagon. They've got their merch.
7: Yeah, they've taken to the purple.
0: Haven't they?
6: I picked up my dad a hat the other day that has dreadlocks that are Frio dreadlocks. So I'm hoping he wears that.
7: Perfect. Well, all the best, big fella. Mate. We love watching you play. You play with pride, passion, heart, all the rest. And
0: also, a bit of anger this year, I've noticed.
7: No, he's all right. He's okay. He's
0: got a bit of anger.
4: He stirs the pot. You know that.
6: Yeah. I've always been a piece of shit, Jace. You know that.
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21: 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Big cars, small cars, hybrids, EVs. You'll find the perfect car waiting. Oh, what a feeling. Toyota. An incident on the Monash Freeway outbound at Warrigal Road has two left-hand lanes closed. Speeds down to 40. Delays back to Toorak Road and also citybound heavy back to Eastlink. You can try the Princess Highway instead. A breakdown on the Tullamarine Freeway outbound before Brunswick Road has the left-hand lane closed. Speed lane restrictions in place there as well. 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Plenty of clouds are around today. With a top of 16 on the way, no rain, mind you. It is 11 degrees on Melbourne's Nova 100.
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7: Melbourne, Clint Stanaway with you. It was a horror night on Victoria's roads. 3 people killed in the space of 5 hours, 2 others fighting for life. It all comes after 2 cars collided in Point Cook. Earlier, a man was killed after a car left the road and crashed down an embankment in the Yarra Ranges. And a 77-year-old pedestrian was seriously injured after she was hit by a car while crossing the road in Delahaye. Also, a 43-year-old cyclist is fighting for life after colliding with a car in Templestowe. Also in the news this morning, a 12-year-old girl is among 4 people arrested after a series of violent crimes across Melbourne's southeast. The group has been linked to multiple attempted armed robberies involving a stolen car yesterday. The state's construction sector will be under scrutiny next Wednesday when the opening hearing for the Royal Commission gets underway. The increasing popularity of weight loss drugs has hit the profits of pubs in Scotland. Publicans have reported a reduction in customers, which they believe is linked to the effects of the injection. And in some entertainment news on the television just now, the Today Show has just announced its new permanent hosts, Sylvia Jeffries and Tom Steinfort. Nova Sport, Digging on a job without checking first, it is a risk not worth taking. Before every job, search before you dig online every time. Another Ben Cousins speaking engagement has been cancelled, this time in Ballarat. Organisers responded to concerns from locals over the former footy player's troubled past. Carlton's Nick Newman and Nick Haynes have signed one-year deals to play on into 2027. And the PGA Tour says it has no plans to offer another returning member program as LIV golfers consider their future after the Breakaway Tour declared bankruptcy. And you're up to date on Melbourne's Note 100.
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0: Well, good morning, Melbourne, and happy Friday Eve. Hey, guys.
7: Bit of news just across my desk as well.
0: What?
7: The Wiggles are going to be part of this year's grand final parade.
4: Why?
0: If I see the players in the big red car,
7: well,
0: that'll do me.
7: Funny you should say that. The big red car will feature all 8 Wiggles next Friday. The group is then performing at Melbourne Park Oval before the parade gets underway.
4: Oh, cute.
0: Oh, that's all right.
4: Are they all going to be in footy colours?
7: Well, it's trying to bring a real family vibe to what is, you know, a day for the family.
0: Remember
4: so
0: that,
4: there's a concert and stuff. I didn't know that.
0: Remember that year they moved the parade to the Yarra?
7: To the boats. Was that COVID?
4: Yeah, and then I think stuck with it. Did they do it more than once?
0: They did it like a second year. Everyone was on the banks waving at these players
4: back
0: on boats.
4: The
0: it was just, yeah.
4: There's enough Wiggles to basically start a footy team now.
7: I know.
4: There's so many of them.
0: So the grand final parade next Friday, which is a Melbourne tradition, on the Thursday is our tradition. It's our grand final breakfast.
4: Yeah. It's a great way to kick off the long weekend. Come down, celebrate the grand final with us at the Sporting Globe.
0: We got tickets to go.
4: We've
0: got
4: invites.
0: That's right. 13 24 10 is our number if you'd like to score an invite. Thanks to Bank West. 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She like

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2: Jase, Lauren and Clint's Grand Final Breakfast.
0: That voice right there will be.
3: To be fair, there's 2 days in September. There's the Grand Final. And there's our grand final.
4: Well, good call. That's exactly good call. Right.
0: And Mike Brady will be there.
5: Give it up for Mike Brady.
6: Here we go.
0: There's just something about having Mike perform that on the Thursday at our grand final breakfast that just gets you set for 3 amazing days here in Melbourne.
4: Yeah, it's such a good vibe in the city. And we're kicking it off on the Thursday, and we want you to join us, Melbourne. 13 24 10 is our number if you'd like to join us for our grand final breakfast.
0: We're going to have the cup that'll be there so you can get a photo with the Premiership cup, which is really cool.
4: Luke Hodge will be bringing that down.
3: And
4: I sure hope the Mighty Hawks.
3: And we've got a cavalcade of sort of past and present players coming along as well.
0: Cannot buy tickets to this. You can only win them. It's happening at the Sporting Globe. All thanks to our mates at Bank West. Search Bank West to experience just enough.
3: Okay, let's give some away now.
4: Let's
3: and we're
4: going
3: to start with Rachel in Sunshine. You're coming along with us, Rachel.
7: Hi, man. Thank you so much. I'm so excited.
4: It's going to be fun.
3: Now,
7: I've been trying to get tickets all week, so this is really exciting.
3: Oh, perfect. Cool. Well, we'll see you at the Sporting Globe. Now, the big question is, what colours will you be wearing?
7: I'll be in the mighty black and white.
0: Yeah, there you go.
4: Because we're celebrating all things footy.
3: All teams.
4: The end of an excellent year.
3: It's a footy festival.
0: Oh, I've got my... We got given some merch last year at our grand final breakfast.
3: So you going to wear it?
0: Yeah, the retro jackets and stuff for the teams.
3: Yeah, do it.
0: I've got a great Magpies jacket and I'll roll out.
3: Yeah, it's a once-a-year job.
0: Well, next year I might wear it to the granny.
3: Oh, good.
0: Hello, Samantha.
8: Hello.
0: To ignore his
4: Hi, Samantha.
0: Hey, would you like to come along to our grand final breakfast?
8: Oh, my gosh, I would love to come along.
3: Sammy, you're in.
8: Yes, thank you so much.
0: No worries,
4: Are you
0: mate.
4: On the Lions for the grand final, sis?
8: Sorry?
4: Are you barracking for the Lions?
8: I am. I'm a Lions fan. So hopefully it's repeat.
4: There you go. Well, we'll see you there in your footy colours.
0: You've had enough. Give us the rest.
4: No.
3: They're going for a history-making three-peat. Not since the Lions of the early 2000s.
0: Was it the Lions that did it last time?
3: Yeah.
0: Wow.
4: Did the Cats do it, or they missed one?
3: Yeah, they might have missed one.
4: They won two, missed one, and then
3: the
4: came
3: Hawks,
4: back.
3: The Hawks missed a couple. Yeah. Sorry, won a couple, but...
4: Yeah. Three is a huge effort.
3: It's huge.
0: All right.
3: Immortality, that is, Lauren.
0: Well, hopefully the Hawks are going to stop that dream from happening on Saturday. So grand final breakfast, we've got more invites to go tomorrow. But remember, keep listening, because when you hear the footy siren today... You will win tickets to the 2026 Toyota AFL Grand Final.
4: It's coming.
0: Coming up next. Clint, I got a surprise for you.
3: Surprise?
0: Yeah, we're getting you ready to become a dad.
3: Surprise Thursday.
4: You started this. This is on you.
0: Yeah, thank you, Lauren.
4: This is sort of your idea.
0: You created this mess and you're going to line it next.
3: Yeah. Okay.
0: For what's coming up next, I reckon every parent is really going to enjoy your pain.
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10: Significant delays, unfortunately, for the Monash Freeway due to an incident outbound at Warrigal Road. Two left-hand lanes are closed. Speeds down to 40. Plenty of emergency services on scene. Delays are back to Toorak Road. There are also city-bound delays. Even though all the lanes are open, those delays are heavy back to Eastlink. You can try the Princess Highway instead. Over in Heidelberg, unfortunately, there has been a crash involving a motorcycle and car. This is on Banksia Street westbound before Lower Heidelberg Road. Drummond's Golf Half Price clothing clearance is on now. All clothing 50% off, no exceptions. Hurry, 50% off everything must end Monday. Head into Drummond Golf today. Overcast day on the way, a top of 16 also on the way. Right now it's 11 degrees on Melbourne's Nova 100.
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0: Good morning, Melbourne. This is Nova 100. You are on the air with Jace, Lauren and Clint. Nervous energy in the studio. Let me set the scene. One Clint Stanaway is weeks yes. away from becoming
1: Is it weeks?
0: A dad.
2: Well, it's, I mean, yeah. It's seven or 8 weeks.
1: And he yesterday said he got the pram delivered yeah. and he had a wig out about it. So we thought, well.
0: I've got yesterday's moment. Take a listen to this. Where do you build?
2: Oh, I wouldn't know how to do that.

0: that.
1: Oh, no, it's easy. It's it's all clips together. You know, like in the
2: That's untrue.
1: No. Like in the Bourne movies, you know, when he clips the gun apart and then he puts the gun back together?
0: Yeah, but that's Jason Bourne.
1: No. You will be the Jason Bourne of prams. Oh,
2: right. So we've got the pram in here ready for you to put together.
0: You stole my keys.
1: We borrowed your keys. We went down earlier. Mm. We got
0: still in my boot.
1: We got the pram out of Clint's boot and we've unboxed it.
2: I mean, that was hard enough getting it out of the box. Jace decided to give you a head start and try and help with the chassis. Is that what you call it?
1: The chassis of the pram. I've done one clip.
2: It took him about 7 minutes to work out how to even pop that bit up.
0: And the instruction booklet is quite thick.
1: Now, have to listen to this. Jace, this is the instruction booklet.
0: Jace goes, no, you don't need that.
1: Yeah, she's thick.
0: It's thick.
2: All right, off you go. You're going to build it now. Just talk us through the parts.
3: Okay.
1: What pram did you buy, Clint? Because some people will know the model.
3: The box. Oh, it's called a Bugaboo Fox 5.
2: Yeah, that means absolutely nothing to me.
1: Great. Well, you were saying it's
3: very 4x4.
2: This is like a Formula One pit
3: stop. All road terrain.
1: Right.
3: Now, something struck me straight away about what was in the box. There's earplugs.
2: Headphone.
3: As in noise-cancelling earplugs, like you're going to the Grand Prix.
2: Not noise-cancelling. They're just little foam ones.
1: They're going to come in handy.
3: What would one need them for?
2: To pretend you don't have a child. That's fine.
3: Now, Jace, do you have any – there's a lot of pieces. Now, as Lauren rightly points, she actually – this is the bassinet, I think.
2: I don't think that looks very comfortable.
1: So
3: not for you.
2: Oh, there it pops up.
1: The bassinet –
3: yeah,
1: changes between the bassinet and the seat.
3: Oh, does it?
2: No, yeah. I don't think that one does. This does it?
3: Yeah, this is.
1: Yeah, so you take out the filling when you finish with them as a bassinet, and you put in a little sleeve.
3: There you go. That's like a bed.
1: Yeah, that's
3: now,
1: a bed.
3: Does one need some sort of fitted sheet or mattress protector on that?
1: Yeah. You want to put a mattress protector because they're going to vomit and poo on it.
2: Right.
3: Okay.
2: Now put it on the thing on the chassis.
3: On the does that go on there?
2: Hang
3: now?
2: On, actually, I think you need the wheels first.
1: Yeah, you need to clip the wheels on.
3: Now the chassis here. Now, does that go around that way?
1: Clint, can I ask you a question?
3: Yes.
2: I don't know which way's up and down.
1: When you were purchasing this, did you ask if there is an option for them to build it in the shop?
3: I think that looks right.
2: Yeah, that looks good. Yep. Now you need wheels.
1: Okay, so he's managed to clip the chassis in an upright position.
3: Chassis. It's not. Her name's not Chassis. Chassis.
2: Hang on. How do you know which wheels go on the front and the back?
3: Can you hold my mic, please, for a second?
2: Yeah. How do you know which wheels go on the front and the back?
3: Don't know.
1: You look at the photo. Look the big that. Wheels are on the back.
2: Okay. Oh, are they different size wheels? Hang on, there's more wheels in here. You need to check. Oh, God.
1: Clint, can I check? Eliza, the baby mama, is she gone the same pram?
3: Different pram. She's gone a bigger version. This one has less undercarriage storage.
1: But you still got storage, right? Because you're going to need to carry a nappy bag.
2: Yeah. Well, you need room in the undercarriage.
3: You got to put your produce in there.
2: Oh, wait, there are small wheels and big wheels.
1: Yeah, small wheels at the front, big wheels at the back.
3: Okay.
2: Big wheels keep on turning.
1: Can I just say, for
2: Clint's premise, keep on burning.
1: As a parent, this is very funny to watch
3: him. Jason, what advice do you have re the pram construction?
1: Sorry?
3: Because you said it was a piece of cake. It doesn't appear to be very easy.
1: Look, the great thing is there's no screws or anything. Everything just clips in.
2: It is. It's like a Meccano set. Is
1: That's
2: that what
1: exactly
2: it
1: what it's like.
2: Hang on. Wait, I'm going to put the other wheel in for you, Clint.
1: Can I just...
3: Oh, yeah. Look. Hey, guys, we've got wheels.
2: Woo!
1: Can I make a suggestion?
2: No.
3: We're ready to go.
1: I think someone should check the pram before we put a baby in it.
3: Yeah, no, we don't need a road test it.
1: We are live on Insta as well.
2: I found the bit that the baby goes in, and that clips on there.
1: Okay. We're gonna post some footage
3: she goes.
1: On our Instagram page, Jace, Lauren, and Clint. If you want to check it out on the socials,
3: guys, I think we're ready to roll.
1: Hey, Clint.
3: Yes, Jason.
1: You realise now that you've assembled the pram in the studio, you have to walk down Clarendon Street with the pram to get to your car.
3: That does it fold up easily?
1: Well, I don't know. You're the one who bought it in shop. They would have showed you.
3: Oh, I didn't know. I wasn't paying attention. Anyway, is there a drink holder on this?
1: No, that's an optional extra you have to pay for.
3: Okay.
1: Hey, Clint.
2: Where are you going to put your twoies new if there's no drink holder, Clint? Where are you going to put your hard rated bar?
3: It's an almond latte, okay?
1: Hey, just look at me. Just look at me. Man to man.
3: Hi, Jason.
1: Man to man.
2: Seat. There's two different seats.
1: That's
2: There's
1: what
2: a
1: I was saying.
2: Down one.
1: Yes.
2: No, but they're different. They're not the same one.
1: No. The frame stays the same. You take the bassinet out when they're old enough and you put the seat in.
2: There's like a baby Jesus cradle one and then there's a sitting upright one.
1: Yeah, it's called bassinet.
3: So I think we go the Jesus one first, yeah.
1: Okay, baby Jesus first. You use the baby Jesus. they clean.
2: Does it need a seatbelt in the manger?
1: No, no seatbelt. Okay. Scanners.
3: Yes.
1: Just look at me.
3: Yes. Are you one of the three wise men? What are you giving me?
1: Just
3: frankincense?
1: No, man to man.
3: Yes.
1: Scale of 1 to 10.
3: Yes. Yeah, freaking out.
1: Yeah.
4: One question. $5,000. Chase, Lauren and Clint's $5,000 question is coming up.
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24: These holidays, the police will be using every tool they have to keep the road safe. But if you decide to speed, how your holiday ends is your choice. The Monash Freeway continues to ST Ruggle in both directions. This is due to an incident at Warrigal Road. Outbound lanes, two of them are closed. Inbound lanes, all of them are open, but delays are back to Eastlink. You can try the Princes Highway instead. Over in Heidelberg, a crash involving a car and a motorcycle on Banksia Street, westbound before Lower Heidelberg Road, has police on scene directing traffic. 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Call 1800 643 787. Overcast day on the way, top of 16 also on the way. Right now it's 11 degrees on Melbourne's Nova 100.
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26: Right here, right now, right here.
27: Good morning, Melbourne. Clint Stanaway here. The first hearing for that long-awaited Royal Commission into corruption within Victoria's construction sector has been set down for next week. All the action kicks off Wednesday, 10 a.m. It's expected to take 3 hours in the first instance. Labor expected to unveil its long-awaited migration policy with Home Affairs Minister Tony Burke to outline the plan at National Press Club in Canberra today. A Melbourne uni study has found children who started school 2 years after attending at kinder had language comprehension skills 5 months ahead of those with just 1 year of preschool education. According to new data, One Nation's strongest support base is in South African-born Australians, Italy and mainland Europe, with the party's weaker supporters born in Asia. And the Wiggles will be part of this year's AFL Grand Final Parade. The Big Red Car will feature all 8 Wiggles next Friday, the group performing at Melbourne Park Oval before the parade gets underway. Nova Sport, dreading your next move, the White Glove Mover takes care of everything so you don't have to lift a finger. 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Power Chairman David Koch is confident any trade deal the club does to get Zach Butters to the Doggies won't breach AFL rules. And Australian Formula One fans will get to experience a sprint race for the first time at Albert Park as part of a bolstered race weekend in early April. And Melbourne, you're up to date on Nova 100.
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34: 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This is Jase, Lauren and Clint's $5,000 question.
1: Well, good morning, Melbourne.
2: Good morning.
1: And let's go to the phones and see who we're offloading money to today.
2: Let's go to Alicia in Yarra Junction. Hello.
35: Hi. Hi, guys.
1: Hi, Alicia.
2: What's... Three little girls.
35: I do.
2: You're a muser. You love horses. You are busy.
35: I am a busy mum, yeah.
2: Do you ride horses?
35: I do, yeah.
2: Oh, that's an expensive hobby.
0: You ever put together a pram, Alicia?
35: Pardon?
0: Have you ever put together a pram?
35: Have I ever put together a pram?
0: Yeah.
35: I haven't, no. Well, yes, as in I've folded one out and I've added seats and taken seats away, but no.
1: Alicia, as a parent of three like yourself, the enjoyment I've had during the last commercial break watching Clint assemble his pram.
0: Well, no, Lauren, to be fair, did all the work for me.
2: Well, to be fair, Jason is a father of three and he put it on upside down.
0: Yeah.
1: Yeah. Wrong way around.
2: Well, yeah, upside down. So it's head where
0: anyway,
2: it's feet.
0: Anyway, it looks good now. It's ready for a roadworthy.
2: And then we had the wheels on the wrong feet, but it's ready.
1: I think roadworthy is a great idea, Clip, before you put it down.
0: Undercarriage.
2: How to extend the handles because it's very low. And you're a bit tall.
0: Quite high. Yeah. Anyway.
1: You might just need to lean over while you walk. Hey, Elijah, you want to play for 5K this morning? Go big, go home. Let's do it. When the computer works for me.
2: Here we go.
34: $5,000.
2: Here we go, Alicia. We got a question lined up for you. You hear a 3-2-1 countdown. You need to answer in that time. I have a funny feeling this is going to go off today.
1: Really?
2: Yep.
1: All right. If you don't know, guess. You ready to go?
35: Ready to go.
1: For $5,000.
3: What country is the famous Inca Trail located in?
4: 3-2-1. India.
2: Not a bad guess. It's Peru.
35: Oh, my gosh. I should know this because my daughter just studied Peru for grade 5 thing, and it just shows how invested I was in that. Not very.
2: Oh, you got 3 kids. You can't be up to date with all of them.
1: Hey, yeah, thanks for giving it a crack, mate. Have a great day. All thanks to Anaconda. We play again tomorrow morning. Your chance to win big. Thanks to Anaconda Rosebud. Open Saturday, September 19th. Join the celebrations at Henry Wilson Drive, Rosebud. Mm-hmm. Right near the putt-putt there, which is a cracking spot.
0: Great spot. Hey, plenty to do down that way.
1: Guys, coming up.
2: I'm very excited.
0: Coming up.
2: Because I've been talking about something for like at least 2 weeks now, and I've got a surprise for you.
1: Oh. We'll go there after
0: this.
1: Love
0: this for us.
1: Plus, your chance doing your way to the Toyota AFL Grand Final. Minutes away when you hear the footy siren, give us a ring and win at Nova.

0: Good morning, Melbourne. This is Nova 100, your chance to win your way to the Toyota AFL Grand Final coming up very, very soon. When you hear the footy siren, ring and win here at Nova.
1: Guys, yes. I have been talking a lot for the last 2 weeks about a young woman who has captivated me.
0: I know.
1: I've got quite into The Voice. Her name, well, first of all, she's 12 years old.
2: 12.
1: Her name is Layla Sabo. Have a listen to her on The Voice. I nearly fell off my chair when I heard her sing. Here she comes now.

0: 12 years old.
1: She's 12? Well, she was 12 years old during those blind auditions. Wow. All the judges spun around. Then she did her next performance. Mel C, they were all hysterical. Richard Marx said, that is not just the greatest voice performance I've ever heard. That could be at the Grammys.
2: Whoa.
3: And she's from Melbourne.
1: She's from Melbourne. She's 12 years old. She's here right now.
2: Oh,
1: she's here. Summer. I'm so excited.
2: Good morning.
1: Come on in.
2: She's here.
1: Hi.
2: Hi, Layla.
1: Now, we are good. The boys will tell you, Layla, I have been like in tears watching your performances.
4: Oh, my goodness.
0: You are lovely. Your performing is incredible. But she's done
3: obsessed.
0: My head in
1: obsessed.
0: Talking about you.
1: Every time she's on an ad, I'm like,
3: she's like
1: she
3: your PR manager.
0: She makes us watch the
4: Thank
0: clips.
4: Thank you, Lauren. Oh, my gosh.
3: How's it all been?
4: Like the experience at The Voice?
3: Yeah.
1: Yeah.
3: The whole thing.
4: Honestly, insane. Like just being there. And like I've been watching it my whole life, even though I'm like only 13 now. But ever since I was young, I've been watching it. And it's just like being in the moment was just so crazy.
0: So is this your first year of high school?
4: I'm in year 8 now.
0: Yeah, right.
4: Yeah.
0: Because I've got a 12-year-old at home.
1: Right?
0: I'm like, Felix, mate, get out there. Get on a reality show. Let's earn some dollars.
1: I mean, honestly, at 12 years old, you went out there and gave everybody goosebumps.
4: Aww.
1: Did you know what you were doing or were you terrified?
4: For my blind audition,
1: yeah.
4: I was very, like, nervous when I came out. But then as the stages kind of progressed, I was fine because I was familiar with the stage. But I think I'm always kind of a little bit nervous before a gig, and then I walk on the stage and I'm so fine. Like,
1: you're so grown up, honestly.
0: So
1: when I was so you're 13 now. You're 12 when you first auditioned, and now you're in the next stage, and you're 13, which is like unbelievable.
0: You guys have something in common.
1: Do we?
0: Yeah.
1: Tell me.
0: You've sung at the local Christmas carols event, haven't you?
4: Yes, I have.
1: Well, you better be on Carols by Candlelight this year.
3: Oh, yeah, he has.
1: No,
3: I mean, do you look up to Lauren?
1: Yes. I sung Rudolph the Red-Nosed Reindeer at Carols by Candlelight one year.
4: Oh, Moby, my gosh.
0: Can
4: yes,
0: we track down
4: Lauren.
0: The audio, please?
3: Thank you, Moby.
1: And after the rehearsal, they asked if I would mind miming Layla. That's I went on that.
4: Oh, my goodness.
3: Layla, tell us about everything so far in terms of who you admire as a singer. Is there anyone you sort of model yourself on? Who do you love listening to?
4: Yeah, I mean, I love listening to all sorts of music. Like, I'm such a free listener. Like, I listen to everything. But usually it's lots of Sienna Spiro.
1: Right. Yeah. So we just played Sienna Spiro just then. Now, something amazing happened because Serena Spiro has reached out to you.
0: Oh, what?
5: Hi, Layla. It's Sienna. I just wanted to say I saw your cover of You Saw the Show and want to tell you it was amazing. Thank you so much for singing my song. I wish you all the luck in the competition and I think you're incredible. Lots of love. Bye.
6: She thinks you're incredible.
4: Oh, my God.
6: Yeah, there you go.
7: That's insane. Like, just hearing her say my name, she's like, hello, Layla. And I was like, oh, my goodness.
3: Oh, Layla,
7: I mean,
3: that's cool.
1: What? Are you just pinching yourself?
4: Literally, it was crazy just hearing like her voice as well. And then not like later after the show, she reposted my video on TikTok and I was like fangirling.
1: So. Oh. That's amazing. Oh.
3: So what happens now? I mean, what happens with school? I hate to be you're still at school, obviously.
4: I'm still at
3: school. So you've got to juggle everything?
4: Yeah, it's when I was at The Voice, I missed out on so much, like a lot of school.
3: Yeah.
4: So it's like now I have to kind of juggle everything and I had to catch up on so much work.
3: What do your mates think at school?
4: I mean, like, they're always asking. They're like, oh my gosh, tell me what happened. Did you win? I'm like, I can't say anything.
1: So it's all done. So you know what's happened.
4: Well, yeah. So we don't know who wins though. It's
0: without putting you on the spot. Sometimes what happens when it gets down the final two, they film two endings and then you don't know until it goes to air.
4: Yeah.
0: But the voice.
1: I couldn't keep a secret at 12.
3: Oh, no.
0: That's why they don't put you in a situation.
4: Everyone at school is always like, oh my gosh, like, please tell me what happened. And I'm really good like at keeping secrets at school in some areas, like sometimes.
3: Yeah.
4: But then they're like, I don't know how she keeps the secret. I don't know how she does it.
1: So you're watching yourself on Sunday night. What happens on Sunday night in your house when I know this Sunday it's the semifinals? Do you have your friends around? Do you have your family there?
4: So we've been doing like watch parties at a local like kind of pub and we invite like family, friends. And then I put it on my story and a bunch of just randoms come that follow me.
1: Oh my gosh. And then you have to go to school on Monday morning.
0: You're 13. Are you allowed?
4: Yeah.
3: To pub? Yeah, she can have a lady mime and bitters.
4: It's like, it's all ages.
0: We're not doing
4: like,
0: the gaming room. So, gotcha.
4: Yeah, yeah, yeah, right. No, no, yes.
3: Layla, what's the dream? You know, do you want to do this professionally? Do you want to release your own music?
4: Yeah, I mean, the dream is to be an artist. And
3: yeah.
4: I think like selling out stadiums would be the dream one day. Keep writing music, touring, which the ultimate goal.
0: Well, you know what's going to motivate you? I found Lauren.
1: Oh, no, please don't do that.
0: Oh, no, no, no.
1: No, this is not about me.
0: This is Carols by Candlelight, if you can aim to this level.

0: Make it stop.
1: When you
0: please.
1: Compare the voices.
0: Now,
2: I'm sensing a duet.
0: I was about to do it. I think I was like 29 and you're 13.
2: That would go off on TikTok, am I right?
3: We'll duet the Red Nose Reindeer. Come on, let's go.
2: Everyone will think.
0: We don't want people turning off
2: Lawrence
0: the radio.
2: Imagine the TikTokers.
0: Hey, in all seriousness, though, you are such an impressive young woman. I've watched your journey on The Voice, and seeing a young woman like you up there representing Melbourne and your family, your parents must be so proud. Are they the kind of parents that have just supported you ever since you were little?
3: Yeah, I mean,
0: you still are little.
3: Yeah, literally. My mum has been there forever. She's the inspiration.
0: I mean, I've watched your mum on The Voice and she's you've got Mel from the Spice Girls in tears. Mum's crying. We're all crying on the couch. It's just been so cool to watch you. And I have no doubt we are going to see you just take over this industry. It's so cool.
3: Thank you, guys.
1: And you're flying the flag from
2: so
1: Melbourne.
2: Nice. Yeah, exactly.
1: Young girls out there with a dream, which is just awesome.
2: Do you want to give any of your mates a shout out? Any of your school friends?
1: No.
2: Okay, it's all about you. Okay.
0: It's all about you.
1: I love it.
0: Layla Sabo, you can catch her at The Voice semi-final. It airs 7 p.m. on Sunday, 7 and 7 plus. Congratulations and good luck.
3: Thank you so much.
0: I'm so excited to watch you. Can you give us any sneak peek of what you might be singing, or you're not allowed to tell us?
3: I'll tell you this. It's very different to what I've been doing. It's a bit fun.
1: Snoop Dogg.
3: Cool. Yes. You got it.
1: 25 past 8 here at Nova. Layla, good luck.
3: Thank you. Closer.
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9: It is not a great morning for the Monash Freeway due to an incident outbound at Warrigal Road. Two left-hand lanes are still closed. Speeds are still down to 40 kilometres an hour. Delays are now back past Yarra Boulevard. There's also city-bound delays. Even though all lanes are open, they're heavy back to Eastlink. You can try the Princess Highway instead. Over in Heidelberg, an incident involving a car and a motorcycle on Banksia Street westbound just before Lower Heidelberg Road has speed and lane restrictions in place. Police are on scene directing traffic. 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Save up to 60% off mattresses and pillows. That's up to 60% off. Hurry, sale ends Monday, only at Freedom. Plenty of clouds about today, top of 16 on the way right now. It's 12 degrees on Melbourne's Nova 100.
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0: 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The grand final! Jace, Lauren and Clint's 2026 Toyota AFL Grand Final Ticket Giveaway.
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2: Good morning, Melbourne. Yep, biggest day of the year. MCG, we can get you there. The 2026 Toyota AFL Grand Final. Sorry, as I'm talking, Clint is still assembling the pram for his baby that he started assembling 30 minutes ago.
3: It's been very, very helpful.
4: I just don't know why it's so big when the baby is so small when it's born.
3: There's a lot of levers and
2: babies grow.
3: Handles and I know, gadgets. And
4: but the little, the bassinet is very large.
3: Grand final tickets. 2026 AFL Grand Final.
4: Did the siren
2: be there,
4: go?
2: Be siren's gone, guys. We're doing it. This is it.
4: We thought that was telling us to
2: No.
4: Tools down on the pram.
2: This is it.
3: Tools
2: because
3: down.
2: We are about to head to Frankston. Hey, Kat.
5: Oh, yes. Hello.
2: You're going to the granny.
5: Woo! We're going to the grand final.
3: Hey, how good's that, Kat?
5: Oh, it is so exciting.
3: Have you been to one before?
5: Thank you so much. Never ever. Oh. Never ever have I been to a grand final, and I can't wait to see Kylie Minogue.
4: Oh, yeah, Kylie Minogue, G-Flip, opening the show.
5: Regardless of the game.
2: Oh, she's going to the Kylie concert.
3: Yeah, Melbourne.
2: With a bit of money.
5: No, I religiously watch every team play all the time. I drive everyone crazy.
4: Oh,
5: it's
4: then
5: so
4: you're going to love the granny. It's such a great
5: I'm
4: day.
5: So
4: if your team's in it
5: so
4: or not.
5: Much, guys. I love you.
2: Oh, we love you too.
5: Have fun.
2: It doesn't matter if your team's in it or not. Grand final day, there is just something special about it. And you will be there to experience
3: it. Yeah, it's such a spectacle.
4: Have a great
5: time. I'm so excited. Thank you so much.
4: You're welcome. are welcome.
2: Guys, we've got more tickets to go tomorrow and next week.
3: Yeah, how good's this? The countdown continues to the grand final, to our grand final breakfast on the Thursday before the public holiday.
4: Yeah.
3: It's a footy
4: feast.
3: Have we got more tickets
4: to the grand final breakfast coming up?
3: Yeah, more invites.
2: Here's the go. It's just gone past 8:30. We'll check your news and run to work. And then, Clint, you know how you just spent the last 30 minutes assembling your pram?
4: You should have seen him trying to work out how to fold it down.
3: Yeah,
4: we nearly snapped it in half, bending it the wrong way.
2: Coming up.
4: You got there.
2: Coming up, there's something that people are debating online, which has to do with parenting. Be interesting to see your take on it as a dad-to-be.
3: All right.
2: We'll go there in minutes.
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6: 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Melbourne traffic.
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14: 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The Monash Freeway, unfortunately, is still suffering in both directions due to an outbound incident at Warrigal Road. Two left-hand lanes are still closed. Delays are back into the Burnley Tunnel. City-bound delays are also heavy. Even though all lanes are open, those delays are back to Eastlink. You can try the Princes Highway instead. 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Henley, hard to beat. Ask how. Overcast day ahead, top of 16 on the way. Right now it's 13 degrees on Melbourne's Nova 100.
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3: News headlines here on Nova 100. An investigation is now underway after a fatal smash in Point Cook. Emergency services were called after two cars collided at the Boardwalk Boulevard. The Royal Commission probing the extent of corruption on Victoria's major construction projects will hold an opening hearing next Wednesday, just 2 months out. From the state election. Home Affairs Minister Tony Burke will deliver a plan to tighten Australia's immigration intake at a National Press Club speech in Canberra today. And Ed Sheeran's concert tour is in a bit of strife while he continues to lose followers on socials. This all comes after Macklemore was dropped as his supporting act for making pro-Palestinian comments. Nova Sport, digging on a job without checking first is a risk not worth taking. For every job, search before you dig online every time. Melbourne has secured its second F1 race in a major Grand Prix shake-up. The Albert Park event will feature an extra race next year in a milestone move that's adding more high-speed action for fans. And Aussie tennis star Alex de Minaur says he's using this weekend's Davis Cup tie against Poland to reboot his season. And you're up to date on Melbourne's Nova 100.
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2: 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Big morning for Clint.
4: Huge morning.
2: But he's realised he's about to have
3: it's
2: a
3: built,
2: baby.
3: Guys.
4: No, look, do you know what? I think we should get some sort of... So we've just built the pram.
3: Yeah.
4: I think we need to get some sort of weighted situation in there to make sure it doesn't collapse before you put a human living...
2: I think we should go for a walk down Clarendon Street.
3: No, I'm not doing that.
4: I asked Clint to go and get me a coffee with their pram just as a practice run, and he said no. Why?
3: Oh... No.
4: What are you
2: not proud?
3: No.
4: What's the issue?
3: Yeah. No, not until there's a baby. I'm not going.
4: I think you should practice pre-baby.
3: Yeah, but should we get some sort of animal? Just do some a little, sort of dog?
2: Just do a little lap of the office.
4: Go on,
2: have a drink.
4: See if anyone says anything to you.
3: Hang on, stand by.
4: Off you go.
2: All right, producer Jazz has got your mic out there.
4: Go on.
2: Yeah, just go and do a little test run of the office.
4: Cut a hot lap. Jazzy got a microphone for him.
2: Do a chat lap.
17: Come on, Clint. Let's go.
4: Okay. It's like you're walking a dog.
17: Can you put one hand on the mic and one hand on the pram?
4: How's he going to get down the step? Oh, right, God. Careful.
19: No, you got to go down like this. You ready? So it's in 4x4 mode at the moment. Okay, hi, guys. Do you want to meet my child? Oh, it's a new pram. It's all. Happy birthday, by the way, Keely.
4: Oh,
19: is it? Oh, awkward.
4: Okay. just remind everyone that you're live on air if you're talking.
19: Oh, we're live on air, by the way. What do you think? Do you like the accessory?
20: I like how it's all black, very Melbourne.
4: Oh, yeah, okay.
2: Yeah.
4: He's got the fashion ticket.
19: Right, we're going past sales now.
2: Oh, Clint, I reckon the single sales girls are going to see you with a pram and just be like, oh.
19: Yeah, we're just live on the air. Just, what do you think?
20: Yeah. Oh, it's amazing. You've done well. Or you didn't do it, though, did you? Lauren did it.
4: I put the wheels on backwards, but we got there.
19: Did I hear a wolf whistle before?
2: It's a good pickup tool.
19: Yeah.
4: Okay. Oh, my God, I can see him walking out there. He's standing 2 inches taller as all the chicks turn around.
19: This really works, guys.
4: You might even find yourself a girlfriend having had a baby with a friend. This might work in your favour, darling.
19: What's the name? Bugaboo. Oh, well, that was
4: We're calling it baby Daphne currently.
19: Daphne?
4: Did Daphne have a nice ride?
19: Lovely ride. Hey, very safe ride.
4: Was it smooth?
19: Yes.
2: The girls were flocking to you, brother.
19: Oh, were they just?
4: Oh, my gosh. Imagine if having a baby is the thing that finds you a
19: the
4: girlfriend.
19: The catalyst. Oh, I don't need this mic.
2: No, you don't.
4: No, that would be fun.
21: Oh, guys, it's very... Don't like the attention.
2: It's a lot, isn't
4: you
2: it?
4: You love the attention. Who are you kidding?
21: I ain't going on Clarendon Street.
2: Hey,
4: ever?
21: No, I will. Okay.
2: Hey, the baby will not leave the house. Hey, 13-24-10, yes. All right? There was a debate online. I don't know if you guys saw this floating around yesterday. Someone was asking about... Because you know what you've got access to now, Clint?
21: What's that?
2: Prams.
21: Parents with prams.
2: Yes.
4: No, pram not until parking. The baby's born.
19: That's going in my car now.
2: You can park at Westfield right near the door.
4: Yeah, all of a sudden, he's fine walking down Clarendon Street with the pram.
19: So you just need to leave the pram in the
2: boot. Yeah, as long as you've got the pram, you can park.
19: I'm a parent to be with the pram.
4: Yeah. No, you can't park there until you've got a child and you're getting the child in and out of the car. That's the rules, right? There's rules around that thing.
2: What else does Clint need to know? 13-24-10.
19: What do I need to know, Jace? What have you got for me?
2: You need to know a lot. I got a couple of things for you.
19: Okay. I mean, do I follow his lead?
2: 13-24-10 is our number. Parents in Melbourne. What's the one thing Clint really needs to know?
19: Here we go.
2: Enjoy parking closer to the door.

0: This is number 100. Just on 11 to 9. You're on the air with Jase, Lauren and Clint. We're doing it thanks to Shell Ready Express. This week's been a real penny drop moment for our Clint Stanaway.
1: There's a lot to know, isn't there?
0: He is weeks away from becoming a dad.
1: And let's call it months because, it's, I mean, it's, it is weeks.
0: It's weeks.
1: Yeah, okay, all right.
0: It's just around the corner.
1: It's November.
2: Oh, yeah, hopefully you've got a little while to go.
1: Yeah.
2: But we've built the pram successfully.
1: It's done.
2: It was all hands on deck in here, can I just say?
1: Yeah, it was. Thank you for your help.
0: And you know what?
1: Lauren was sensational. You were sort of, I mean.
2: He knew how to pop it down, though.
1: You knew how to get it down.
2: But you did have the bassinet the wrong way.
0: Mm. No, but you can turn it around the other way.
1: Mm.
0: You can have the kid facing out in the bassinet if you want, because sometimes they won't go to sleep
1: if they're
0: looking at you. No, if they're looking at you, they won't go to sleep. So sometimes you turn the bassinet around.
2: Oh.
1: Okay. Well, that's a handy piece of knowledge.
0: There you go. Now, two bits, I would say.
1: Yeah, okay.
0: From one parent to a soon-to-be parent. You've now got access to two great things that will make your life easier. One is now you got a talking point when you meet strangers. Mm. You'd be like, how old are your kids?
1: Oh,
0: what are they
1: like
0: into?
1: The do with the dog.
2: No, exactly. That's what you do. Yeah. You don't need kids to do that. You just say, what footy team do you back?
1: Exactly.
0: Yeah, but it's another weapon in the belt.
1: Okay.
0: That's all.
1: In the arsenal.
0: The other thing is you've got access to get out of anything you don't want to do now.
1: Oh, but the baby's too young to fall off the trampoline.
0: No, you just say hand, foot, mouth, sick.
1: There's a variety of things.
2: Gross. That's going to happen.
1: Gross.
2: It's going to happen.
0: Oh, yeah, wait, do you get hand, foot, mouth?
1: Although we all know when you're lying
2: when you use your kids. Everyone knows. We just let you get it. We just can't be bothered arguing with you.
0: Yeah, exactly.
2: We just go.
0: But just, you know.
1: All right, so what else do I need to know?
2: I don't think you're going to use your child as a weapon like
1: that. No, 13, 24, 10. James, good morning.
3: You need the nappy bin, Clint, next to the change table.
2: Nappy
3: it definitely
2: bin.
3: Has to be a refillable one with a locking lid, so then you don't have to smell what's just happened and you can worry about it when the nappy bin is full.
1: Okay.
2: What's a nappy bin? What's the difference between a nappy bin and a normal bin?
0: Oh, because it seals it when you put the nappy in.
2: Oh.
1: You'd need a bin liner and all that. Don't you wrap them up in a plastic bag or something?
0: Yeah, but you still need.
1: Do you?
0: Yeah. James, you'll be able to.
1: That thing needs to go outside.
0: Yeah. Yeah, you
2: just
0: can
2: change the baby outside.
1: Yeah.
0: No, what about winter?
2: Well, it's fine. It's fine.
0: Get one of those overheating lamps you get at Bunnings for your outdoor pergola.
1: Yeah, yeah.
2: Get a little kennel for it.
0: Oh. No, don't put the child in a kennel.
1: Jason, good morning. Got some advice?
4: Yeah, mate. Hey, I know that bloke just said that you need a nappy bin.
1: Yeah.
4: I'm dead against a nappy bin. Never use it. It's a waste of money.
1: Lots of advice.
2: Oh,
1: conflicting
2: really?
1: Advice.
4: You.
1: So where do you put your nappies?
4: Oh, nappy bag and straight in the bin. Like, seriously, at 2 o'clock in the morning when you're changing the nappy, the last thing you're worrying about is that bin, and then you open it up

0: That's so nice.
1: You know what? You'll love it.
0: Okay.
1: It's a wild ride, but it's life-changing.
0: Simone, hello.
2: Hi there.
0: How are we on this beautiful Thursday? Have you got some advice?
2: I do have some advice.
0: Okay.
2: Don't ever think you can go into the supermarket without the pram or putting the baby in the trolley.
0: What, leaving?
2: Because, take the pram. You might go, I don't need the pram. I just need to run in for a couple things.
0: Yeah.
2: I don't need the pram. Mm. And then you get the big bulky nappies and then you go, I need some baby food or I need something.
0: Mm. So where are you putting groceries?
3: Why don't you just strap the baby on your chest?
1: Oh, that's a bit of work getting them in there.
2: Yeah. Like, there's just going to be times where you're going to go, I just need a couple of things and I'll be quick. I'll just grab the baby out of the car seat and I'll just run in real quick.
3: Yeah.
2: Don't do it. Because you'll get stuck every time and then you're trying to juggle the baby and then
3: But not even strap it on your chest?
2: I mean, you could strap it on your chest, sure. But then if you're thinking you're going to go in for a couple minutes, it's going to be a real quick trick. It's never a quick trip anywhere.
0: I assume the same applies when you go to the pub.
2: Oh, 100%. You can't carry the baby and your drinks as well.
0: But no, good advice.
3: What if it's strapped on your chest, though?
1: Yeah. I'll tell you, the whole strapping on your chest, though, is a bit of work. Like, honestly, the time it'll take you to get the pram out of the car.
3: What do you mean? Just put it on like a forward backpack and then chuck it in?
0: Yeah, I'm keen for that thing.
1: No,
3: I saw you in the shop trying it on.
0: I'm keen for it. Very keen.
1: Yeah, but to get them sitting right and everything, like it's...
0: You said negative with
1: it all.
3: Say something positive, actually.
1: Yeah. I'm saying the pram will change your life. You can keep snacks down the bottom for you and the baby. Yeah, I'd never leave the house without snacks.
0: Oh, yeah.
1: Well, never.
0: At the moment, I mean...
3: That's your rule to live by for you, though, Jason. What's the advice for the baby?
1: Oh, the baby. Oh, I got nothing. Good luck to you.
0: Milk. It's milk time. Okay. Thank you, everybody.
3: You feel
0: should we do another
3: now?
0: Round next week?
3: I think we should do a round until that baby's born.
1: And then we're really going to need the advice.
3: I think there's a lot to learn.
1: Getting hot.
0: Mm. Anyway.
3: Are you nervous?
0: Yes.
3: Actually?
0: Yeah.
1: I've totally seen a shift in it.
0: Yeah, it's getting close.
3: Yeah.
0: Yes.
3: Stop
0: looking at me. Yeah, it's coming.
3: You're going to have something looking right at you for the rest of your life.
1: You're excited, though.
0: I am.
1: Yeah, it's overwhelming.
0: It is very overwhelming, and I've got sweaty palms.
3: I've got sweaty palms. It's not even my kid.
4: Jase, Lauren and Clint on Melbourne's Nova 100. Fancy a gallop? 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
6: The Monash Freeway continues to really suffer in both directions, mind you, even though there was an outbound incident at Warrigal Road where two left-hand lanes are still closed. Speeds are still down to 40. Delays are heavy into the Burnley Tunnel. City-bound delays are also very heavy there, all the way back to Eastlink. Even though all lanes are open, you can try the Princes Highway instead. A crash in Braybrook as well. This is on Ashley Street, just south of Churchill Avenue. A tow truck has just arrived on scene. 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Overcast day on the way. Top off 16 also on the way. Right now it's 12 degrees on Melbourne's Nova 100.
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0: Ed Sheeran copping a bit of heat online at the moment. That is Sapphire here on Nova. Good morning. You're on the air with Jase, Lauren and Clint. That is it. We are getting out of here.
1: We are.
0: Clint, you're off to an event.
2: I am. I've got a double event, actually. I'm hosting the Cox Plate launch. This year, the Cox Plate is being run and won at Flemington because Mooney Valley's under
1: construction.
2: Redevelopment, really.
0: Hey, just quickly on construction, because we gave out tickets to Formula One this morning. We've got more Formula One tickets to go tomorrow. 4-day passes can get you into Albert Park. How's the construction of the new
1: pit? It's looking quite good.
2: Yeah.
0: It's coming along all right.
1: Big job. Well, I'm sure Travis Hall will be cracking the whip getting that ready in
2: time. Melbourne race has been shunted back a few to race three of the season, but as we revealed this morning on the show, it's now a two-race event because there's the main race and there's also a sprint race, and they are so cool to watch.
0: Tomorrow, when your four-day pass is here at Nova.
3: Thank you for being a friend.
0: Hey, thanks so much for listening and getting involved, everyone. Also tomorrow, tickets to the Toyota 2026 AFL Grand Final. We got more to go tomorrow and next week as well. Hottest tickets in Melbourne.
2: And tomorrow we count down to the first preliminary final. Our boy Mason Cox, we heard from him today. He's pumped. His parents are on the way, which he revealed on our show as well.
0: And good luck to Wiz and the boys.
2: Yeah, that's Saturday night.
0: Can't wait for that little twilight
2: action. It's a big
0: weekend,
2: isn't it? I'm exhausted
1: Massive
2: already.
1: Weekend. Stunning weather in Melbourne this weekend too. Sparkling.
0: Mel Trissina is in next. Have a great day, everyone. We'll see you tomorrow.
1: Bye.

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4: 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An incident on the Monash Freeway continues to cause troubles outbound at Warragul Road. Two left-hand lanes are closed. Delays are heavy into the Burnley Tunnel. There's also city-bound delays, even though all lanes are open. Those delays are back to Eastlink. Another crash on the Monash Freeway on the Heatherton Road city-bound exit ramp has emergency crews on the way. Renovating? 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Overcast day ahead, top of 16 on the way. Right now it's 11 degrees on Melbourne's Nova 100.
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5: Good morning, Melbourne. Clint Stanaway with you. Authorities are urging motorists to take extra care on the roads. This all comes after a shocking night of crashes. Three people killed in the space of 5 hours in Point Cook and Tremont. Meanwhile, a 77-year-old pedestrian was seriously injured after she was hit by a car while crossing the road in Delahaye. Also, a 43-year-old cyclist is now fighting for life after colliding with a car in Templestowe. Also in the news, a 12-year-old girl is among four people arrested after a series of violent crimes across Melbourne's southeast. A prisoner has been stabbed in front of members of the public during a cultural event hosted inside the Maximum Security Metropolitan Remand Centre. The state's construction sector will be under scrutiny next Wednesday when the opening hearing for the Royal Commission gets underway. And Madonna is set to open the MTV Video Music Awards with her first live performance at the show in 23 years. Nova Sport, another Ben Cousins speaking engagement has been cancelled, this time in Ballarat. Carlton's Nick Newman and Nick Haynes have signed one-year deals to play on into 2027. And the PGA Tour will not roll out the red carpet for Aussie Cameron Smith and other LIV members who wish to return in 2027. And you're up to date on Melbourne's Nova 100.
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8: 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I'm obsessed with it. 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

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Oh, what a cutie. 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
0: Winner tomorrow. Daniel, if you get that call from Fitzy, Whipper and Kate, what are you locking in?
3: I'll have to go with the cars.
0: Two of them, your name's written all over them, Daniel.
3: Oh, beauty.
0: And Santi, hello.
4: Hello, my beautiful Mel. How are you?
0: Oh, I'm very well. All the more better for talking to you.
4: Oh, my God. I feel like I haven't spoken to you forever.
0: It's been a while, hey.
4: It has been a while. It has been a while. But, you know, good things come in.
0: To those who wait.
4: That's right. They do.
0: And, Santi, I've got you in the running for cash or cars.
4: Thank you, my darling. I appreciate that.
0: And if you get the call tomorrow from Fitzy, Whipper and Kate, what are you choosing out of the cash or the cars?
4: I'm going to do... Show me the money, because I would love to take a holiday to go to Tahiti, Bora Bora, Maldives, anywhere beautiful and quiet and relaxing.
0: Hot. Hey, if you need a plus one.
4: Mate, you're welcome.
0: Thank you.
4: You're very, very welcome.
0: Thank you, Santi. Thank you. That's what I was waiting for. If you want to get in the running after 10, I'll reopen 13, 24, 10. But this, oh my gosh, it's a huge song at the moment. Off the soundtrack to Off Campus. It's from The Beaches and it's called Edge of the Earth. And it's going out.

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0: Love at First Bite. The Monash trying to recover in both directions following an earlier incident outbound at Warragul Road. Delays still pushing back past Toorak Road. City Bound, a similar story back to around Wellington Road. While it does continue to ease, you can take the Princes Highway instead. 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A cloudy one today, otherwise fine, heading for a top of 16 degrees. Right now, it's 11 degrees on Melbourne's Nova 100.
1: I'll reopen 13:24:10 for Nova's Cash or the Cars in the next half hour. Before we even think about that, I want to play 9 minutes of the Noughties, some Sugar Babes, some Lifehouse, and Top Loader. I don't know what it is about Dancing in the Moonlight, but that song takes me somewhere else. It's so good.